highs in the lower 80s, lows in the upper 60s. Chance of rain 40%. For Friday night, partly cloudy through the late overnight, then clearing. A chance of showers with a slight chance of thunderstorms. Lows in the upper 60s. Chance of rain 40%. Saturday, partly cloudy with a slight chance of thunderstorms. A chance of showers through early afternoon, then a slight chance of showers late in the afternoon. Highs in the mid-80s. Chance of rain 30%. The 8 to 14 day outlook for Sunday, August 9th through Saturday, August 15th, calls for both temperatures and precipitation to be above normal. Normal highs for the period are around 85 degrees, and normal lows are around 65. The normal precipitation total for the 7 days is between 0.65 and 0.70 inches. At 10 a.m., at Indianapolis, light rain and fog were reported. The temperature was 67 degrees, the dew point 66, and the relative humidity 97%. The wind was north at 10 miles an hour. The barometric pressure was 29.74 inches and rising. Around central Indiana, rain was falling, with a temperature of 65 at Muncie and 66 at Eagle Creek Air Park. It was cloudy, with a temperature of 65 at Zionsville and 70 at Shelbyville. Elsewhere across Indiana, rain was falling, with a temperature of 65 at Fort Wayne and 70 at Bloomington. At South Bend, it was mostly sunny, with a temperature of 73. At Lafayette, it was partly sunny, with a temperature of 71. It was cloudy, with a temperature of 67 at Terre Haute and 71 at Evansville. Just outside Indiana, skies ranged from partly sunny to cloudy. It was 71 at Chicago, 70 at Champaign, and 70 at Dayton. St. Louis reported 68, Cincinnati reported 71, and Louisville reported 72. Once again, at Indianapolis, it was 67 degrees with light rain and fog. This is NOAA All Hazards Radio KEC 74 in Indianapolis. Now a look at your forecast for Indianapolis and central Indiana. Rest of today. Mostly cloudy with a chance of showers with a slight chance of thunderstorms. Highs in the mid-70s. North winds 5 to 10 miles an hour with gusts up to 20 miles an hour. Chance of rain 50%. For tonight, partly cloudy. Lows in the lower 60s. North winds 5 to 10 miles an hour. Gusts up to 20 miles an hour through the late overnight. Monday, partly cloudy through early afternoon, then clearing. Highs in the upper 70s. Northeast winds 5 to 10 miles an hour. For Monday night, clear. Lows in the lower 60s. Northeast winds around 5 miles an hour. Tuesday, sunny. Highs in the lower 80s. Northeast winds around 5 miles an hour. Once again, the forecast for rest of today. Mostly cloudy with a chance of showers with a slight chance of thunderstorms. Highs in the mid-70s. North winds 5 to 10 miles an hour with gusts up to 20 miles an hour. Chance of rain 50%. Taking a look at the 3 through 7 day forecast for Indianapolis and central Indiana. For Tuesday night through Wednesday night. Mostly clear. Lows in the mid-60s. Highs in the lower 80s. Thursday through Friday. Partly cloudy with a chance of showers and thunderstorms. Highs in the lower 80s. Lows in the upper 60s. Chance of rain 40%. For Friday night. Partly cloudy through the late overnight, then clearing. A chance of showers with a slight chance of thunderstorms. Lows in the upper 60s. Chance of rain 40%. Saturday. Partly cloudy with a slight chance of thunderstorms. A chance of showers through early afternoon, then a slight chance of showers late in the afternoon. Highs in the mid-80s. Chance of rain 30%. The current time is 10:53 a.m. Eastern Daylight Time. The 14-day outlook for Sunday, August 9th through Saturday, August 15th, calls for both temperatures and precipitation to be above normal. Normal highs for the period are around 85 degrees, and normal lows are around 65.
The normal precipitation total for the 7 days is between 0.65 and 0.70 inches. 10 a.m. at Indianapolis, light rain and fog were reported. The temperature was 67 degrees, the dew point 66, and the relative humidity 97%. The wind was north at 10 miles an hour. The barometric pressure

One at Evansville. Just outside Indiana, skies ranged from partly sunny to cloudy. It was 71 at Chicago, 70 at Champaign, and 70 at Dayton. St. Louis reported 68, Cincinnati reported 71, and Louisville reported 72. Once again, at Indianapolis, it was 67 degrees with light rain and fog. This is NOAA All Hazards Radio KEC 74 in Indianapolis. Now a look at your forecast for Indianapolis and central Indiana. Rest of today. Mostly cloudy with a chance of showers with a slight chance of thunderstorms. Highs in the mid-70s. North winds 5 to 10 miles an hour with gusts up to 20 miles an hour. Chance of rain 50%. For tonight, partly cloudy. Lows in the lower 60s. North winds 5 to 10 miles an hour. Gusts up to 20 miles an hour through the late overnight. Monday, partly cloudy through early afternoon, then clearing. Highs in the upper 70s. Northeast winds 5 to 10 miles an hour. For Monday night, clear. Lows in the lower 60s. Northeast winds around 5 miles an hour. Tuesday, sunny. Highs in the lower 80s. Northeast winds around 5 miles an hour. Once again, the forecast for rest of today. Mostly cloudy with a chance of showers with a slight chance of thunderstorms. Highs in the mid-70s. North winds 5 to 10 miles an hour with gusts up to 20 miles an hour. Chance of rain 50%. Taking a look at the 3 through 7 day forecast for Indianapolis and central Indiana. For Tuesday night through Wednesday night. Mostly clear. Lows in the mid-60s. Highs in the lower 80s. Thursday through Friday. Partly cloudy with a chance of showers and thunderstorms. Highs in the lower 80s. Lows in the upper 60s. Chance of rain 40%. For Friday night. Partly cloudy through the late overnight, then clearing. A chance of showers with a slight chance of thunderstorms. Lows in the upper 60s. Chance of rain 40%. Saturday. Partly cloudy with a slight chance of thunderstorms. A chance of showers through early afternoon, then a slight chance of showers late in the afternoon. Highs in the mid-80s. Chance of rain 30%. The 8 to 14 day outlook for Sunday, August 9th through Saturday, August 15th, calls for both temperatures and precipitation to be above normal. Normal highs for the period are around 85 degrees, and normal lows are around 65. The normal precipitation total for the 7 days is between 0.65 and 0.70 inches. 10 a.m. at Indianapolis, light rain and fog were reported. The temperature was 67 degrees, the dew point 66, and the relative humidity 97%. The wind was north 10 miles an hour. The barometric pressure was 29.74 inches and rising. Around central Indiana, rain was falling, with a temperature of 65 at Muncie and 66 at Eagle Creek Air Park. It was cloudy, with a temperature of 65 at Zionsville and 70 at Shelbyville. Elsewhere across Indiana, rain was falling, with a temperature of 65 at Fort Wayne and 70 at Bloomington. At South Bend, it was mostly sunny, with a temperature of 73. At Lafayette, it was partly sunny, with a temperature of 71. It was cloudy, with a temperature of 67 at Terre Haute and 71 at Evansville. Just outside Indiana, skies ranged from partly sunny to cloudy. It was 71 at Chicago, 70 at Champaign, and 70 at Dayton. St. Louis reported 68, Cincinnati reported 71, and Louisville reported 72. Once again, at Indianapolis, it was 67 degrees with light rain and fog. Now here is the hazardous weather outlook for central Indiana. For the period today and tonight, an isolated thunderstorm is possible today. Lightning is a threat from any thunderstorm. And now the extended outlook for the period Monday through Saturday. Thunderstorms will be possible on Thursday through Saturday. It is too soon to determine if these storms will be severe. Spotter information statement, spotter activation is not anticipated. 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

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Rest of today. Mostly cloudy with a chance of showers with a slight chance of thunderstorms. Highs in the mid-70s. North winds 5 to 10 miles an hour with gusts up to 20 miles an hour. Chance of rain 50%. For tonight, partly cloudy. Lows in the lower 60s. North winds 5 to 10 miles an hour. Gusts up to 20 miles an hour through the late overnight. Monday, partly cloudy through early afternoon, then clearing. Highs in the upper 70s. Northeast winds 5 to 10 miles an hour. For Monday night, clear. Lows in the lower 60s. Northeast winds around 5 miles an hour. Tuesday, sunny. Highs in the lower 80s. Northeast winds around 5 miles an hour. Once again, the forecast for rest of today. Mostly cloudy with a chance of showers with a slight chance of thunderstorms. Highs in the mid-70s. North winds 5 to 10 miles an hour with gusts up to 20 miles an hour. Chance of rain 50%. Taking a look at the 3-7 day forecast for Indianapolis and central Indiana. For Tuesday night through Wednesday night. Mostly clear. Lows in the mid-60s. Highs in the lower 80s. Thursday through Friday. Partly cloudy with a chance of showers and thunderstorms. Highs in the lower 80s. Lows in the upper 60s. Chance of rain 40%. For Friday night. Partly cloudy through the late overnight, then clearing. A chance of showers with a slight chance of thunderstorms. Lows in the upper 60s. Chance of rain 40%. Saturday. Partly cloudy with a slight chance of thunderstorms. A chance of showers through early afternoon, then a slight chance of showers late in the afternoon. Highs in the mid-80s. Chance of rain 30%. The 8-14 day outlook for Sunday, August 9th through Saturday, August 15th, calls for both temperatures and precipitation to be above normal. Normal highs for the period are around 85 degrees, and normal lows are around 65. The normal precipitation total for the 7 days is between 0.65 and 0.70 inches. At 10 a.m., at Indianapolis, light rain and fog were reported. The temperature was 67 degrees, the dew point 66, and the relative humidity 97%. The wind was north at 10 miles an hour. The barometric pressure was 29.74 inches and rising. Around central Indiana, rain was falling, with a temperature of 65 at Muncie and 66 at Eagle Creek Air Park. It was cloudy, with a temperature of 65 at Zionsville and 70 at Shelbyville. Elsewhere across Indiana, rain was falling, with a temperature of 65 at Fort Wayne and 70 at Bloomington. At South Bend, it was mostly sunny, with a temperature of 73. At Lafayette, it was partly sunny, with a temperature of 71. It was cloudy, with a temperature of 67 at Terre Haute and 71 at Evansville. Just outside Indiana, skies ranged from partly sunny to cloudy. It was 71 at Chicago, 70 at Champaign, and 70 at Dayton. St. Louis reported 68, Cincinnati reported 71, and Louisville reported 72. Once again, at Indianapolis, it was 67 degrees with light rain and fog. This is NOAA All Hazards Radio KEC 74 in Indianapolis. Now a look at your forecast for Indianapolis and central Indiana. Rest of today. Mostly cloudy with a chance of showers with a slight chance of thunderstorms. Highs in the mid-70s. North winds 5 to 10 miles an hour with gusts up to 20 miles an hour. Chance of rain 50%. For tonight, partly cloudy. Lows in the lower 60s. North winds 5 to 10 miles an hour. Gusts up to 20 miles an hour through the late overnight. Monday, partly cloudy through early afternoon, then clearing. Highs in the upper 70s. Northeast winds 5 to 10 miles an hour. For Monday night, clear. Lows in the lower 60s. Northeast winds around 5 miles an hour. Tuesday, sunny. Highs in the lower 80s.
northeast winds around 5 miles an hour. Once again, the forecast for rest of today. Mostly cloudy with a chance of showers with a slight chance of thunderstorms. Highs in the mid-70s. North winds 5 to 10 miles an hour with gusts up to 20 miles an hour. Chance of rain 50%. Taking a look at the 3 through 7 day forecast for Indianapolis and central Indiana. For Tuesday night through Wednesday night. Mostly clear. Lows in the mid-60s. Highs in the lower 80s. Thursday through Friday. Partly cloudy with a chance of showers and thunderstorms. Highs in the lower 80s. Lows in the upper 60s. Chance of rain 40%. For Friday night. Partly cloudy through the late overnight, then clearing. A chance of showers with a slight chance of thunderstorms. Lows in the upper 60s. Chance of rain 40%. Saturday. Partly cloudy with a slight chance of thunderstorms. A chance of showers through early afternoon, then a slight chance of showers late in the afternoon. Highs in the mid-80s. Chance of rain 30%. The 8 to 14 day outlook for Sunday, August 9th through Saturday, August 15th, calls for both temperatures and precipitation to be above normal. Normal highs for the period are around 85 degrees, and normal lows are around 65. The normal precipitation total for the 7 days is between 0.65 and 0.70 inches. At 10 a.m., at Indianapolis, light rain and fog were reported. The temperature was 67 degrees, the dew point 66, and the relative humidity 97%. The wind was north at 10 miles an hour. The barometric pressure was 29.74 inches and rising. Around central Indiana, rain was falling, with a temperature of 65 at Muncie and 66 at Eagle Creek Air Park. It was cloudy, with a temperature of 65 at Zionsville and 70 at Shelbyville. Elsewhere across Indiana, rain was falling, with a temperature of 65 at Fort Wayne and 70 at Bloomington. At South Bend, it was mostly sunny, with a temperature of 73. At Lafayette, it was partly sunny, with a temperature of 71. It was cloudy, with a temperature of 67 at Terre Haute and 71 at Evansville. Just outside Indiana, skies ranged from partly sunny to cloudy. It was 71 at Chicago, 70 at Champaign, and 70 at Dayton. St. Louis reported 68, Cincinnati reported 71, and Louisville reported 72. Once again, at Indianapolis, it was 67 degrees with light rain and fog. This is NOAA All Hazards Radio KEC 74 in Indianapolis. Current time is 11:08 a.m. Eastern Daylight Time. And now a look at your forecast for Indianapolis and central Indiana. Rest of today. Mostly cloudy with a chance of showers with a slight chance of thunderstorms. Highs in the mid-70s. North winds 5 to 10 miles an hour with gusts up to 20 miles an hour. Chance of rain 50%. For tonight, partly cloudy. Lows in the lower 60s. North winds 5 to 10 miles an hour. Gusts up to 20 miles an hour through the late overnight. Monday, partly cloudy through early afternoon, then clearing. Highs in the upper 70s. Northeast winds 5 to 10 miles an hour. For Monday night, clear. Lows in the lower 60s. Northeast winds around 5 miles an hour. Tuesday, sunny. Highs in the lower 80s. Northeast winds around 5 miles an hour. Once again, the forecast for rest of today. Mostly cloudy with a chance of showers with a slight chance of thunderstorms. Highs in the mid-70s. North winds 5 to 10 miles an hour with gusts up to 20 miles an hour. Chance of rain 50%. Taking a look at the 3 through 7 day forecast for Indianapolis and central Indiana. For Tuesday night through Wednesday night. Mostly clear. Lows in the mid-60s. Highs in the lower 80s. Thursday through Friday. Partly cloudy with a chance of showers and thunderstorms. Highs in the lower 80s. Lows in the upper 60s. Chance of rain 40%. For Friday night. Partly cloudy through the late overnight,
then clearing. A chance of showers with a slight chance of thunderstorms. Lows in the upper 60s. Chance of rain 40%. Saturday. Partly cloudy with a slight chance of thunderstorms. A chance of showers through early afternoon, then a slight chance of showers late in the afternoon. Highs in the mid-80s. Chance of rain 30%. The 14-day outlook for Sunday, August 9th through Saturday, August 15th, calls for both temperatures and precipitation to be above normal. Normal highs for the period are around 85 degrees, and normal lows are around 65. The normal precipitation total for the 7 days is between 0.65 and 0.70 inches. At 11 a.m., at Indianapolis, light rain was falling. The temperature was 68 degrees, the dew point 66, and the relative humidity 93%. The wind was north at 8 miles an hour. The barometric pressure was 29.74 inches and steady. Around central Indiana, at Shelbyville, rain was falling, with a temperature of 72. It was cloudy, with a temperature of 65 at Muncie, 66 at Zionsville, and 68 at Eagle Creek Air Park. Elsewhere across Indiana, skies ranged from partly sunny to cloudy. It was 73 at South Bend, 67 at Fort Wayne, and 72 at Lafayette. Terre Haute reported 69, Bloomington reported 73, and Evansville reported 74. Just outside Indiana, at Cincinnati, rain was falling, with a temperature of 70. It was partly sunny, with a temperature of 72 at Chicago, 73 at Champaign, and 70 at St. Louis. It was cloudy, with a temperature of 72 at Dayton, and 74 at Louisville. Once again, at Indianapolis, it was 68 degrees with light rain. This is NOAA All Hazards Radio KEC 74 in Indianapolis. Now a look at your forecast for Indianapolis and central Indiana. Rest of today. Mostly cloudy with a chance of showers with a slight chance of thunderstorms. Highs in the mid-70s. North winds 5 to 10 miles an hour with gusts up to 20 miles an hour. Chance of rain 50%. For tonight, partly cloudy. Lows in the lower 60s. North winds 5 to 10 miles an hour. Gusts up to 20 miles an hour through the late overnight. Monday, partly cloudy through early afternoon, then clearing. Highs in the upper 70s. Northeast winds 5 to 10 miles an hour. For Monday night, clear. Lows in the lower 60s. Northeast winds around 5 miles an hour. Tuesday, sunny. Highs in the lower 80s. Northeast winds around 5 miles an hour. Once again, the forecast for rest of today. Mostly cloudy with a chance of showers with a slight chance of thunderstorms. Highs in the mid-70s. North winds 5 to 10 miles an hour with gusts up to 20 miles an hour. Chance of rain 50%. Taking a look at the 3 through 7 day forecast for Indianapolis and central Indiana. For Tuesday night through Wednesday night. Mostly clear. Lows in the mid-60s. Highs in the lower 80s. Thursday through Friday. Partly cloudy with a chance of showers and thunderstorms. Highs in the lower 80s. Lows in the upper 60s. Chance of rain 40%. For Friday night. Partly cloudy through the late overnight, then clearing. A chance of showers with a slight chance of thunderstorms. Lows in the upper 60s. Chance of rain 40%. Saturday. Partly cloudy with a slight chance of thunderstorms. A chance of showers through early afternoon, then a slight chance of showers late in the afternoon. Highs in the mid-80s. Chance of rain 30%. The 8 to 14 day outlook for Sunday, August 9th through Saturday, August 15th, calls for both temperatures and precipitation to be above normal. Normal highs for the period are around 85 degrees, and normal lows are around 65. The normal precipitation total for the 7 days is between 0.65 and 0.70 inches. At 8 a.m., at Indianapolis, light rain was falling. The temperature was 68 degrees, the dew point 66, and the relative humidity 93%. The wind was north 8 miles an hour.
The barometric pressure was 29.74 inches and steady. Around central Indiana, at Shelbyville, rain was falling, with a temperature of 72. It was cloudy, with a temperature of 65 at Muncie, 66 at Zionsville, and 68 at Eagle Creek Air Park. Elsewhere across Indiana, skies ranged from partly sunny to cloudy. It was 73 at South Bend, 67 at Fort Wayne, and 72 at Lafayette. Terre Haute reported 69, Bloomington reported 73, and Evansville reported 74. Just outside Indiana, at Cincinnati, rain was falling, with a temperature of 70. It was partly sunny, with a temperature of 72 at Chicago, 73 at Champaign, and 70 at St. Louis. It was cloudy, with a temperature of 72 at Dayton, and 74 at Louisville. Once again, at Indianapolis, it was 68 degrees with light rain. This is NOAA All Hazards Radio KEC 74 in Indianapolis. Now a look at your forecast for Indianapolis and central Indiana. Rest of today. Mostly cloudy with a chance of showers with a slight chance of thunderstorms. Highs in the mid-70s. North winds 5 to 10 miles an hour with gusts up to 20 miles an hour. Chance of rain 50%. For tonight, partly cloudy. Lows in the lower 60s. North winds 5 to 10 miles an hour. Gusts up to 20 miles an hour through the late overnight. Monday. Partly cloudy through early afternoon, then clearing. Highs in the upper 70s. Northeast winds 5 to 10 miles an hour. For Monday night. Clear. Lows in the lower 60s. Northeast winds around 5 miles an hour. Tuesday. Sunny. Highs in the lower 80s. Northeast winds around 5 miles an hour. Once again, the forecast for rest of today. Mostly cloudy with a chance of showers with a slight chance of thunderstorms. Highs in the mid-70s. North winds 5 to 10 miles an hour with gusts up to 20 miles an hour. Chance of rain 50%. Taking a look at the 3 through 7 day forecast for Indianapolis and central Indiana. For Tuesday night through Wednesday night. Mostly clear. Lows in the mid-60s. Highs in the lower 80s. Thursday, Friday. Partly cloudy with a chance of showers and thunderstorms. Highs in the lower 80s. Lows in the upper 60s. Chance of rain 40%. For Friday night. Partly cloudy through the late overnight, then clearing. A chance of showers with a slight chance of thunderstorms. Lows in the upper 60s. Chance of rain 40%. Saturday. Partly cloudy with a slight chance of thunderstorms. A chance of showers through early afternoon, then a slight chance of showers late in the afternoon. Highs in the mid-80s. Chance of rain 30%. The 8 to 14 day outlook for Sunday, August 9th through Saturday, August 15th, calls for both temperatures and precipitation to be above normal. Normal highs for the period are around 85 degrees, and normal lows are around 65. The normal precipitation total for the 7 days is between 0.65 and 0.70 inches. At 11 a.m., at Indianapolis, light rain was falling. The temperature was 68 degrees, the dew point 66, and the relative humidity 93%. The wind was north at 8 miles an hour. The barometric pressure was 29.74 inches and steady. Around central Indiana, at Shelbyville, rain was falling, with a temperature of 72. It was cloudy, with a temperature of 65 at Muncie, 66 at Zionsville, and 68 at Eagle Creek Air Park. Elsewhere across Indiana, skies ranged from partly sunny to cloudy. It was 73 at South Bend, 67 at Fort Wayne, and 72 at Lafayette. Terre Haute reported 69, Bloomington reported 73, and Evansville reported 74. Just outside Indiana, at Cincinnati, rain was falling, with a temperature of 70. It was partly sunny, with a temperature of 72 at Chicago, 73 at Champaign, and 70 at St. Louis. It was cloudy, with a temperature of 72 at Dayton, and 74 at Louisville. Once again, at Indianapolis, it was 68 degrees with light rain.
Now here is the hazardous weather outlook for central Indiana. For the period today and tonight, an isolated thunderstorm is possible today. Lightning is a threat from any thunderstorm. And now the extended outlook for the period Monday through Saturday. Thunderstorms will be possible on Thursday through Saturday. It is too soon to determine if these storms will be severe. Spotter information statement. Spotter activation is not anticipated. 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Now a look at your forecast for Indianapolis and central Indiana. Rest of today. Mostly cloudy with a chance of showers with a slight chance of thunderstorms. Highs in the mid-70s. North winds 5 to 10 miles an hour with gusts up to 20 miles an hour. Chance of rain 50%. For tonight, partly cloudy. Lows in the lower 60s. North winds 5 to 10 miles an hour. Gusts up to 20 miles an hour through the late overnight. Monday, partly cloudy through early afternoon, then clearing. Highs in the upper 70s. Northeast winds 5 to 10 miles an hour. For Monday night, clear. Lows in the lower 60s. Northeast winds around 5 miles an hour. Tuesday, sunny. Highs in the lower 80s. Northeast winds around 5 miles an hour. Once again, the forecast for rest of today. Mostly cloudy with a chance of showers with a slight chance of thunderstorms. Highs in the mid-70s. North winds 5 to 10 miles an hour with gusts up to 20 miles an hour. Chance of rain 50%. Taking a look at the 3 through 7 day forecast for Indianapolis and central Indiana. For Tuesday night through Wednesday night. Mostly clear. Lows in the mid-60s. Highs in the lower 80s. Thursday through Friday. Partly cloudy with a chance of showers and thunderstorms. Highs in the lower 80s. Lows in the upper 60s. Chance of rain 40%. For Friday night. Partly cloudy through the late overnight, then clearing. A chance of showers with a slight chance of thunderstorms. Lows in the upper 60s. Chance of rain 40%. Saturday. Partly cloudy with a slight chance of thunderstorms. A chance of showers through early afternoon, then a slight chance of showers late in the afternoon. Highs in the mid-80s. Chance of rain 30%. The 14-day outlook for Sunday, August 9th through Saturday, August 15th, calls for both temperatures and precipitation to be above normal. Normal highs for the period are around 85 degrees, and normal lows are around 65. The normal precipitation total for the 7 days is between 0.65 and 0.70 inches. The current time is 11:23 a.m. Eastern Daylight Time. At 8 a.m. at Indianapolis, light rain was falling. The temperature was 68 degrees, the dew point 66, and the relative humidity 93%. The wind was north at 8 miles an hour. The barometric pressure was 29.74 inches and steady. Around central Indiana, at Shelbyville, rain was falling with a temperature of 72. It was cloudy with a temperature of 65 at Muncie, 66 at Zionsville, and 68 at Eagle Creek Air Park. Elsewhere across Indiana, skies ranged from partly sunny to cloudy. It was 73 at South Bend, 67 at Fort Wayne, and 72 at Lafayette. Terre Haute reported 69, Bloomington reported 73, and Evansville reported 74. Just outside Indiana, at Cincinnati, rain was falling with a temperature of 70. It was partly sunny, with a temperature of 72 at Chicago, 73 at Champaign, and 70 at St. Louis. It was cloudy, with a temperature of 72 at Dayton, and 74 at Louisville. Once again, at Indianapolis, it was 68 degrees with light rain. This is NOAA All Hazards Radio KEC 74 in Indianapolis. Now a look at your forecast for Indianapolis and central Indiana. Rest of today. Mostly cloudy with a chance of showers with a slight chance of thunderstorms. Highs in the mid-70s. North winds 5 to 10 miles an hour with gusts up to 20 miles an hour. Chance of rain 50%.
For tonight, partly cloudy. Lows in the lower 60s. North winds 5 to 10 miles an hour. Gusts up to 20 miles an hour through the late overnight. Monday, partly cloudy through early afternoon, then clearing. Highs in the upper 70s. Northeast winds 5 to 10 miles an hour. For Monday night, clear. Lows in the lower 60s. Northeast winds around 5 miles an hour. Tuesday, sunny. Highs in the lower 80s. Northeast winds around 5 miles an hour. Once again, the forecast for rest of today. Mostly cloudy with a chance of showers with a slight chance of thunderstorms. Highs in the mid-70s. North winds 5 to 10 miles an hour with gusts up to 20 miles an hour. Chance of rain 50%. Taking a look at the 3 through 7 day forecast for Indianapolis and central Indiana. For Tuesday night through Wednesday night. Mostly clear. Lows in the mid-60s. Highs in the lower 80s. Thursday through Friday. Partly cloudy with a chance of showers and thunderstorms. Highs in the lower 80s. Lows in the upper 60s. Chance of rain 40%. For Friday night. Partly cloudy through the late overnight, then clearing. A chance of showers with a slight chance of thunderstorms. Lows in the upper 60s. Chance of rain 40%. Saturday. Partly cloudy with a slight chance of thunderstorms. A chance of showers through early afternoon, then a slight chance of showers late in the afternoon. Highs in the mid-80s. Chance of rain 30%. The 8 to 14 day outlook for Sunday, August 9th through Saturday, August 15th, calls for both temperatures and precipitation to be above normal. Normal highs for the period are around 85 degrees, and normal lows are around 65. The normal precipitation total for the 7 days is between 0.65 and 0.70 inches. At 11 a.m., at Indianapolis, light rain was falling. The temperature was 68 degrees, the dew point 66, and the relative humidity 93%. The wind was north at 8 miles an hour. The barometric pressure was 29.74 inches and steady. Around central Indiana, at Shelbyville, rain was falling, with a temperature of 72. It was cloudy, with a temperature of 65 at Muncie, 66 at Zionsville, and 68 at Eagle Creek Air Park. Elsewhere across Indiana, skies ranged from partly sunny to cloudy. It was 73 at South Bend, 67 at Fort Wayne, and 72 at Lafayette. Terre Haute reported 69, Bloomington reported 73, and Evansville reported 74. Just outside Indiana, at Cincinnati, rain was falling, with a temperature of 70. It was partly sunny, with a temperature of 72 at Chicago, 73 at Champaign, and 70 at St. Louis. It was cloudy, with a temperature of 72 at Dayton, and 74 at Louisville. Once again, at Indianapolis, it was 68 degrees with light rain. This is NOAA All Hazards Radio KEC 74 in Indianapolis. Now a look at your forecast for Indianapolis and central Indiana. Rest of today. Mostly cloudy with a chance of showers with a slight chance of thunderstorms. Highs in the mid-70s. North winds 5 to 10 miles an hour with gusts up to 20 miles an hour. Chance of rain 50%. For tonight, partly cloudy. Lows in the lower 60s. North winds 5 to 10 miles an hour. Gusts up to 20 miles an hour through the late overnight. Monday. Partly cloudy through early afternoon, then clearing. Highs in the upper 70s. Northeast winds 5 to 10 miles an hour. For Monday night. Clear. Lows in the lower 60s. Northeast winds around 5 miles an hour. Tuesday. Sunny. Highs in the lower 80s. Northeast winds around 5 miles an hour. Once again, the forecast for rest of today. Mostly cloudy with a chance of showers with a slight chance of thunderstorms. Highs in the mid-70s. North winds 5 to 10 miles an hour with gusts up to 20 miles an hour. Chance of rain 50%.
taking a look at the 3-7 day forecast for Indianapolis and central Indiana. For Tuesday night through Wednesday night, mostly clear. Lows in the mid-60s. Highs in the lower 80s. Thursday through Friday, partly cloudy with a chance of showers and thunderstorms. Highs in the lower 80s. Lows in the upper 60s. Chance of rain 40%. For Friday night, partly cloudy through the late overnight, then clearing. A chance of showers with a slight chance of thunderstorms. Lows in the upper 60s. Chance of rain 40%. Saturday, partly cloudy with a slight chance of thunderstorms. A chance of showers through early afternoon, then a slight chance of showers late in the afternoon. Highs in the mid-80s. Chance of rain 30%. The 8-14 day outlook for Sunday, August 9th through Saturday, August 15th, calls for both temperatures and precipitation to be above normal. Normal highs for the period are around 85 degrees, and normal lows are around 65. The normal precipitation total for the 7 days is between 0.65 and 0.70 inches. At AM, at Indianapolis, light rain was falling. The temperature was 68 degrees, the dew point 66, and the relative humidity 93%. The wind was north at 8 miles an hour. The barometric pressure was 29.74 inches and steady. Around central Indiana, at Shelbyville, rain was falling, with a temperature of 72. It was cloudy, with a temperature of 65 at Muncie, 66 at Zionsville, and 68 at Eagle Creek Air Park. Elsewhere across Indiana, skies ranged from partly sunny to cloudy. It was 73 at South Bend, 67 at Fort Wayne, and 72 at Lafayette. Terre Haute reported 69, Bloomington reported 73, and Evansville reported 74. Just outside Indiana, at Cincinnati, rain was falling, with a temperature of 70. It was partly sunny, with a temperature of 72 at Chicago, 73 at Champaign, and 70 at St. Louis. It was cloudy, with a temperature of 72 at Dayton, and 74 at Louisville. Once again, at Indianapolis, it was 68 degrees with light rain. This is NOAA All Hazards Radio KEC 74 in Indianapolis. And now a look at your forecast for Indianapolis and central Indiana. Rest of today. Mostly cloudy with a chance of showers with a slight chance of thunderstorms. Highs in the mid-70s. North winds 5 to 10 miles an hour with gusts up to 20 miles an hour. Chance of rain 50%. For tonight, partly cloudy. Lows in the lower 60s. North winds 5 to 10 miles an hour. Gusts up to 20 miles an hour through the late overnight. Monday. Partly cloudy through early afternoon, then clearing. Highs in the upper 70s. Northeast winds 5 to 10 miles an hour. For Monday night. Clear. Lows in the lower 60s. Northeast winds around 5 miles an hour. Tuesday. Sunny. Highs in the lower 80s. Northeast winds around 5 miles an hour. Once again, the forecast for rest of today. Mostly cloudy with a chance of showers with a slight chance of thunderstorms. Highs in the mid-70s. North winds 5 to 10 miles an hour with gusts up to 20 miles an hour. Chance of rain 50%. Taking a look at the 3-7 day forecast for Indianapolis and central Indiana. For Tuesday night through Wednesday night, mostly clear. Lows in the mid-60s. Highs in the lower 80s. Thursday through Friday, partly cloudy with a chance of showers and thunderstorms. Highs in the lower 80s. Lows in the upper 60s. Chance of rain 40%. For Friday night, partly cloudy through the late overnight, then clearing. A chance of showers with a slight chance of thunderstorms. Lows in the upper 60s. Chance of rain 40%. Saturday. Partly cloudy with a slight chance of thunderstorms. A chance of showers through early afternoon, then a slight chance of showers late in the afternoon. Highs in the mid-80s. Chance of rain 30%. The 8-14 day outlook for Sunday, August 9th through Saturday, August 15th,
calls for both temperatures and precipitation to be above normal. Normal highs for the period are around 85 degrees, and normal lows are around 65. The normal precipitation total for the 7 days is between 0.65 and 0.70 inches. At 11 a.m., at Indianapolis, light rain was falling. The temperature was 68 degrees, the dew point 66, and the relative humidity 93%. The wind was north at 8 miles an hour. The barometric pressure was 29.74 inches and steady. Around central Indiana, at Shelbyville, rain was falling, with a temperature of 72. It was cloudy, with a temperature of 65 at Muncie, 66 at Zionsville, and 68 at Eagle Creek Air Park. Elsewhere across Indiana, skies ranged from partly sunny to cloudy. It was 73 at South Bend, 67 at Fort Wayne, and 72 at Lafayette. Terre Haute reported 69, Bloomington reported 73, and Evansville reported 74. Just outside Indiana, at Cincinnati, rain was falling, with a temperature of 70. It was partly sunny, with a temperature of 72 at Chicago, 73 at Champaign, and 70 at St. Louis. It was cloudy, with a temperature of 72 at Dayton, and 74 at Louisville. Once again, at Indianapolis, it was 68 degrees with light rain. This is NOAA All Hazards Radio KEC 74 in Indianapolis. Now a look at your forecast for Indianapolis and central Indiana. Rest of today. Mostly cloudy with a chance of showers with a slight chance of thunderstorms. Highs in the mid-70s. North winds 5 to 10 miles an hour with gusts up to 20 miles an hour. Chance of rain 50%. For tonight, partly cloudy. Lows in the lower 60s. North winds 5 to 10 miles an hour. Gusts up to 20 miles an hour through the late overnight. Monday. Partly cloudy through early afternoon, then clearing. Highs in the upper 70s. Northeast winds 5 to 10 miles an hour. For Monday night. Clear. Lows in the lower 60s. Northeast winds around 5 miles an hour. Tuesday. Sunny. Highs in the lower 80s. Northeast winds around 5 miles an hour. Once again, the forecast for rest of today. Mostly cloudy with a chance of showers with a slight chance of thunderstorms. Highs in the mid-70s. North winds 5 to 10 miles an hour with gusts up to 20 miles an hour. Chance of rain 50%. Taking a look at the 3 through 7 day forecast for Indianapolis and central Indiana. For Tuesday night through Wednesday night, mostly clear. Lows in the mid-60s. Highs in the lower 80s. Thursday through Friday, partly cloudy with a chance of showers and thunderstorms. Highs in the lower 80s. Lows in the upper 60s. Chance of rain 40%. For Friday night, partly cloudy through the late overnight, then clearing. A chance of showers with a slight chance of thunderstorms. Lows in the upper 60s. Chance of rain 40%. Saturday. Partly cloudy with a slight chance of thunderstorms. A chance of showers through early afternoon, then a slight chance of showers late in the afternoon. Highs in the mid-80s. Chance of rain 30%. The current time is 11:38 a.m. Eastern Daylight Time. The 8 to 14 day outlook for Sunday, August 9th through Saturday, August 15th, calls for both temperatures and precipitation to be above normal. Normal highs for the period are around 85 degrees, and normal lows are around 65. The normal precipitation total for the 7 days is between 0.65 and 0.70 inches. Now here is the hazardous weather outlook for central Indiana. For the period today and tonight, an isolated thunderstorm is possible today. Lightning is a threat from any thunderstorm. And now the extended outlook for the period Monday through Saturday. Thunderstorms will be possible on Thursday through Saturday. It is too soon to determine if these storms will be severe. Spotter information statement. Spotter activation is not anticipated. At Indianapolis, light rain was falling. The temperature was 68 degrees,
the dew point 66, and the relative humidity 93%. The wind was north at 8 miles an hour. The barometric pressure was 29.74 inches and steady. Around central Indiana, at Shelbyville, rain was falling with a temperature of 72. It was cloudy with a temperature of 65 at Muncie, 66 at Zionsville, and 68 at Eagle Creek Air Park. Elsewhere across Indiana, skies ranged from partly sunny to cloudy. It was 73 at South Bend, 67 at Fort Wayne, and 72 at Lafayette. Terre Haute reported 69, Bloomington reported 73, and Evansville reported 74. Just outside Indiana, at Cincinnati, rain was falling with a temperature of 70. It was partly sunny, with a temperature of 72 at Chicago, 73 at Champaign, and 70 at St. Louis. It was cloudy, with a temperature of 72 at Dayton, and 74 at Louisville. Once again, at Indianapolis, it was 68 degrees with light rain. This is NOAA All Hazards Radio KEC 74 in Indianapolis. Now a look at your forecast for Indianapolis and central Indiana. Rest of today. Mostly cloudy with a chance of showers with a slight chance of thunderstorms. Highs in the mid-70s. North winds 5 to 10 miles an hour with gusts up to 20 miles an hour. Chance of rain 50%. For tonight, partly cloudy. Lows in the lower 60s. North winds 5 to 10 miles an hour. Gusts up to 20 miles an hour through the late overnight. Monday, partly cloudy through early afternoon, then clearing. Highs in the upper 70s. Northeast winds 5 to 10 miles an hour. For Monday night, clear. Lows in the lower 60s. Northeast winds around 5 miles an hour. Tuesday, sunny. Highs in the lower 80s. Northeast winds around 5 miles an hour. Once again, the forecast for rest of today. Mostly cloudy with a chance of showers with a slight chance of thunderstorms. Highs in the mid-70s. North winds 5 to 10 miles an hour with gusts up to 20 miles an hour. Chance of rain 50%. Taking a look at the 3 through 7 day forecast for Indianapolis and central Indiana. For Tuesday night through Wednesday night. Mostly clear. Lows in the mid-60s. Highs in the lower 80s. Thursday, Friday. Partly cloudy with a chance of showers and thunderstorms. Highs in the lower 80s. Lows in the upper 60s. Chance of rain 40%. For Friday night. Partly cloudy through the late overnight, then clearing. A chance of showers with a slight chance of thunderstorms. Lows in the upper 60s. Chance of rain 40%. Saturday. Partly cloudy with a slight chance of thunderstorms. A chance of showers through early afternoon. Then a slight chance of showers late in the afternoon. Highs in the mid-80s. Chance of rain 30%. The 8 to 14 day outlook for Sunday, August 9th through Saturday, August 15th, calls for both temperatures and precipitation to be above normal. Normal highs for the period are around 85 degrees, and normal lows are around 65. The normal precipitation total for the 7 days is between 0.65 and 0.70 inches. At 11 a.m., at Indianapolis, light rain was falling. The temperature was 68 degrees, the dew point 66, and the relative humidity 93%. The wind was north at 8 miles an hour. The barometric pressure was 29.74 inches and steady. Around central Indiana, at Shelbyville, rain was falling with a temperature of 72. It was cloudy with a temperature of 65 at Muncie, 66 at Zionsville, and 68 at Eagle Creek Air Park. Elsewhere across Indiana, skies ranged from partly sunny to cloudy. It was 73 at South Bend, 67 at Fort Wayne, and 72 at Lafayette. Terre Haute reported 69, Bloomington reported 73, and Evansville reported 74. Just outside Indiana, at Cincinnati, rain was falling with a temperature of 70. It was partly sunny, with a temperature of 72 at Chicago, 73 at Champaign, and 70 at St. Louis. It was cloudy, with a temperature of 72 at Dayton,
and 74 at Louisville. Once again, at Indianapolis, it was 68 degrees with light rain. This is NOAA All Hazards Radio KEC 74 in Indianapolis. Now a look at your forecast for Indianapolis and central Indiana. Rest of today. Mostly cloudy with a chance of showers with a slight chance of thunderstorms. Highs in the mid-70s. North winds 5 to 10 miles an hour with gusts up to 20 miles an hour. Chance of rain 50%. For tonight, partly cloudy. Lows in the lower 60s. North winds 5 to 10 miles an hour. Gusts up to 20 miles an hour through the late overnight. Monday, partly cloudy through early afternoon, then clearing. Highs in the upper 70s. Northeast winds 5 to 10 miles an hour. For Monday night, clear. Lows in the lower 60s. Northeast winds around 5 miles an hour. Tuesday, sunny. Highs in the lower 80s. Northeast winds around 5 miles an hour. Once again, the forecast for rest of today. Mostly cloudy with a chance of showers with a slight chance of thunderstorms. Highs in the mid-70s. North winds 5 to 10 miles an hour with gusts up to 20 miles an hour. Chance of rain 50%. Taking a look at the 3 through 7 day forecast for Indianapolis and central Indiana. For Tuesday night through Wednesday night. Mostly clear. Lows in the mid-60s. Highs in the lower 80s. Thursday through Friday. Partly cloudy with a chance of showers and thunderstorms. Highs in the lower 80s. Lows in the upper 60s. Chance of rain 40%. For Friday night. Partly cloudy through the late overnight, then clearing. A chance of showers with a slight chance of thunderstorms. Lows in the upper 60s. Chance of rain 40%. Saturday. Partly cloudy with a slight chance of thunderstorms. A chance of showers through early afternoon. Then a slight chance of showers late in the afternoon. Highs in the mid-80s. Chance of rain 30%. The 8 to 14 day outlook for Sunday, August 9th through Saturday, August 15th, calls for both temperatures and precipitation to be above normal. Normal highs for the period are around 85 degrees, and normal lows are around 65. The normal precipitation total for the 7 days is between 0.65 and 0.70 inches. AM, at Indianapolis, light rain was falling. The temperature was 68 degrees, the dew point 66, and the relative humidity 93%. The wind was north at 8 miles an hour. The barometric pressure was 29.74 inches and steady. Around central Indiana, at Shelbyville, rain was falling, with a temperature of 72. It was cloudy, with a temperature of 65 at Muncie, 66 at Zionsville, and 68 at Eagle Creek Air Park. Elsewhere across Indiana, skies ranged from partly sunny to cloudy. It was 73 at South Bend, 67 at Fort Wayne, and 72 at Lafayette. Terre Haute reported 69, Bloomington reported 73, and Evansville reported 74. Just outside Indiana, at Cincinnati, rain was falling, with a temperature of 70. It was partly sunny, with a temperature of 72 at Chicago, 73 at Champaign, and 70 at St. Louis. It was cloudy, with a temperature of 72 at Dayton, and 74 at Louisville. Once again, at Indianapolis, it was 68 degrees with light rain. This is NOAA All Hazards Radio KEC 74 in Indianapolis. Now a look at your forecast for Indianapolis and central Indiana. Rest of today. Mostly cloudy with a chance of showers with a slight chance of thunderstorms. Highs in the mid-70s. North winds 5 to 10 miles an hour with gusts up to 20 miles an hour. Chance of rain 50%. For tonight, partly cloudy. Lows in the lower 60s. North winds 5 to 10 miles an hour. Gusts up to 20 miles an hour through the late overnight. Monday. Partly cloudy through early afternoon, then clearing. Highs in the upper 70s. Northeast winds 5 to 10 miles an hour. For Monday night. Clear. Lows in the lower 60s.
Northeast winds around 5 miles an hour. Tuesday. Sunny. Highs in the lower 80s. Northeast winds around 5 miles an hour. Once again, the forecast for rest of today. Mostly cloudy with a chance of showers with a slight chance of thunderstorms. Highs in the mid-70s. North winds 5 to 10 miles an hour with gusts up to 20 miles an hour. Chance of rain 50%. Taking a look at the 3 through 7 day forecast for Indianapolis and central Indiana. For Tuesday night through Wednesday night. Mostly clear. Lows in the mid-60s. Highs in the lower 80s. Thursday through Friday. Partly cloudy with a chance of showers and thunderstorms. Highs in the lower 80s. Lows in the upper 60s. Chance of rain 40%. For Friday night. Partly cloudy through the late overnight, then clearing. A chance of showers with a slight chance of thunderstorms. Lows in the upper 60s. Chance of rain 40%. Saturday. Partly cloudy with a slight chance of thunderstorms. A chance of showers through early afternoon, then a slight chance of showers late in the afternoon. Highs in the mid-80s. Chance of rain 30%. The 8 to 14 day outlook for Sunday, August 9th through Saturday, August 15th, calls for both temperatures and precipitation to be above normal. Normal highs for the period are around 85 degrees, and normal lows are around 65. The normal precipitation total for the 7 days is between 0.65 and 0.70 inches. At 11 a.m., at Indianapolis, light rain was falling. The temperature was 68 degrees, the dew point 66, and the relative humidity 93%. The wind was north at 8 miles an hour. The barometric pressure was 29.74 inches and steady. Around central Indiana, at Shelbyville, rain was falling, with a temperature of 72. It was cloudy, with a temperature of 65 at Muncie, 66 at Zionsville, and 68 at Eagle Creek Air Park. Elsewhere across Indiana, skies ranged from partly sunny to cloudy. It was 73 at South Bend, 67 at Fort Wayne, and 72 at Lafayette. Terre Haute reported 69, Bloomington reported 73, and Evansville reported 74. Just outside Indiana, at Cincinnati, rain was falling, with a temperature of 70. It was partly sunny, with a temperature of 72 at Chicago, 73 at Champaign, and 70 at St. Louis. It was cloudy, with a temperature of 72 at Dayton, and 74 at Louisville. Once again, at Indianapolis, it was 68 degrees with light rain. This is NOAA All Hazards Radio KEC 74 in Indianapolis. Now a look at your forecast for Indianapolis and central Indiana. Rest of today. Mostly cloudy with a chance of showers with a slight chance of thunderstorms. Highs in the mid-70s. North winds 5 to 10 miles an hour with gusts up to 20 miles an hour. Chance of rain 50%. For tonight. Partly cloudy. Lows in the lower 60s. North winds 5 to 10 miles an hour. Gusts up to 20 miles an hour through the late overnight. Monday. Partly cloudy through early afternoon, then clearing. Highs in the upper 70s. Northeast winds 5 to 10 miles an hour. For Monday night. Clear. Lows in the lower 60s. Northeast winds around 5 miles an hour. Tuesday. Sunny. Highs in the lower 80s. Northeast winds around 5 miles an hour. Once again, the forecast for rest of today. Mostly cloudy with a chance of showers with a slight chance of thunderstorms. Highs in the mid-70s. North winds 5 to 10 miles an hour with gusts up to 20 miles an hour. Chance of rain 50%. The current time is 11:54 a.m. Eastern Daylight Time. Taking a look at the 3 through 7 day forecast for Indianapolis and central Indiana. For Tuesday night through Wednesday night. Mostly clear. Lows in the mid-60s. Highs in the lower 80s. Thursday through Friday. Partly cloudy with a chance of showers and thunderstorms. Highs in the lower 80s. Lows in the upper 60s. Chance of rain 40%.
for Friday night. Partly cloudy through the late overnight, then clearing. A chance of showers with a slight chance of thunderstorms. Lows in the upper 60s. Chance of rain 40%.

AM at Indianapolis, light rain was falling. The temperature was 68 degrees, the dew point 66, and the relative humidity 93%. The wind was north at 8 miles an hour. The barometric pressure was 29.74 inches and steady. Around central Indiana, at Shelbyville, rain was falling with a temperature of 72. It was cloudy, with a temperature of 65 at Muncie, 66 at Zionsville, and 68 at Eagle Creek Air Park. Elsewhere across Indiana, skies ranged from partly sunny to cloudy. It was 73 at South Bend, 67 at Fort Wayne, and 72 at Lafayette. Terre Haute reported 69, Bloomington reported 73, and Evansville reported 74. Just outside Indiana, at Cincinnati, rain was falling with a temperature of 70. It was partly sunny, with a temperature of 72 at Chicago, 73 at Champaign, and 70 at St. Louis. It was cloudy, with a temperature of 72 at Dayton, and 74 at Louisville. Once again, at Indianapolis, it was 68 degrees with light rain. This is NOAA All Hazards Radio KEC 74 in Indianapolis. Now a look at your forecast for Indianapolis and central Indiana. Rest of today. Mostly cloudy with a chance of showers with a slight chance of thunderstorms. Highs in the mid-70s. North winds 5 to 10 miles an hour with gusts up to 20 miles an hour. Chance of rain 50%. For tonight, partly cloudy. Lows in the lower 60s. North winds 5 to 10 miles an hour. Gusts up to 20 miles an hour through the late overnight. Monday, partly cloudy through early afternoon, then clearing. Highs in the upper 70s. Northeast winds 5 to 10 miles an hour. For Monday night, clear. Lows in the lower 60s. Northeast winds around 5 miles an hour. Tuesday, sunny. Highs in the lower 80s. Northeast winds around 5 miles an hour. Once again, the forecast for rest of today. Mostly cloudy with a chance of showers with a slight chance of thunderstorms. Highs in the mid-70s. North winds 5 to 10 miles an hour with gusts up to 20 miles an hour. Chance of rain 50%. Taking a look at the 3 through 7 day forecast for Indianapolis and central Indiana. For Tuesday night through Wednesday night. Mostly clear. Lows in the mid-60s. Highs in the lower 80s. Thursday. Friday, partly cloudy with a chance of showers and thunderstorms. Highs in the lower 80s. Lows in the upper 60s. Chance of rain 40%. For Friday night, partly cloudy through the late overnight, then clearing. A chance of showers with a slight chance of thunderstorms. Lows in the upper 60s. Chance of rain 40%. Saturday, partly cloudy with a slight chance of thunderstorms. A chance of showers through early afternoon, then a slight chance of showers late in the afternoon. Highs in the mid-80s. Chance of rain 30%. Now here is the hazardous weather outlook for central Indiana. For the period today and tonight, an isolated thunderstorm is possible today. Lightning is a threat from any thunderstorm. And now the extended outlook for the period Monday through Saturday. Thunderstorms will be possible on Thursday through Saturday. It is too soon to determine if these storms will be severe. Spotter information statement, spotter activation is not anticipated. The 8 to 14 day outlook for Sunday, August 9th through Saturday, August 15th, calls for both temperatures and precipitation to be above normal. Normal highs for the period are around 85 degrees, and normal lows are around 65. The normal precipitation total for the 7 days is between 0.65 and 0.70 inches. At 11 a.m., at Indianapolis, light rain was falling. The temperature was 68 degrees, the dew point 66, and the relative humidity 93%. The wind was north at 8 miles an hour. The barometric pressure was 29.74 inches and steady. Around central Indiana, at Shelbyville, rain was falling with a temperature of 72. It was cloudy, with a temperature of 65 at Muncie, 66 at Zionsville, and 68 at Eagle Creek Airport.

Mark. Elsewhere across Indiana, skies ranged from partly sunny to cloudy. It was 73 at South Bend, 67 at Fort Wayne, and 72 at Lafayette. Terre Haute reported 69, Bloomington reported 73, and Evansville reported 74. Just outside Indiana, at Cincinnati, rain was falling with a temperature of 70. It was partly sunny, with a temperature of 72 at Chicago, 73 at Champaign, and 70 at St. Louis. It was cloudy, with a temperature of 72 at Dayton, and 74 at Louisville. Once again, at Indianapolis, it was 68 degrees with light rain. This is NOAA All Hazards Radio KEC 74 in Indianapolis. And now a look at your forecast for Indianapolis and central Indiana. Rest of today. Mostly cloudy with a chance of showers with a slight chance of thunderstorms. Highs in the mid-70s. North winds 5 to 10 miles an hour with gusts up to 20 miles an hour. Chance of rain 50%. For tonight, partly cloudy. Lows in the lower 60s. North winds 5 to 10 miles an hour. Gusts up to 20 miles an hour through the late overnight. Monday, partly cloudy through early afternoon, then clearing. Highs in the upper 70s. Northeast winds 5 to 10 miles an hour. For Monday night, clear. Lows in the lower 60s. Northeast winds around 5 miles an hour. Tuesday, sunny. Highs in the lower 80s. Northeast winds around 5 miles an hour. Once again, the forecast for rest of today. Mostly cloudy with a chance of showers with a slight chance of thunderstorms. Highs in the mid-70s. North winds 5 to 10 miles an hour with gusts up to 20 miles an hour. Chance of rain 50%. Taking a look at the 3 through 7 day forecast for Indianapolis and central Indiana. For Tuesday night through Wednesday night. Mostly clear. Lows in the mid-60s. Highs in the lower 80s. Thursday through Friday. Partly cloudy with a chance of showers and thunderstorms. Highs in the lower 80s. Lows in the upper 60s. Chance of rain 40%. For Friday night. Partly cloudy through the late overnight, then clearing. A chance of showers with a slight chance of thunderstorms. Lows in the upper 60s. Chance of rain 40%. Saturday. Partly cloudy with a slight chance of thunderstorms. A chance of showers through early afternoon, then a slight chance of showers late in the afternoon. Highs in the mid-80s. Chance of rain 30%. The 8 to 14 day outlook for Sunday, August 9th through Saturday, August 15th, calls for both temperatures and precipitation to be above normal. Normal highs for the period are around 85 degrees, and normal lows are around 65. The normal precipitation total for the 7 days is between 0.65 and 0.70 inches. At 11 a.m., at Indianapolis, light rain was falling. The temperature was 68 degrees, the dew point 66, and the relative humidity 93%. The wind was north at 8 miles an hour. The barometric pressure was 29.74 inches and steady. Around central Indiana, at Shelbyville, rain was falling, with a temperature of 72. It was cloudy, with a temperature of 65 at Muncie, 66 at Zionsville, and 68 at Eagle Creek Air Park. Elsewhere across Indiana, skies ranged from partly sunny to cloudy. It was 73 at South Bend, 67 at Fort Wayne, and 72 at Lafayette. Terre Haute reported 69, Bloomington reported 73, and Evansville reported 74. Just outside Indiana, at Cincinnati, rain was falling, with a temperature of 70. It was partly sunny, with a temperature of 72 at Chicago, 73 at Champaign, and 70 at St. Louis. It was cloudy, with a temperature of 72 at Dayton, and 74 at Louisville. Once again, at Indianapolis, it was 68 degrees with light rain. This is NOAA All Hazards Radio KEC 74 in Indianapolis. Now a look at your forecast for Indianapolis and central Indiana. Rest of today. Mostly cloudy with a chance of showers with a slight chance of thunderstorms. Highs in the mid-70s.
North winds 5 to 10 miles an hour with gusts up to 20 miles an hour. Chance of rain 50%. For tonight, partly cloudy. Lows in the lower 60s. North winds 5 to 10 miles an hour. Gusts up to 20 miles an hour through the late overnight. Monday, partly cloudy through early afternoon, then clearing. Highs in the upper 70s. Northeast winds 5 to 10 miles an hour. For Monday night, clear. Lows in the lower 60s. Northeast winds around 5 miles an hour. Tuesday, sunny. Highs in the lower 80s. Northeast winds around 5 miles an hour. Once again, the forecast for rest of today. Mostly cloudy with a chance of showers with a slight chance of thunderstorms. Highs in the mid-70s. North winds 5 to 10 miles an hour with gusts up to 20 miles an hour. Chance of rain 50%. Taking a look at the 3 through 7 day forecast for Indianapolis and central Indiana. For Tuesday night through Wednesday night. Mostly clear. Lows in the mid-60s. Highs in the lower 80s. Thursday through Friday. Partly cloudy with a chance of showers and thunderstorms. Highs in the lower 80s. Lows in the upper 60s. Chance of rain 40%. For Friday night. Partly cloudy through the late overnight, then clearing. A chance of showers with a slight chance of thunderstorms. Lows in the upper 60s. Chance of rain 40%. Saturday. Partly cloudy with a slight chance of thunderstorms. A chance of showers through early afternoon, then a slight chance of showers late in the afternoon. Highs in the mid-80s. Chance of rain 30%. The 8 to 14 day outlook for Sunday, August 9th through Saturday, August 15th, calls for both temperatures and precipitation to be above normal. Normal highs for the period are around 85 degrees, and normal lows are around 65. The normal precipitation total for the 7 days is between 0.65 and 0.70 inches. The current time is 12:08 p.m. Eastern Daylight Time. At 8 a.m. at Indianapolis, light rain was falling. The temperature was 68 degrees, the dew point 66, and the relative humidity 93%. The wind was north at 8 miles an hour. The barometric pressure was 29.74 inches and steady. Around central Indiana, at Shelbyville, rain was falling, with a temperature of 72. It was cloudy, with a temperature of 65 at Muncie, 66 at Zionsville, and 68 at Eagle Creek Air Park. Elsewhere across Indiana, skies ranged from partly sunny to cloudy. It was 73 at South Bend, 67 at Fort Wayne, and 72 at Lafayette. Terre Haute reported 69, Bloomington reported 73, and Evansville reported 74. Just outside Indiana, at Cincinnati, rain was falling, with a temperature of 70. It was partly sunny, with a temperature of 72 at Chicago, 73 at Champaign, and 70 at St. Louis. It was cloudy, with a temperature of 72 at Dayton, and 74 at Louisville. Once again, at Indianapolis, it was 68 degrees with light rain. Now here is the hazardous weather outlook for central Indiana. For the period through tonight, no hazardous weather is expected at this time. And now the extended outlook for the period Monday through Saturday. Thunderstorms will be possible on Thursday through Saturday. It is too soon to determine if these storms will be severe. Spotter information statement. Spotter activation is not anticipated. This is NOAA All Hazards Radio KEC 74 in Indianapolis. Now a look at your forecast for Indianapolis and central Indiana. Rest of today. Mostly cloudy with a chance of showers with a slight chance of thunderstorms. Highs in the mid-70s. North winds 5 to 10 miles an hour with gusts up to 20 miles an hour. Chance of rain 50%. For tonight, partly cloudy. Lows in the lower 60s. North winds 5 to 10 miles an hour. Gusts up to 20 miles an hour through the late overnight. Monday, partly cloudy through early afternoon, then clearing. Highs in the upper 70s. Northeast winds 5 to 10 miles an hour.
for Monday night. Clear. Lows in the lower 60s. Northeast winds around 5 miles an hour. Tuesday. Sunny. Highs in the lower 80s. Northeast winds around 5 miles an hour. Once again, the forecast for rest of today. Mostly cloudy with a chance of showers with a slight chance of thunderstorms. Highs in the mid-70s. North winds 5 to 10 miles an hour with gusts up to 20 miles an hour. Chance of rain 50%. Taking a look at the 3 through 7 day forecast for Indianapolis and central Indiana. For Tuesday night through Wednesday night. Mostly clear. Lows in the mid-60s. Highs in the lower 80s. Thursday through Friday. Partly cloudy with a chance of showers and thunderstorms. Highs in the lower 80s. Lows in the upper 60s. Chance of rain 40%. For Friday night. Partly cloudy through the late overnight, then clearing. A chance of showers with a slight chance of thunderstorms. Lows in the upper 60s. Chance of rain 40%. Saturday. Partly cloudy with a slight chance of thunderstorms. A chance of showers through early afternoon, then a slight chance of showers late in the afternoon. Highs in the mid-80s. Chance of rain 30%. The 8 to 14 day outlook for Sunday, August 9th through Saturday, August 15th, calls for both temperatures and precipitation to be above normal. Normal highs for the period are around 85 degrees, and normal lows are around 65. The normal precipitation total for the 7 days is between 0.65 and 0.70 inches. At noon, at Indianapolis, light rain was falling. The temperature was 68 degrees, the dew point 66, and the relative humidity 93%. The wind was north at 9 miles an hour. The barometric pressure was 29.77 inches and rising. Around central Indiana, rain was falling, with a temperature of 67 at Zionsville and 70 at Shelbyville. It was cloudy, with a temperature of 67 at Muncie and 68 at Eagle Creek Air Park. Elsewhere across Indiana, rain was falling, with a temperature of 71 at Bloomington and 74 at Evansville. It was partly sunny, with a temperature of 74 at South Bend and 76 at Lafayette. It was cloudy, with a temperature of 68 at Fort Wayne and 70 at Terre Haute. Just outside Indiana, skies ranged from partly sunny to cloudy. It was 70 at Chicago, 74 at Champaign, and 74 at Dayton. St. Louis reported 74, Cincinnati reported 73, and Louisville reported 74. Once again, at Indianapolis, it was 68 degrees with light rain. This is NOAA All Hazards Radio KEC 74 in Indianapolis. Now a look at your forecast for Indianapolis and central Indiana. Rest of today. Mostly cloudy with a chance of showers with a slight chance of thunderstorms. Highs in the mid-70s. North winds 5 to 10 miles an hour with gusts up to 20 miles an hour. Chance of rain 50%. For tonight, partly cloudy. Lows in the lower 60s. North winds 5 to 10 miles an hour. Gusts up to 20 miles an hour through the late overnight. Monday. Partly cloudy through early afternoon, then clearing. Highs in the upper 70s. Northeast winds 5 to 10 miles an hour. For Monday night. Clear. Lows in the lower 60s. Northeast winds around 5 miles an hour. Tuesday. Sunny. Highs in the lower 80s. Northeast winds around 5 miles an hour. Once again, the forecast for rest of today. Mostly cloudy with a chance of showers with a slight chance of thunderstorms. Highs in the mid-70s. North winds 5 to 10 miles an hour with gusts up to 20 miles an hour. Chance of rain 50%. Taking a look at the 3 through 7 day forecast for Indianapolis and central Indiana. For Tuesday night through Wednesday night. Mostly clear. Lows in the mid-60s. Highs in the lower 80s. Thursday through Friday. Partly cloudy with a chance of showers and thunderstorms. Highs in the lower 80s. Lows in the upper 60s. Chance of rain 40%.
for Friday night. Partly cloudy through the late overnight, then clearing. A chance of showers with a slight chance of thunderstorms. Lows in the upper 60s. Chance of rain 40%. Saturday. Partly cloudy with a slight chance of thunderstorms. A chance of showers through early afternoon, then a slight chance of showers late in the afternoon. Highs in the mid-80s. Chance of rain 30%. The 8 to 14 day outlook for Sunday, August 9th through Saturday, August 15th, calls for both temperatures and precipitation to be above normal. Normal highs for the period are around 85 degrees, and normal lows are around 65. The normal precipitation total for the 7 days is between 0.65 and 0.70 inches. At noon, at Indianapolis, light rain was falling. The temperature was 68 degrees, the dew point 66, and the relative humidity 93%. The wind was north at 9 miles an hour. The barometric pressure was 29.77 inches and rising. Around central Indiana, rain was falling, with a temperature of 67 at Zionsville and 70 at Shelbyville. It was cloudy, with a temperature of 67 at Muncie and 68 at Eagle Creek Air Park. Elsewhere across Indiana, rain was falling, with a temperature of 71 at Bloomington and 74 at Evansville. It was partly sunny, with a temperature of 74 at South Bend and 76 at Lafayette. It was cloudy, with a temperature of 68 at Fort Wayne and 70 at Terre Haute. Just outside Indiana, skies ranged from partly sunny to cloudy. It was 70 at Chicago, 74 at Champaign, and 74 at Dayton. St. Louis reported 74, Cincinnati reported 73, and Louisville reported 74. Once again, at Indianapolis, it was 68 degrees with light rain. This is NOAA All Hazards Radio KEC 74 in Indianapolis. Now a look at your forecast for Indianapolis and central Indiana. Rest of today. Mostly cloudy with a chance of showers with a slight chance of thunderstorms. Highs in the mid-70s. North winds 5 to 10 miles an hour with gusts up to 20 miles an hour. Chance of rain 50%. For tonight, partly cloudy. Lows in the lower 60s. North winds 5 to 10 miles an hour. Gusts up to 20 miles an hour through the late overnight. Monday, partly cloudy through early afternoon, then clearing. Highs in the upper 70s. Northeast winds 5 to 10 miles an hour. For Monday night, clear. Lows in the lower 60s. Northeast winds around 5 miles an hour. Tuesday, sunny. Highs in the lower 80s. Northeast winds around 5 miles an hour. Once again, the forecast for rest of today. Mostly cloudy with a chance of showers with a slight chance of thunderstorms. Highs in the mid-70s. North winds 5 to 10 miles an hour with gusts up to 20 miles an hour. Chance of rain 50%. Taking a look at the 3 through 7 day forecast for Indianapolis and central Indiana. For Tuesday night through Wednesday night. Mostly clear. Lows in the mid-60s. Highs in the lower 80s. Thursday through Friday. Partly cloudy with a chance of showers and thunderstorms. Highs in the lower 80s. Lows in the upper 60s. Chance of rain 40%. For Friday night. Partly cloudy through the late overnight, then clearing. A chance of showers with a slight chance of thunderstorms. Lows in the upper 60s. Chance of rain 40%. Saturday. Partly cloudy with a slight chance of thunderstorms. A chance of showers through early afternoon, then a slight chance of showers late in the afternoon. Highs in the mid-80s. Chance of rain 30%. Taking a look at the 3 through 7 day forecast for Indianapolis and central Indiana. For Tuesday night through Wednesday night. Mostly clear. Lows in the mid-60s. Highs in the lower 80s. Thursday through Friday. Partly cloudy with a chance of showers and thunderstorms. Highs in the lower 80s. Lows in the upper 60s. Chance of rain 40%. For Friday night. Partly cloudy through the late overnight, then clearing.
a chance of showers with a slight chance of thunderstorms. Lows in the upper 60s. Chance of rain 40%. Saturday, partly cloudy with a slight chance of thunderstorms. A chance of showers through early afternoon, then a slight chance of showers late in the afternoon. Highs in the mid-80s. Chance of rain 30%. The 8 to 14 day outlook for Sunday, August 9th through Saturday, August 15th, calls for both temperatures and precipitation to be above normal. Normal highs for the period are around 85 degrees, and normal lows are around 65. The normal precipitation total for the 7 days is between 0.65 and 0.70 inches. At noon, at Indianapolis, light rain was falling. The temperature was 68 degrees, the dew point 66, and the relative humidity 93%. The wind was north at 9 miles an hour. The barometric pressure was 29.77 inches and rising. Around central Indiana, rain was falling, with a temperature of 67 at Zionsville and 70 at Shelbyville. It was cloudy, with a temperature of 67 at Muncie and 68 at Eagle Creek Air Park. Elsewhere across Indiana, rain was falling, with a temperature of 71 at Bloomington and 74 at Evansville. It was partly sunny, with a temperature of 74 at South Bend and 76 at Lafayette. It was cloudy, with a temperature of 68 at Fort Wayne and 70 at Terre Haute. Just outside Indiana, skies ranged from partly sunny to cloudy. It was 70 at Chicago, 74 at Champaign, and 74 at Dayton. St. Louis reported 74, Cincinnati reported 73, and Louisville reported 74. Once again, at Indianapolis, it was 68 degrees with light rain. This is NOAA All Hazards Radio KEC 74 in Indianapolis. Now a look at your forecast for Indianapolis and central Indiana. This afternoon, mostly cloudy with scattered showers. Highs in the mid-70s. North winds 5 to 10 miles an hour. Gusts up to 20 miles an hour late. Chance of rain 50%. For tonight, partly cloudy. Lows in the lower 60s. North winds 5 to 10 miles an hour. Monday, partly cloudy through early afternoon, then clearing. Highs in the upper 70s. Northeast winds 5 to 10 miles an hour. For Monday night, clear. Lows in the lower 60s. Northeast winds around 5 miles an hour. Tuesday, sunny. Highs in the lower 80s. Northeast winds around 5 miles an hour. Once again, the forecast for this afternoon. Mostly cloudy with scattered showers. Highs in the mid-70s. North winds 5 to 10 miles an hour. Gusts up to 20 miles an hour late. Chance of rain 50%. The current time is 12:23 p.m. Eastern Daylight Time. Taking a look at the 3 through 7 day forecast for Indianapolis and central Indiana. For Tuesday night through Wednesday night, mostly clear. Lows in the mid-60s. Highs in the lower 80s. Thursday through Friday, partly cloudy with a chance of showers and thunderstorms. Highs in the lower 80s. Lows in the upper 60s. Chance of rain 40%. For Friday night, partly cloudy through the late overnight, then clearing. A chance of showers with a slight chance of thunderstorms. Lows in the upper 60s. Chance of rain 40%. Saturday, partly cloudy with a slight chance of thunderstorms. A chance of showers through early afternoon, then a slight chance of showers late in the afternoon. Highs in the mid-80s. Chance of rain 30%. The 8 to 14 day outlook for Sunday, August 9th through Saturday, August 15th, calls for both temperatures and precipitation to be above normal. Normal highs for the period are around 85 degrees, and normal lows are around 65. The normal precipitation total for the 7 days is between 0.65 and 0.70 inches. Now here is the hazardous weather outlook for central Indiana. For the period through tonight, no hazardous weather is expected at this time. And now the extended outlook for the period Monday through Saturday.
Thunderstorms will be possible on Thursday through Saturday. It is too soon to determine if these storms will be severe. Spotter information statement. Spotter activation is not anticipated. At noon, at Indianapolis, light rain was falling. The temperature was 68 degrees, the dew point 66, and the relative humidity 93%. The wind was north at 9 miles an hour. The barometric pressure was 29.77 inches and rising. Around central Indiana, rain was falling, with a temperature of 67 at Zionsville and 70 at Shelbyville. It was cloudy, with a temperature of 67 at Muncie and 68 at Eagle Creek Air Park. Elsewhere across Indiana, rain was falling, with a temperature of 71 at Bloomington and 74 at Evansville. It was partly sunny, with a temperature of 74 at South Bend and 76 at Lafayette. It was cloudy, with a temperature of 68 at Fort Wayne and 70 at Terre Haute. Just outside Indiana, skies ranged from partly sunny to cloudy. It was 70 at Chicago, 74 at Champaign, and 74 at Dayton. St. Louis reported 74, Cincinnati reported 73, and Louisville reported 74. Once again, at Indianapolis, it was 68 degrees with light rain. This is NOAA All Hazards Radio KEC 74 in Indianapolis. Now a look at your forecast for Indianapolis and central Indiana. This afternoon, mostly cloudy with scattered showers. Highs in the mid-70s. North winds 5 to 10 miles an hour. Gusts up to 20 miles an hour late. Chance of rain 50%. For tonight, partly cloudy. Lows in the lower 60s. North winds 5 to 10 miles an hour. Monday, partly cloudy through early afternoon, then clearing. Highs in the upper 70s. Northeast winds 5 to 10 miles an hour. For Monday night, clear. Lows in the lower 60s. Northeast winds around 5 miles an hour. Tuesday, sunny. Highs in the lower 80s. Northeast winds around 5 miles an hour. Once again, the forecast for this afternoon. Mostly cloudy with scattered showers. Highs in the mid-70s. North winds 5 to 10 miles an hour. Gusts up to 20 miles an hour late. Chance of rain 50%. Taking a look at the 3 through 7 day forecast for Indianapolis and central Indiana. For Tuesday night through Wednesday night. Mostly clear. Lows in the mid-60s. Highs in the lower 80s. Thursday through Friday. Partly cloudy with a chance of showers and thunderstorms. Highs in the lower 80s. Lows in the upper 60s. Chance of rain 40%. For Friday night. Partly cloudy through the late overnight, then clearing. A chance of showers with a slight chance of thunderstorms. Lows in the upper 60s. Chance of rain 40%. Saturday. Partly cloudy with a slight chance of thunderstorms. A chance of showers through early afternoon, then a slight chance of showers late in the afternoon. Highs in the mid-80s. Chance of rain 30%. The outlook for Sunday, August 9th through Saturday, August 15th, calls for both temperatures and precipitation to be above normal. Normal highs for the period are around 85 degrees, and normal lows are around 65. The normal precipitation total for the 7 days is between 0.65 and 0.70 inches. At noon, at Indianapolis, light rain was falling. The temperature was 68 degrees, the dew point 66, and the relative humidity 93%. The wind was north at 9 miles an hour. The barometric pressure was 29.77 inches and rising. Around central Indiana, rain was falling, with a temperature of 67 at Zionsville and 70 at Shelbyville. It was cloudy, with a temperature of 67 at Muncie and 68 at Eagle Creek Air Park. Elsewhere across Indiana, rain was falling, with a temperature of 71 at Bloomington and 74 at Evansville. It was partly sunny, with a temperature of 74 at South Bend and 76 at Lafayette. It was cloudy, with a temperature of 68 at Fort Wayne and 70 at Terre Haute. Just outside Indiana,
skies ranged from partly sunny to cloudy. It was 70 at Chicago, 74 at Champaign, and 74 at Dayton. St. Louis reported 74, Cincinnati reported 73, and Louisville reported 74. Once again, at Indianapolis it was 68 degrees with light rain. This is NOAA All Hazards Radio KEC 74 in Indianapolis. Now a look at your forecast for Indianapolis and central Indiana. This afternoon, mostly cloudy with scattered showers. Highs in the mid-70s. North winds 5 to 10 miles an hour. Gusts up to 20 miles an hour late. Chance of rain 50%. For tonight, partly cloudy. Lows in the lower 60s. North winds 5 to 10 miles an hour. Monday, partly cloudy through early afternoon, then clearing. Highs in the upper 70s. Northeast winds 5 to 10 miles an hour. For Monday night, clear. Lows in the lower 60s. Northeast winds around 5 miles an hour. Tuesday, sunny. Highs in the lower 80s. Northeast winds around 5 miles an hour. Once again, the forecast for this afternoon. Mostly cloudy with scattered showers. Highs in the mid-70s. North winds 5 to 10 miles an hour. Gusts up to 20 miles an hour late. Chance of rain 50%. Taking a look at the 3 through 7 day forecast for Indianapolis and central Indiana. For Tuesday night through Wednesday night. Mostly clear. Lows in the mid-60s. Highs in the lower 80s. Thursday through Friday. Partly cloudy with a chance of showers and thunderstorms. Highs in the lower 80s. Lows in the upper 60s. Chance of rain 40%. For Friday night. Partly cloudy through the late overnight, then clearing. A chance of showers with a slight chance of thunderstorms. Lows in the upper 60s. Chance of rain 40%. Saturday. Partly cloudy with a slight chance of thunderstorms. A chance of showers through early afternoon, then a slight chance of showers late in the afternoon. Highs in the mid-80s. Chance of rain 30%. The 8 to 14 day outlook for Sunday, August 9th through Saturday, August 15th, calls for both temperatures and precipitation to be above normal. Normal highs for the period are around 85 degrees, and normal lows are around 65. The normal precipitation total for the 7 days is between 0.65 and 0.70 inches. At noon, at Indianapolis, light rain was falling. The temperature was 68 degrees, the dew point 66, and the relative humidity 93%. The wind was north at 9 miles an hour. The barometric pressure was 29.77 inches and rising. Around central Indiana, rain was falling, with a temperature of 67 at Zionsville and 70 at Shelbyville. It was cloudy, with a temperature of 67 at Muncie and 68 at Eagle Creek Air Park. Elsewhere across Indiana, rain was falling, with a temperature of 71 at Bloomington and 74 at Evansville. It was partly sunny, with a temperature of 74 at South Bend and 76 at Lafayette. It was cloudy, with a temperature of 68 at Fort Wayne and 70 at Terre Haute. Just outside Indiana, skies ranged from partly sunny to cloudy. It was 70 at Chicago, 74 at Champaign, and 74 at Dayton. St. Louis reported 74, Cincinnati reported 73, and Louisville reported 74. Once again, at Indianapolis it was 68 degrees with light rain. This is NOAA All Hazards Radio KEC 74 in Indianapolis. Now a look at your forecast for Indianapolis and central Indiana. This afternoon, mostly cloudy with scattered showers. Highs in the mid-70s. North winds 5 to 10 miles an hour. Gusts up to 20 miles an hour late. Chance of rain 50%. For tonight, partly cloudy. Lows in the lower 60s. North winds 5 to 10 miles an hour. Monday, partly cloudy through early afternoon, then clearing. Highs in the upper 70s. Northeast winds 5 to 10 miles an hour. For Monday night, clear.
lows in the lower 60s. Northeast winds around 5 miles an hour. Tuesday, sunny. Highs in the lower 80s. Northeast winds around 5 miles an hour. Once again, the forecast for this afternoon. Mostly cloudy with scattered showers. Highs in the mid-70s. North winds 5 to 10 miles an hour. Gusts up to 20 miles an hour late. Chance of rain 50%. Taking a look at the 3-7 day forecast for Indianapolis and central Indiana. For Tuesday night through Wednesday night. Mostly clear. Lows in the mid-60s. Highs in the lower 80s. Thursday through Friday. Partly cloudy with a chance of showers and thunderstorms. Highs in the lower 80s. Lows in the upper 60s. Chance of rain 40%. For Friday night. Partly cloudy through the late overnight, then clearing. A chance of showers with a slight chance of thunderstorms. Lows in the upper 60s. Chance of rain 40%. Saturday. Partly cloudy with a slight chance of thunderstorms. A chance of showers through early afternoon, then a slight chance of showers late in the afternoon. Highs in the mid-80s. Chance of rain 30%. The 8-14 day outlook for Sunday, August 9th through Saturday, August 15th, calls for both temperatures and precipitation to be above normal. Normal highs for the period are around 85 degrees, and normal lows are around 65. The normal precipitation total for the 7 days is between 0.65 and 0.70 inches. At noon, at Indianapolis, light rain was falling. The temperature was 68 degrees, the dew point 66, and the relative humidity 93%. The wind was north at 9 miles an hour. The barometric pressure was 29.77 inches and rising. Around central Indiana, rain was falling, with a temperature of 67 at Zionsville and 70 at Shelbyville. It was cloudy, with a temperature of 67 at Muncie and 68 at Eagle Creek Air Park. Elsewhere across Indiana, rain was falling, with a temperature of 71 at Bloomington and 74 at Evansville. It was partly sunny, with a temperature of 74 at South Bend and 76 at Lafayette. It was cloudy, with a temperature of 68 at Fort Wayne and 70 at Terre Haute. Just outside Indiana, skies ranged from partly sunny to cloudy. It was 70 at Chicago, 74 at Champaign, and 74 at Dayton. St. Louis reported 74, Cincinnati reported 73, and Louisville reported 74. Once again, at Indianapolis, it was 68 degrees with light rain. The current time is 12:38 p.m. Eastern Daylight Time. This is NOAA All Hazards Radio KEC 74 in Indianapolis. Now a look at your forecast for Indianapolis and central Indiana. This afternoon, mostly cloudy with scattered showers. Highs in the mid-70s. North winds 5 to 10 miles an hour. Gusts up to 20 miles an hour late. Chance of rain 50%. For tonight, partly cloudy. Lows in the lower 60s. North winds 5 to 10 miles an hour. Monday, partly cloudy through early afternoon, then clearing. Highs in the upper 70s. Northeast winds 5 to 10 miles an hour. For Monday night, clear. Lows in the lower 60s. Northeast winds around 5 miles an hour. Tuesday, sunny. Highs in the lower 80s. Northeast winds around 5 miles an hour. Once again, the forecast for this afternoon. Mostly cloudy with scattered showers. Highs in the mid-70s. North winds 5 to 10 miles an hour. Gusts up to 20 miles an hour late. Chance of rain 50%. Taking a look at the 3-7 day forecast for Indianapolis and central Indiana. For Tuesday night through Wednesday night, mostly clear. Lows in the mid-60s. Highs in the lower 80s. Thursday through Friday, partly cloudy with a chance of showers and thunderstorms. Highs in the lower 80s. Lows in the upper 60s. Chance of rain 40%. For Friday night, partly cloudy through the late overnight,
then clearing. A chance of showers with a slight chance of thunderstorms. Lows in the upper 60s. Chance of rain 40%. Saturday. Partly cloudy with a slight chance of thunderstorms. A chance of showers through early afternoon, then a slight chance of showers late in the afternoon. Highs in the mid-80s. Chance of rain 30%. The 14-day outlook for Sunday, August 9th through Saturday, August 15th, calls for both temperatures and precipitation to be above normal. Normal highs for the period are around 85 degrees, and normal lows are around 65. The normal precipitation total for the 7 days is between 0.65 and 0.70 inches. At noon, at Indianapolis, light rain was falling. The temperature was 68 degrees, the dew point 66, and the relative humidity 93%. The wind was north at 9 miles an hour. The barometric pressure was 29.77 inches and rising. Around central Indiana, rain was falling, with a temperature of 67 at Zionsville and 70 at Shelbyville. It was cloudy, with a temperature of 67 at Muncie and 68 at Eagle Creek Air Park. Elsewhere across Indiana, rain was falling, with a temperature of 71 at Bloomington and 74 at Evansville. It was partly sunny, with a temperature of 74 at South Bend and 76 at Lafayette. It was cloudy, with a temperature of 68 at Fort Wayne and 70 at Terre Haute. Just outside Indiana, skies ranged from partly sunny to cloudy. It was 70 at Chicago, 74 at Champaign, and 74 at Dayton. St. Louis reported 74, Cincinnati reported 73, and Louisville reported 74. Once again, at Indianapolis, it was 68 degrees with light rain. This is NOAA All Hazards Radio KEC 74 in Indianapolis. Now a look at your forecast for Indianapolis and central Indiana. This afternoon, mostly cloudy with scattered showers. Highs in the mid-70s. North winds 5 to 10 miles an hour. Gusts up to 20 miles an hour late. Chance of rain 50%. For tonight, partly cloudy. Lows in the lower 60s. North winds 5 to 10 miles an hour. Monday, partly cloudy through early afternoon, then clearing. Highs in the upper 70s. Northeast winds 5 to 10 miles an hour. For Monday night, clear. Lows in the lower 60s. Northeast winds around 5 miles an hour. Tuesday, sunny. Highs in the lower 80s. Northeast winds around 5 miles an hour. Once again, the forecast for this afternoon. Mostly cloudy with scattered showers. Highs in the mid-70s. North winds 5 to 10 miles an hour. Gusts up to 20 miles an hour late. Chance of rain 50%. Taking a look at the 3 through 7 day forecast for Indianapolis and central Indiana. For Tuesday night through Wednesday night. Mostly clear. Lows in the mid-60s. Highs in the lower 80s. Thursday through Friday. Partly cloudy with a chance of showers and thunderstorms. Highs in the lower 80s. Lows in the upper 60s. Chance of rain 40%. For Friday night. Partly cloudy through the late overnight, then clearing. A chance of showers with a slight chance of thunderstorms. Lows in the upper 60s. Chance of rain 40%. Saturday. Partly cloudy with a slight chance of thunderstorms. A chance of showers through early afternoon, then a slight chance of showers late in the afternoon. Highs in the mid-80s. Chance of rain 30%. The 8 to 14-day outlook for Sunday, August 9th through Saturday, August 15th, calls for both temperatures and precipitation to be above normal. Normal highs for the period are around 85 degrees, and normal lows are around 65. The normal precipitation total for the 7 days is between 0.65 and 0.70 inches. Now here is the hazardous weather outlook for central Indiana. For the period through tonight, no hazardous weather is expected at this time. And the extended outlook for the period Monday through Saturday. Thunderstorms will be possible on Thursday through Saturday.
It is too soon to determine if these storms will be severe. Spotter information statement. Spotter activation is not anticipated. At noon, at Indianapolis, light rain was falling. The temperature was 68 degrees, the dew point 66, and the relative humidity 93%. The wind was north at 9 miles an hour. The barometric pressure was 29.77 inches and rising. Around central Indiana, rain was falling, with a temperature of 67 at Zionsville and 70 at Shelbyville. It was cloudy, with a temperature of 67 at Muncie and 68 at Eagle Creek Air Park. Elsewhere across Indiana, rain was falling, with a temperature of 71 at Bloomington and 74 at Evansville. It was partly sunny, with a temperature of 74 at South Bend and 76 at Lafayette. It was cloudy, with a temperature of 68 at Fort Wayne and 70 at Terre Haute. Just outside Indiana, skies ranged from partly sunny to cloudy. It was 70 at Chicago, 74 at Champaign, and 74 at Dayton. St. Louis reported 74, Cincinnati reported 73, and Louisville reported 74. Once again, at Indianapolis, it was 68 degrees with light rain. This is NOAA All Hazards Radio KEC 74 in Indianapolis. Now a look at your forecast for Indianapolis and central Indiana. This afternoon, mostly cloudy with scattered showers. Highs in the mid-70s. North winds 5 to 10 miles an hour. Gusts up to 20 miles an hour late. Chance of rain 50%. For tonight, partly cloudy. Lows in the lower 60s. North winds 5 to 10 miles an hour. Monday, partly cloudy through early afternoon, then clearing. Highs in the upper 70s. Northeast winds 5 to 10 miles an hour. For Monday night, clear. Lows in the lower 60s. Northeast winds around 5 miles an hour. Tuesday, sunny. Highs in the lower 80s. Northeast winds around 5 miles an hour. Once again, the forecast for this afternoon. Mostly cloudy with scattered showers. Highs in the mid-70s. North winds 5 to 10 miles an hour. Gusts up to 20 miles an hour late. Chance of rain 50%. Taking a look at the 3 through 7 day forecast for Indianapolis and central Indiana. For Tuesday night through Wednesday night. Mostly clear. Lows in the mid-60s. Highs in the lower 80s. Thursday through Friday. Partly cloudy with a chance of showers and thunderstorms. Highs in the lower 80s. Lows in the upper 60s. Chance of rain 40%. For Friday night. Partly cloudy through the late overnight, then clearing. A chance of showers with a slight chance of thunderstorms. Lows in the upper 60s. Chance of rain 40%. Saturday. Partly cloudy with a slight chance of thunderstorms. A chance of showers through early afternoon, then a slight chance of showers late in the afternoon. Highs in the mid-80s. Chance of rain 30%. The 8 to 14 day outlook for Sunday, August 9th through Saturday, August 15th, calls for both temperatures and precipitation to be above normal. Normal highs for the period are around 85 degrees, and normal lows are around 65. The normal precipitation total for the 7 days is between 0.65 and 0.70 inches. At noon, at Indianapolis, light rain was falling. The temperature was 68 degrees, the dew point 66, and the relative humidity 93%. The wind was 9 miles an hour. The barometric pressure was 29.77 inches and rising. Around central Indiana, rain was falling, with a temperature of 67 at Zionsville and 70 at Shelbyville. It was cloudy, with a temperature of 67 at Muncie and 68 at Eagle Creek Air Park. Elsewhere across Indiana, rain was falling, with a temperature of 71 at Bloomington and 74 at Evansville. It was partly sunny, with a temperature of 74 at South Bend and 76 at Lafayette. It was cloudy, with a temperature of 68 at Fort Wayne and 70 at Terre Haute. Just outside Indiana, skies ranged from partly sunny to cloudy. It was 70 at Chicago,
74 at Champaign, and 74 at Dayton. St. Louis reported 74, Cincinnati reported 73, and Louisville reported 74. Once again, at Indianapolis it was 68 degrees with light rain. This is NOAA All Hazards Radio KEC 74 in Indianapolis. And now a look at your forecast for Indianapolis and central Indiana. This afternoon, mostly cloudy with scattered showers. Highs in the mid-70s. North winds 5 to 10 miles an hour. Gusts up to 20 miles an hour late. Chance of rain 50%. For tonight, partly cloudy. Lows in the lower 60s. North winds 5 to 10 miles an hour. Monday, partly cloudy through early afternoon, then clearing. Highs in the upper 70s. Northeast winds 5 to 10 miles an hour. For Monday night, clear. Lows in the lower 60s. Northeast winds around 5 miles an hour. Tuesday, sunny. Highs in the lower 80s. Northeast winds around 5 miles an hour. Once again, the forecast for this afternoon. Mostly cloudy with scattered showers. Highs in the mid-70s. North winds 5 to 10 miles an hour. Gusts up to 20 miles an hour late. Chance of rain 50%. Taking a look at the 3 through 7 day forecast for Indianapolis and central Indiana. For Tuesday night through Wednesday night. Mostly clear. Lows in the mid-60s. Highs in the lower 80s. Thursday through Friday. Partly cloudy with a chance of showers and thunderstorms. Highs in the lower 80s. Lows in the upper 60s. Chance of rain 40%. For Friday night. Partly cloudy through the late overnight, then clearing. A chance of showers with a slight chance of thunderstorms. Lows in the upper 60s. Chance of rain 40%. Saturday. Partly cloudy with a slight chance of thunderstorms. A chance of showers through early afternoon, then a slight chance of showers late in the afternoon. Highs in the mid-80s. Chance of rain 30%. The 8 to 14 day outlook for Sunday, August 9th through Saturday, August 15th, calls for both temperatures and precipitation to be above normal. Normal highs for the period are around 85 degrees, and normal lows are around 65. The normal precipitation total for the 7 days is between 0.65 and 0.70 inches. The current time is 12:53 p.m. Eastern Daylight Time. At noon, at Indianapolis, light rain was falling. The temperature was 68 degrees, the dew point 66, and the relative humidity 93%. The wind was north at 9 miles an hour. The barometric pressure was 29.77 inches and rising. Around central Indiana, rain was falling, with a temperature of 67 at Zionsville and 70 at Shelbyville. It was cloudy, with a temperature of 67 at Muncie and 68 at Eagle Creek Air Park. Elsewhere across Indiana, rain was falling, with a temperature of 71 at Bloomington and 74 at Evansville. It was partly sunny, with a temperature of 74 at South Bend and 76 at Lafayette. It was cloudy, with a temperature of 68 at Fort Wayne and 70 at Terre Haute. Just outside Indiana, skies ranged from partly sunny to cloudy. It was 70 at Chicago, 74 at Champaign, and 74 at Dayton. St. Louis reported 74, Cincinnati reported 73, and Louisville reported 74. Once again, at Indianapolis, it was 68 degrees with light rain. This is NOAA All Hazards Radio KEC 74 in Indianapolis. Now a look at your forecast for Indianapolis and central Indiana. This afternoon, mostly cloudy with scattered showers. Highs in the mid-70s. North winds 5 to 10 miles an hour. Gusts up to 20 miles an hour late. Chance of rain 50%. For tonight, partly cloudy. Lows in the lower 60s. North winds 5 to 10 miles an hour. Monday, partly cloudy through early afternoon, then clearing. Highs in the upper 70s. Northeast winds 5 to 10 miles an hour. For Monday night, clear.
Lows in the lower 60s. Northeast winds around 5 miles an hour. Tuesday. Sunny. Highs in the lower 80s. Northeast winds around

with a chance of showers and thunderstorms. Highs in the lower 80s. Lows in the upper 60s. Chance of rain 40%. For Friday night, partly cloudy through the late overnight, then clearing. A chance of showers with a slight chance of thunderstorms. Lows in the upper 60s. Chance of rain 40%. Saturday, partly cloudy with a slight chance of thunderstorms. A chance of showers through early afternoon, then a slight chance of showers late in the afternoon. Highs in the mid-80s. Chance of rain 30%. The 8 to 14 day outlook for Sunday, August 9th through Saturday, August 15th, calls for both temperatures and precipitation to be above normal. Normal highs for the period are around 85 degrees, and normal lows are around 65. The normal precipitation total for the 7 days is between 0.65 and 0.70 inches. At noon, at Indianapolis, light rain was falling. The temperature was 68 degrees, the dew point 66, and the relative humidity 93%. The wind was north at 9 miles an hour. The barometric pressure was 29.77 inches and rising. Around central Indiana, rain was falling, with a temperature of 67 at Zionsville and 70 at Shelbyville. It was cloudy, with a temperature of 67 at Muncie and 68 at Eagle Creek Air Park. Elsewhere across Indiana, rain was falling, with a temperature of 71 at Bloomington and 74 at Evansville. It was partly sunny, with a temperature of 74 at South Bend and 76 at Lafayette. It was cloudy, with a temperature of 68 at Fort Wayne and 70 at Terre Haute. Just outside Indiana, skies ranged from partly sunny to cloudy. It was 70 at Chicago, 74 at Champaign, and 74 at Dayton. St. Louis reported 74, Cincinnati reported 73, and Louisville reported 74. Once again, at Indianapolis, it was 68 degrees with light rain. This is NOAA All Hazards Radio KEC 74 in Indianapolis. Now a look at your forecast for Indianapolis and central Indiana. This afternoon, mostly cloudy with scattered showers. Highs in the mid-70s. North winds 5 to 10 miles an hour. Gusts up to 20 miles an hour late. Chance of rain 50%. For tonight, partly cloudy. Lows in the lower 60s. North winds 5 to 10 miles an hour. Monday, partly cloudy through early afternoon, then clearing. Highs in the upper 70s. Northeast winds 5 to 10 miles an hour. For Monday night, clear. Lows in the lower 60s. Northeast winds around 5 miles an hour. Tuesday, sunny. Highs in the lower 80s. Northeast winds around 5 miles an hour. Once again, the forecast for this afternoon. Mostly cloudy with scattered showers. Highs in the mid-70s. North winds 5 to 10 miles an hour. Gusts up to 20 miles an hour late. Chance of rain 50%. Taking a look at the 3 through 7 day forecast for Indianapolis and central Indiana. For Tuesday night through Wednesday night. Mostly clear. Lows in the mid-60s. Highs in the lower 80s. Thursday through Friday. Partly cloudy with a chance of showers and thunderstorms. Highs in the lower 80s. Lows in the upper 60s. Chance of rain 40%. For Friday night. Partly cloudy through the late overnight, then clearing. A chance of showers with a slight chance of thunderstorms. Lows in the upper 60s. Chance of rain 40%. Saturday. Partly cloudy with a slight chance of thunderstorms. A chance of showers through early afternoon, then a slight chance of showers late in the afternoon. Highs in the mid-80s. Chance of rain 30%. The 8 to 14 day outlook for Sunday, August 9th through Saturday, August 15th, calls for both temperatures and precipitation to be above normal. Normal highs for the period are around 85 degrees, and normal lows are around 65. The normal precipitation total for the 7 days is between 0.65 and 0.70 inches. At noon, at Indianapolis, light rain was falling. The temperature was 68 degrees, the dew point

56, and the relative humidity 93%. The wind was north at 9 miles an hour. The barometric pressure was 29.77 inches and rising. Around central Indiana, rain was falling, with a temperature of 67 at Zionsville and 70 at Shelbyville. It was cloudy, with a temperature of 67 at Muncie and 68 at Eagle Creek Air Park. Elsewhere across Indiana, rain was falling, with a temperature of 71 at Bloomington and 74 at Evansville. It was partly sunny, with a temperature of 74 at South Bend and 76 at Lafayette. It was cloudy, with a temperature of 68 at Fort Wayne and 70 at Terre Haute. Just outside Indiana, skies ranged from partly sunny to cloudy. It was 70 at Chicago, 74 at Champaign, and 74 at Dayton. St. Louis reported 74, Cincinnati reported 73, and Louisville reported 74. Once again, at Indianapolis, it was 68 degrees with light rain. This is NOAA All Hazards Radio KEC 74 in Indianapolis. Now a look at your forecast for Indianapolis and central Indiana. This afternoon, mostly cloudy with scattered showers. Highs in the mid-70s. North winds 5 to 10 miles an hour. Gusts up to 20 miles an hour late. Chance of rain 50%. For tonight, partly cloudy. Lows in the lower 60s. North winds 5 to 10 miles an hour. Monday, partly cloudy through early afternoon, then clearing. Highs in the upper 70s. Northeast winds 5 to 10 miles an hour. For Monday night, clear. Lows in the lower 60s. Northeast winds around 5 miles an hour. Tuesday, sunny. Highs in the lower 80s. Northeast winds around 5 miles an hour. Once again, the forecast for this afternoon. Mostly cloudy with scattered showers. Highs in the mid-70s. North winds 5 to 10 miles an hour. Gusts up to 20 miles an hour late. Chance of rain 50%. Taking a look at the 3 through 7 day forecast for Indianapolis and central Indiana. For Tuesday night through Wednesday night, mostly clear. Lows in the mid-60s. Highs in the lower 80s. Thursday through Friday, partly cloudy with a chance of showers and thunderstorms. Highs in the lower 80s. Lows in the upper 60s. Chance of rain 40%. For Friday night, partly cloudy through the late overnight, then clearing. A chance of showers with a slight chance of thunderstorms. Lows in the upper 60s. Chance of rain 40%. Saturday, partly cloudy with a slight chance of thunderstorms. A chance of showers through early afternoon, then a slight chance of showers late in the afternoon. Highs in the mid-80s. Chance of rain 30%. The 8 to 14 day outlook for Sunday, August 9th through Saturday, August 15th, calls for both temperatures and precipitation to be above normal. Normal highs for the period are around 85 degrees, and normal lows are around 65. The normal precipitation total for the 7 days is between 0.65 and 0.70 inches. At noon, at Indianapolis, light rain was falling. The temperature was 68 degrees, the dew point 66, and the relative humidity 93%. The wind was north at 9 miles an hour. The barometric pressure was 29.77 inches and rising. Around central Indiana, rain was falling, with a temperature of 67 at Zionsville and 70 at Shelbyville. It was cloudy, with a temperature of 67 at Muncie and 68 at Eagle Creek Air Park. Elsewhere across Indiana, rain was falling, with a temperature of 71 at Bloomington and 74 at Evansville. It was partly sunny, with a temperature of 74 at South Bend and 76 at Lafayette. It was cloudy, with a temperature of 68 at Fort Wayne and 70 at Terre Haute. Just outside Indiana, skies ranged from partly sunny to cloudy. It was 70 at Chicago, 74 at Champaign, and 74 at Dayton. St. Louis reported 74, Cincinnati reported 73, and Louisville reported 74. Once again, at Indianapolis, it was 68 degrees with light rain.
Now here is the hazardous weather outlook for central Indiana. For the period through tonight, no hazardous weather is expected at this time. And now the extended outlook for the period Monday through Saturday. Thunderstorms will be possible on Thursday through Saturday. It is too soon to determine if these storms will be severe. Spotter information statement. Spotter activation is not anticipated. This is NOAA All Hazards Radio KEC 74 in Indianapolis. Now a look at your forecast for Indianapolis and central Indiana. This afternoon, mostly cloudy with scattered showers. Highs in the mid-70s. North winds 5 to 10 miles an hour. Gusts up to 20 miles an hour late. Chance of rain 50%. For tonight, partly cloudy. Lows in the lower 60s. North winds 5 to 10 miles an hour. Monday, partly cloudy through early afternoon, then clearing. Highs in the upper 70s. Northeast winds 5 to 10 miles an hour. For Monday night, clear. Lows in the lower 60s. Northeast winds around 5 miles an hour. Tuesday, sunny. Highs in the lower 80s. Northeast winds around 5 miles an hour. Once again, the forecast for this afternoon. Mostly cloudy with scattered showers. Highs in the mid-70s. North winds 5 to 10 miles an hour. Gusts up to 20 miles an hour late. Chance of rain 50%. Taking a look at the 3 through 7 day forecast for Indianapolis and central Indiana. For Tuesday night through Wednesday night. Mostly clear. Lows in the mid-60s. Highs in the lower 80s. Thursday through Friday. Partly cloudy with a chance of showers and thunderstorms. Highs in the lower 80s. Lows in the upper 60s. Chance of rain 40%. For Friday night. Partly cloudy through the late overnight, then clearing. A chance of showers with a slight chance of thunderstorms. Lows in the upper 60s. Chance of rain 40%. Saturday. Partly cloudy with a slight chance of thunderstorms. A chance of showers through early afternoon, then a slight chance of showers late in the afternoon. Highs in the mid-80s. Chance of rain 30%. The current time is 1:08 p.m. Eastern Daylight Time. The 8 to 14 day outlook for Sunday, August 9th through Saturday, August 15th, calls for both temperatures and precipitation to be above normal. Normal highs for the period are around 85 degrees, and normal lows are around 65. The normal precipitation total for the 7 days is between 0.65 and 0.70 inches. At noon, at Indianapolis, light rain was falling. The temperature was 68 degrees, the dew point 66, and the relative humidity 93%. The wind was north at 9 miles an hour. The barometric pressure was 29.77 inches and rising. Around central Indiana, rain was falling, with a temperature of 67 at Zionsville and 70 at Shelbyville. It was cloudy, with a temperature of 67 at Muncie and 68 at Eagle Creek Air Park. Elsewhere across Indiana, rain was falling, with a temperature of 71 at Bloomington and 74 at Evansville. It was partly sunny, with a temperature of 74 at South Bend and 76 at Lafayette. It was cloudy, with a temperature of 68 at Fort Wayne and 70 at Terre Haute. Just outside Indiana, skies ranged from partly sunny to cloudy. It was 70 at Chicago, 74 at Champaign, and 74 at Dayton. St. Louis reported 74, Cincinnati reported 73, and Louisville reported 74. Once again, at Indianapolis, it was 68 degrees with light rain. This is NOAA All Hazards Radio KEC 74 in Indianapolis. Now a look at your forecast for Indianapolis and central Indiana. This afternoon, mostly cloudy with scattered showers. Highs in the mid-70s. North winds 5 to 10 miles an hour. Gusts up to 20 miles an hour late. Chance of rain 50%. For tonight, partly cloudy. Lows in the lower 60s. North winds 5 to 10 miles an hour. Monday,
partly cloudy through early afternoon, then clearing. Highs in the upper 70s. Northeast winds 5 to 10 miles an hour. For Monday night, clear. Lows in the lower 60s. Northeast winds around 5 miles an hour. Tuesday, sunny. Highs in the lower 80s. Northeast winds around 5 miles an hour. Once again, the forecast for this afternoon. Mostly cloudy with scattered showers. Highs in the mid-70s. North winds 5 to 10 miles an hour. Gusts up to 20 miles an hour late. Chance of rain 50%. Taking a look at the 3 through 7 day forecast for Indianapolis and central Indiana. For Tuesday night through Wednesday night. Mostly clear. Lows in the mid-60s. Highs in the lower 80s. Thursday through Friday. Partly cloudy with a chance of showers and thunderstorms. Highs in the lower 80s. Lows in the upper 60s. Chance of rain 40%. For Friday night. Partly cloudy through the late overnight, then clearing. A chance of showers with a slight chance of thunderstorms. Lows in the upper 60s. Chance of rain 40%. Saturday. Partly cloudy with a slight chance of thunderstorms. A chance of showers through early afternoon, then a slight chance of showers late in the afternoon. Highs in the mid-80s. Chance of rain 30%. The 8 to 14 day outlook for Sunday, August 9th through Saturday, August 15th, calls for both temperatures and precipitation to be above normal. Normal highs for the period are around 85 degrees, and normal lows are around 65. The normal precipitation total for the 7 days is between 0.65 and 0.70 inches. At 1 p.m., at Indianapolis, it was cloudy. The temperature was 69 degrees, the dew point 66, and the relative humidity 90%. The wind was north at 9 miles an hour. The barometric pressure was 29.78 inches and rising. Around central Indiana, it was cloudy, with a temperature of 67 at Muncie, 67 at Zionsville, and 69 at Shelbyville. At Eagle Creek Airpark, rain and fog were reported, with a temperature of 68. Elsewhere across Indiana, skies ranged from partly sunny to cloudy. It was 75 at South Bend, 73 at Fort Wayne, and 76 at Lafayette. Terre Haute reported 72, Bloomington reported 73, and Evansville reported 76. Just outside Indiana, skies ranged from partly sunny to cloudy. It was 70 at Chicago, 74 at Champaign, and 73 at Dayton. St. Louis reported 76, Cincinnati reported 74, and Louisville reported 75. Once again, at Indianapolis, it was 69 degrees with cloudy skies. This is NOAA All Hazards Radio KEC 74 in Indianapolis. Now a look at your forecast for Indianapolis and central Indiana. This afternoon, mostly cloudy with scattered showers. Highs in the mid-70s. North winds 5 to 10 miles an hour. Gusts up to 20 miles an hour late. Chance of rain 50%. For tonight, partly cloudy. Lows in the lower 60s. North winds 5 to 10 miles an hour. Monday, partly cloudy through early afternoon, then clearing. Highs in the upper 70s. Northeast winds 5 to 10 miles an hour. For Monday night, clear. Lows in the lower 60s. Northeast winds around 5 miles an hour. Tuesday, sunny. Highs in the lower 80s. Northeast winds around 5 miles an hour. Once again, the forecast for this afternoon. Mostly cloudy with scattered showers. Highs in the mid-70s. North winds 5 to 10 miles an hour. Gusts up to 20 miles an hour late. Chance of rain 50%. Taking a look at the 3 through 7 day forecast for Indianapolis and central Indiana. For Tuesday night through Wednesday night. Mostly clear. Lows in the mid-60s. Highs in the lower 80s. Thursday through Friday. Partly cloudy with a chance of showers and thunderstorms. Highs in the lower 80s. Lows in the upper 60s.
chance of rain 40%. For Friday night, partly cloudy through the late overnight, then clearing. A chance of showers with a slight chance of thunderstorms. Lows in the upper 60s. Chance of rain 40%. Saturday, partly cloudy with a slight chance of thunderstorms. A chance of showers through early afternoon, then a slight chance of showers late in the afternoon. Highs in the mid-80s. Chance of rain 30%. The 8 to 14 day outlook for Sunday, August 9th through Saturday, August 15th, calls for both temperatures and precipitation to be above normal. Normal highs for the period are around 85 degrees, and normal lows are around 65. The normal precipitation total for the 7 days is between 0.65 and 0.70 inches. At 1 p.m., at Indianapolis, it was cloudy. The temperature was 69 degrees, the dew point 66, and the relative humidity 90%. The wind was north at 9 miles an hour. The barometric pressure was 29.78 inches and rising. Around central Indiana, it was cloudy, with a temperature of 67 at Muncie, 67 at Zionsville, and 69 at Shelbyville. At Eagle Creek Airpark, rain and fog were reported, with a temperature of 68. Elsewhere across Indiana, skies ranged from partly sunny to cloudy. It was 75 at South Bend, 73 at Fort Wayne, and 76 at Lafayette. Terre Haute reported 72, Bloomington reported 73, and Evansville reported 76. Just outside Indiana, skies ranged from partly sunny to cloudy. It was 70 at Chicago, 74 at Champaign, and 73 at Dayton. St. Louis reported 76, Cincinnati reported 74, and Louisville reported 75. Once again, at Indianapolis, it was 69 degrees with cloudy skies. This is NOAA All Hazards Radio KEC 74 in Indianapolis. And now a look at your forecast for Indianapolis and central Indiana. This afternoon, mostly cloudy with scattered showers. Highs in the mid-70s. North winds 5 to 10 miles an hour. Gusts up to 20 miles an hour late. Chance of rain 50%. For tonight, partly cloudy. Lows in the lower 60s. North winds 5 to 10 miles an hour. Monday, partly cloudy through early afternoon, then clearing. Highs in the upper 70s. Northeast winds 5 to 10 miles an hour. For Monday night, clear. Lows in the lower 60s. Northeast winds around 5 miles an hour. Tuesday, sunny. Highs in the lower 80s. Northeast winds around 5 miles an hour. Once again, the forecast for this afternoon. Mostly cloudy with scattered showers. Highs in the mid-70s. North winds 5 to 10 miles an hour. Gusts up to 20 miles an hour late. Chance of rain 50%. Taking a look at the 3 through 7 day forecast for Indianapolis and central Indiana. For Tuesday night through Wednesday night. Mostly clear. Lows in the mid-60s. Highs in the lower 80s. Thursday through Friday. Partly cloudy with a chance of showers and thunderstorms. Highs in the lower 80s. Lows in the upper 60s. Chance of rain 40%. For Friday night. Partly cloudy through the late overnight, then clearing. A chance of showers with a slight chance of thunderstorms. Lows in the upper 60s. Chance of rain 40%. Saturday. Partly cloudy with a slight chance of thunderstorms. A chance of showers through early afternoon, then a slight chance of showers late in the afternoon. Highs in the mid-80s. Chance of rain 30%. The 8 to 14 day outlook for Sunday, August 9th through Saturday, August 15th, calls for both temperatures and precipitation to be above normal. Normal highs for the period are around 85 degrees, and normal lows are around 65. The normal precipitation total for the 7 days is between 0.65 and 0.70 inches. At 1 p.m., at Indianapolis, it was cloudy. The temperature was 69 degrees, the dew point 66, and the relative humidity 90%. The wind was north 9 miles an hour.
The barometric pressure was 29.78 inches and rising. Around central Indiana, it was cloudy, with a temperature of 67 at Muncie, 67 at Zionsville, and 69 at Shelbyville. And Eagle Creek Airpark, rain and fog were reported, with a temperature of 68. Elsewhere across Indiana, skies ranged from partly sunny to cloudy. It was 75 at South Bend, 73 at Fort Wayne, and 76 at Lafayette. Terre Haute reported 72, Bloomington reported 73, and Evansville reported 76. Just outside Indiana, skies ranged from partly sunny to cloudy. It was 70 at Chicago, 74 at Champaign, and 73 at Dayton. St. Louis reported 76, Cincinnati reported 74, and Louisville reported 75. Once again, at Indianapolis, it was 69 degrees with cloudy skies. All Hazards Radio KEC 74 in Indianapolis. Now a look at your forecast for Indianapolis and central Indiana. This afternoon, mostly cloudy with scattered showers. Highs in the mid-70s. North winds 5 to 10 miles an hour. Gusts up to 20 miles an hour late. Chance of rain 50%. For tonight, partly cloudy. Lows in the lower 60s. North winds 5 to 10 miles an hour. Monday, partly cloudy through early afternoon, then clearing. Highs in the upper 70s. Northeast winds 5 to 10 miles an hour. For Monday night, clear. Lows in the lower 60s. Northeast winds around 5 miles an hour. Tuesday, sunny. Highs in the lower 80s. Northeast winds around 5 miles an hour. Once again, the forecast for this afternoon. Mostly cloudy with scattered showers. Highs in the mid-70s. North winds 5 to 10 miles an hour. Gusts up to 20 miles an hour late. Chance of rain 50%. The current time is 1:23 p.m. Eastern Daylight Time. Taking a look at the 3 through 7 day forecast for Indianapolis and central Indiana. For Tuesday night through Wednesday night, mostly clear. Lows in the mid-60s. Highs in the lower 80s. Thursday through Friday, partly cloudy with a chance of showers and thunderstorms. Highs in the lower 80s. Lows in the upper 60s. Chance of rain 40%. For Friday night, partly cloudy through the late overnight, then clearing. A chance of showers with a slight chance of thunderstorms. Lows in the upper 60s. Chance of rain 40%. Saturday. Partly cloudy with a slight chance of thunderstorms. A chance of showers through early afternoon. Then a slight chance of showers late in the afternoon. Highs in the mid-80s. Chance of rain 30%. The 8 to 14 day outlook for Sunday, August 9th through Saturday, August 15th, calls for both temperatures and precipitation to be above normal. Normal highs for the period are around 85 degrees, and normal lows are around 65. The normal precipitation total for the 7 days is between 0.65 and 0.70 inches. At 1 p.m., at Indianapolis, it was cloudy. The temperature was 69 degrees, the dew point 66, and the relative humidity 90%. The wind was north at 9 miles an hour. The barometric pressure was 29.78 inches and rising. Around central Indiana, it was cloudy, with a temperature of 67 at Muncie, 67 at Zionsville, and 69 at Shelbyville. And Eagle Creek Airpark, rain and fog were reported, with a temperature of 68. Elsewhere across Indiana, skies ranged from partly sunny to cloudy. It was 75 at South Bend, 73 at Fort Wayne, and 76 at Lafayette. Terre Haute reported 72, Bloomington reported 73, and Evansville reported 76. Just outside Indiana, skies ranged from partly sunny to cloudy. It was 70 at Chicago, 74 at Champaign, and 73 at Dayton. St. Louis reported 76, Cincinnati reported 74, and Louisville reported 75. Once again, at Indianapolis, it was 69 degrees with cloudy skies.
Now here is the hazardous weather outlook for central Indiana. For the period through tonight, no hazardous weather is expected at this time. And now the extended outlook for the period Monday through Saturday. Thunderstorms will be possible on Thursday through Saturday. It is too soon to determine if these storms will be severe. Spotter information statement. Spotter activation is not anticipated. This is NOAA All Hazards Radio KEC 74 in Indianapolis. Now a look at your forecast for Indianapolis and central Indiana. This afternoon, mostly cloudy with scattered showers. Highs in the mid-70s. North winds 5 to 10 miles an hour. Gusts up to 20 miles an hour late. Chance of rain 50%. For tonight, partly cloudy. Lows in the lower 60s. North winds 5 to 10 miles an hour. Monday, partly cloudy through early afternoon, then clearing. Highs in the upper 70s. Northeast winds 5 to 10 miles an hour. For Monday night, clear. Lows in the lower 60s. Northeast winds around 5 miles an hour. Tuesday, sunny. Highs in the lower 80s. Northeast winds around 5 miles an hour. Once again, the forecast for this afternoon. Mostly cloudy with scattered showers. Highs in the mid-70s. North winds 5 to 10 miles an hour. Gusts up to 20 miles an hour late. Chance of rain 50%. Taking a look at the 3 through 7 day forecast for Indianapolis and central Indiana. For Tuesday night through Wednesday night. Mostly clear. Lows in the mid-60s. Highs in the lower 80s. Thursday through Friday. Partly cloudy with a chance of showers and thunderstorms. Highs in the lower 80s. Lows in the upper 60s. Chance of rain 40%. For Friday night. Partly cloudy through the late overnight, then clearing. A chance of showers with a slight chance of thunderstorms. Lows in the upper 60s. Chance of rain 40%. Saturday. Partly cloudy with a slight chance of thunderstorms. A chance of showers through early afternoon, then a slight chance of showers late in the afternoon. Highs in the mid-80s. Chance of rain 30%. The 8 to 14 day outlook for Sunday, August 9th through Saturday, August 15th, calls for both temperatures and precipitation to be above normal. Normal highs for the period are around 85 degrees, and normal lows are around 65. The normal precipitation total for the 7 days is between 0.65 and 0.70 inches. At 1 p.m., at Indianapolis, it was cloudy. The temperature was 69 degrees, the dew point 66, and the relative humidity 90%. The wind was north at 9 miles an hour. The barometric pressure was 29.78 inches and rising. Around central Indiana, it was cloudy, with a temperature of 67 at Muncie, 67 at Zionsville, and 69 at Shelbyville. At Eagle Creek Airport, rain and fog were reported, with a temperature of 68. Elsewhere across Indiana, skies ranged from partly sunny to cloudy. It was 75 at South Bend, 73 at Fort Wayne, and 76 at Lafayette. Terre Haute reported 72, Bloomington reported 73, and Evansville reported 76. Just outside Indiana, skies ranged from partly sunny to cloudy. It was 70 at Chicago, 74 at Champaign, and 73 at Dayton. St. Louis reported 76, Cincinnati reported 74, and Louisville reported 75. Once again, at Indianapolis, it was 69 degrees with cloudy skies. This is NOAA All Hazards Radio KEC 74 in Indianapolis. Now a look at your forecast for Indianapolis and central Indiana. This afternoon, mostly cloudy with scattered showers. Highs in the mid-70s. North winds 5 to 10 miles an hour. Gusts up to 20 miles an hour late. Chance of rain 50%. For tonight, partly cloudy. Lows in the lower 60s. North winds 5 to 10 miles an hour. Monday, partly cloudy through early afternoon, then clearing. Highs in the upper 70s.
Northeast winds 5 to 10 miles an hour. For Monday night, clear. Lows in the lower 60s. Northeast winds around 5 miles an hour. Tuesday, sunny. Highs in the lower 80s. Northeast winds around 5 miles an hour. Once again, the forecast for this afternoon. Mostly cloudy with scattered showers. Highs in the mid-70s. North winds 5 to 10 miles an hour. Gusts up to 20 miles an hour late. Chance of rain 50%. Taking a look at the 3-7 day forecast for Indianapolis and central Indiana. For Tuesday night through Wednesday night. Mostly clear. Lows in the mid-60s. Highs in the lower 80s. Thursday through Friday. Partly cloudy with a chance of showers and thunderstorms. Highs in the lower 80s. Lows in the upper 60s. Chance of rain 40%. For Friday night. Partly cloudy through the late overnight, then clearing. A chance of showers with a slight chance of thunderstorms. Lows in the upper 60s. Chance of rain 40%. Saturday. Partly cloudy with a slight chance of thunderstorms. A chance of showers through early afternoon, then a slight chance of showers late in the afternoon. Highs in the mid-80s. Chance of rain 30%. The 8-14 day outlook for Sunday, August 9th through Saturday, August 15th, calls for both temperatures and precipitation to be above normal. Normal highs for the period are around 85 degrees, and normal lows are around 65. The normal precipitation total for the 7 days is between 0.65 and 0.70 inches. At 1 p.m., at Indianapolis, it was cloudy. The temperature was 69 degrees, the dew point 66, and the relative humidity 90%. The wind was north at 9 miles an hour. The barometric pressure was 29.78 inches and rising. Around central Indiana, it was cloudy, with a temperature of 67 at Muncie, 67 at Zionsville, and 69 at Shelbyville. At Eagle Creek Airport, rain and fog were reported, with a temperature of 68. Elsewhere across Indiana, skies ranged from partly sunny to cloudy. It was 75 at South Bend, 73 at Fort Wayne, and 76 at Lafayette. Terre Haute reported 72, Bloomington reported 73, and Evansville reported 76. Just outside Indiana, skies ranged from partly sunny to cloudy. It was 70 at Chicago, 74 at Champaign, and 73 at Dayton. St. Louis reported 76, Cincinnati reported 74, and Louisville reported 75. Once again, at Indianapolis, it was 69 degrees with cloudy skies. This is NOAA All Hazards Radio KEC 74 in Indianapolis. Now a look at your forecast for Indianapolis and central Indiana. This afternoon, mostly cloudy with scattered showers. Highs in the mid-70s. North winds 5 to 10 miles an hour. Gusts up to 20 miles an hour late. Chance of rain 50%. For tonight, partly cloudy. Lows in the lower 60s. North winds 5 to 10 miles an hour. Monday. Cloudy through early afternoon, then clearing. Highs in the upper 70s. Northeast winds 5 to 10 miles an hour. For Monday night. Clear. Lows in the lower 60s. Northeast winds around 5 miles an hour. Tuesday. Sunny. Highs in the lower 80s. Northeast winds around 5 miles an hour. Once again, the forecast for this afternoon. Mostly cloudy with scattered showers. Highs in the mid-70s. North winds 5 to 10 miles an hour. Gusts up to 20 miles an hour late. Chance of rain 50%. Taking a look at the 3-7 day forecast for Indianapolis and central Indiana. For Tuesday night through Wednesday night. Mostly clear. Lows in the mid-60s. Highs in the lower 80s. Thursday through Friday. Partly cloudy with a chance of showers and thunderstorms. Highs in the lower 80s. Lows in the upper 60s. Chance of rain 40%. For Friday night. Partly cloudy through the late overnight,
then clearing. A chance of showers with a slight chance of thunderstorms. Lows in the upper 60s. Chance of rain 40%. Saturday. Partly cloudy with a slight chance of thunderstorms. A chance of showers through early afternoon, then a slight chance of showers late in the afternoon. Highs in the mid-80s. Chance of rain 30%. The 8 to 14 day outlook for Sunday, August 9th through Saturday, August 15th, calls for both temperatures and precipitation to be above normal. Normal highs for the period are around 85 degrees, and normal lows are around 65. The normal precipitation total for the 7 days is between 0.65 and 0.70 inches. At 1 p.m., at Indianapolis, it was cloudy. The temperature was 69 degrees, the dew point 66, and the relative humidity 90%. The wind was north 20 miles an hour. The barometric pressure was 29.78 inches and rising. Around central Indiana, it was cloudy, with a temperature of 67 at Muncie, 67 at Zionsville, and 69 at Shelbyville. At Eagle Creek Airport, rain and fog were reported, with a temperature of 68. Elsewhere across Indiana, skies ranged from partly sunny to cloudy. It was 75 at South Bend, 73 at Fort Wayne, and 76 at Lafayette. Terre Haute reported 72, Bloomington reported 73, and Evansville reported 76. Just outside Indiana, skies ranged from partly sunny to cloudy. It was 70 at Chicago, 74 at Champaign, and 73 at Dayton. St. Louis reported 76, Cincinnati reported 74, and Louisville reported 75. Once again, at Indianapolis, it was 69 degrees with cloudy skies. The current time is 1:38 p.m. Eastern Daylight Time. 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Now a look at your forecast for Indianapolis and central Indiana. This afternoon, mostly cloudy with scattered showers. Highs in the mid-70s. North winds 5 to 10 miles an hour. Gusts up to 20 miles an hour late. Chance of rain 50%. For tonight, partly cloudy. Lows in the lower 60s. North winds 5 to 10 miles an hour. Monday, partly cloudy through early afternoon, then clearing. Highs in the upper 70s. Northeast winds 5 to 10 miles an hour. For Monday night, clear. Lows in the lower 60s. Northeast winds around 5 miles an hour. Tuesday, sunny. Highs in the lower 80s. Northeast winds around 5 miles an hour. Once again, the forecast for this afternoon. Mostly cloudy with scattered showers. Highs in the mid-70s. North winds 5 to 10 miles an hour. Gusts up to 20 miles an hour late. Chance of rain 50%. Taking a look at the 3 through 7 day forecast for Indianapolis and central Indiana. For Tuesday night through Wednesday night, mostly clear. Lows in the mid-60s. Highs in the lower 80s. Thursday through Friday, partly cloudy with a chance of showers and thunderstorms. Highs in the lower 80s. Lows in the upper 60s. Chance of rain 40%. For Friday night, partly cloudy through the late overnight, then clearing. A chance of showers with a slight chance of thunderstorms. Lows in the upper 60s. Chance of rain 40%. Saturday, partly cloudy with a slight chance of thunderstorms. A chance of showers through early afternoon, then a slight chance of showers late in the afternoon. Highs in the mid-80s. Chance of rain 30%. The 14-day outlook for Sunday, August 9th through Saturday, August 15th, calls for both temperatures and precipitation to be above normal. Normal highs for the period are around 85 degrees, and normal lows are around 65. The normal precipitation total for the 7 days is between 0.65 and 0.70 inches. At 1 p.m., at Indianapolis, it was cloudy. The temperature was 69 degrees, the dew point 66, and the relative humidity 90%. The wind was north at 9 miles an hour.
The barometric pressure was 29.78 inches and rising. Around central Indiana, it was cloudy, with a temperature of 67 at Muncie, 67 at Zionsville, and 69 at Shelbyville. And Eagle Creek Airport, rain and fog were reported, with a temperature of 68. Elsewhere across Indiana, skies ranged from partly sunny to cloudy. It was 75 at South Bend, 73 at Fort Wayne, and 76 at Lafayette. Terre Haute reported 72, Bloomington reported 73, and Evansville reported 76. Just outside Indiana, skies ranged from partly sunny to cloudy. It was 70 at Chicago, 74 at Champaign, and 73 at Dayton. St. Louis reported 76, Cincinnati reported 74, and Louisville reported 75. Once again, at Indianapolis, it was 69 degrees with cloudy skies. This is NOAA All Hazards Radio KEC 74 in Indianapolis. Now a look at your forecast for Indianapolis and central Indiana. This afternoon, mostly cloudy with scattered showers. Highs in the mid-70s. North winds 5 to 10 miles an hour. Gusts up to 20 miles an hour late. Chance of rain 50%. For tonight, partly cloudy. Lows in the lower 60s. North winds 5 to 10 miles an hour. Monday, partly cloudy through early afternoon, then clearing. Highs in the upper 70s. Northeast winds 5 to 10 miles an hour. For Monday night, clear. Lows in the lower 60s. Northeast winds around 5 miles an hour. Tuesday, sunny. Highs in the lower 80s. Northeast winds around 5 miles an hour. Once again, the forecast for this afternoon. Mostly cloudy with scattered showers. Highs in the mid-70s. North winds 5 to 10 miles an hour. Gusts up to 20 miles an hour late. Chance of rain 50%. Taking a look at the 3 through 7 day forecast for Indianapolis and central Indiana. For Tuesday night through Wednesday night. Mostly clear. Lows in the mid-60s. Highs in the lower 80s. Thursday through Friday. Partly cloudy with a chance of showers and thunderstorms. Highs in the lower 80s. Lows in the upper 60s. Chance of rain 40%. For Friday night. Partly cloudy through the late overnight, then clearing. A chance of showers with a slight chance of thunderstorms. Lows in the upper 60s. Chance of rain 40%. Saturday. Partly cloudy with a slight chance of thunderstorms. A chance of showers through early afternoon, then a slight chance of showers late in the afternoon. Highs in the mid-80s. Chance of rain 30%. The 8 to 14 day outlook for Sunday, August 9th through Saturday, August 15th, calls for both temperatures and precipitation to be above normal. Normal highs for the period are around 85 degrees, and normal lows are around 65. The normal precipitation total for the 7 days is between 0.65 and 0.70 inches. At 1 p.m., at Indianapolis, it was cloudy. The temperature was 69 degrees, the dew point 66, and the relative humidity 90%. The wind was north at 9 miles an hour. The barometric pressure was 29.78 inches and rising. Around central Indiana, it was cloudy, with a temperature of 67 at Muncie, 67 at Zionsville, and 69 at Shelbyville. And Eagle Creek Airport, rain and fog were reported, with a temperature of 68. Elsewhere across Indiana, skies ranged from partly sunny to cloudy. It was 75 at South Bend, 73 at Fort Wayne, and 76 at Lafayette. Terre Haute reported 72, Bloomington reported 73, and Evansville reported 76. Just outside Indiana, skies ranged from partly sunny to cloudy. It was 70 at Chicago, 74 at Champaign, and 73 at Dayton. St. Louis reported 76, Cincinnati reported 74, and Louisville reported 75. Once again, at Indianapolis, it was 69 degrees with cloudy skies. Now here is the hazardous weather outlook for central Indiana. For the period through tonight,
No hazardous weather is expected at this time. And now the extended outlook for the period Monday through Saturday. Thunderstorms will be possible on Thursday through Saturday. It is too soon to determine if these storms will be severe. Spotter information statement. Spotter activation is not anticipated. This is NOAA All Hazards Radio KEC 74 in Indianapolis. Now a look at your forecast for Indianapolis and central Indiana. This afternoon, mostly cloudy with scattered showers. Highs in the mid-70s. North winds 5 to 10 miles an hour. Gusts up to 20 miles an hour late. Chance of rain 50%. For tonight, partly cloudy. Lows in the lower 60s. North winds 5 to 10 miles an hour. Monday, partly cloudy through early afternoon, then clearing. Highs in the upper 70s. Northeast winds 5 to 10 miles an hour. For Monday night, clear. Lows in the lower 60s. Northeast winds around 5 miles an hour. Tuesday, sunny. Highs in the lower 80s. Northeast winds around 5 miles an hour. Once again, the forecast for this afternoon. Mostly cloudy with scattered showers. Highs in the mid-70s. North winds 5 to 10 miles an hour. Gusts up to 20 miles an hour late. Chance of rain 50%. Taking a look at the 3 through 7 day forecast for Indianapolis and central Indiana. For Tuesday night through Wednesday night. Mostly clear. Lows in the mid-60s. Highs in the lower 80s. Thursday through Friday. Partly cloudy with a chance of showers and thunderstorms. Highs in the lower 80s. Lows in the upper 60s. Chance of rain 40%. For Friday night. Partly cloudy through the late overnight, then clearing. A chance of showers with a slight chance of thunderstorms. Lows in the upper 60s. Chance of rain 40%. Saturday. Partly cloudy with a slight chance of thunderstorms. A chance of showers through early afternoon, then a slight chance of showers late in the afternoon. Highs in the mid-80s. Chance of rain 30%. The 8 to 14 day outlook for Sunday, August 9th through Saturday, August 15th, calls for both temperatures and precipitation to be above normal. Normal highs for the period are around 85 degrees, and normal lows are around 65. The normal precipitation total for the 7 days is between 0.65 and 0.70 inches. At 1 p.m., at Indianapolis, it was cloudy. The temperature was 69 degrees, the dew point 66, and the relative humidity 90%. The wind was north at 9 miles an hour. The barometric pressure was 29.78 inches and rising. Around central Indiana, it was cloudy, with a temperature of 67 at Muncie, 67 at Zionsville, and 69 at Shelbyville. At Eagle Creek Airport, rain and fog were reported, with a temperature of 68. Elsewhere across Indiana, skies ranged from partly sunny to cloudy. It was 75 at South Bend, 73 at Fort Wayne, and 76 at Lafayette. Terre Haute reported 72, Bloomington reported 73, and Evansville reported 76. Just outside Indiana, skies ranged from partly sunny to cloudy. It was 70 at Chicago, 74 at Champaign, and 73 at Dayton. St. Louis reported 76, Cincinnati reported 74, and Louisville reported 75. Once again, at Indianapolis, it was 69 degrees with cloudy skies. All Hazards Radio KEC 74 in Indianapolis. Now a look at your forecast for Indianapolis and central Indiana. This afternoon, mostly cloudy with scattered showers. Highs in the mid-70s. North winds 5 to 10 miles an hour. Gusts up to 20 miles an hour late. Chance of rain 50%. For tonight, partly cloudy. Lows in the lower 60s. North winds 5 to 10 miles an hour. Monday, partly cloudy through early afternoon, then clearing. Highs in the upper 70s. Northeast winds 5 to 10 miles an hour. For Monday night, clear.
lows in the lower 60s. Northeast winds around 5 miles an hour. Tuesday, sunny. Highs in the lower 80s. Northeast winds around 5 miles an hour. Once again, the forecast for this afternoon. Mostly cloudy with scattered showers. Highs in the mid-70s. North winds 5 to 10 miles an hour. Gusts up to 20 miles an hour late. Chance of rain 50%. Taking a look at the 3-7 day forecast for Indianapolis and central Indiana. For Tuesday night through Wednesday night. Mostly clear. Lows in the mid-60s. Highs in the lower 80s. Thursday through Friday. Partly cloudy with a chance of showers and thunderstorms. Highs in the lower 80s. Lows in the upper 60s. Chance of rain 40%. For Friday night. Partly cloudy through the late overnight, then clearing. A chance of showers with a slight chance of thunderstorms. Lows in the upper 60s. Chance of rain 40%. Saturday. Partly cloudy with a slight chance of thunderstorms. A chance of showers through early afternoon, then a slight chance of showers late in the afternoon. Highs in the mid-80s. Chance of rain 30%. The 8-14 day outlook for Sunday, August 9th through Saturday, August 15th, calls for both temperatures and precipitation to be above normal. Normal highs for the period are around 85 degrees, and normal lows are around 65. The normal precipitation total for the 7 days is between 0.65 and 0.70 inches. At 1 p.m., at Indianapolis, it was cloudy. The temperature was 69 degrees, the dew point 66, and the relative humidity 90%. The wind was north at 9 miles an hour. The barometric pressure was 29.78 inches and rising. Around central Indiana, it was cloudy, with a temperature of 67 at Muncie, 67 at Zionsville, and 69 at Shelbyville. At Eagle Creek Airport, rain and fog were reported, with a temperature of 68. Elsewhere across Indiana, skies ranged from partly sunny to cloudy. It was 75 at South Bend, 73 at Fort Wayne, and 76 at Lafayette. Terre Haute reported 72, Bloomington reported 73, and Evansville reported 76. Just outside Indiana, skies ranged from partly sunny to cloudy. It was 70 at Chicago, 74 at Champaign, and 73 at Dayton. St. Louis reported 76, Cincinnati reported 74, and Louisville reported 75. Once again, at Indianapolis it was 69 degrees with cloudy skies. The current time is 1:54 p.m. Eastern Daylight Time. 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Now a look at your forecast for Indianapolis and central Indiana. This afternoon, mostly cloudy with scattered showers. Highs in the mid-70s. North winds 5 to 10 miles an hour. Gusts up to 20 miles an hour late. Chance of rain 50%. For tonight, partly cloudy. Lows in the lower 60s. North winds 5 to 10 miles an hour. Monday, partly cloudy through early afternoon, then clearing. Highs in the upper 70s. Northeast winds 5 to 10 miles an hour. For Monday night, clear. Lows in the lower 60s. Northeast winds around 5 miles an hour. Tuesday, sunny. Highs in the lower 80s. Northeast winds around 5 miles an hour. Once again, the forecast for this afternoon. Mostly cloudy with scattered showers. Highs in the mid-70s. North winds 5 to 10 miles an hour. Gusts up to 20 miles an hour late. Chance of rain 50%. Taking a look at the 3-7 day forecast for Indianapolis and central Indiana. For Tuesday night through Wednesday night, mostly clear. Lows in the mid-60s. Highs in the lower 80s. Thursday through Friday, partly cloudy with a chance of showers and thunderstorms. Highs in the lower 80s. Lows in the upper 60s. Chance of rain 40%. For Friday night, partly cloudy through the late overnight, then clearing.
a chance of showers with a slight chance of thunderstorms. Lows in the upper 60s. Chance of rain 40%. Saturday, partly cloudy with a slight chance of thunderstorms. A chance of showers through

6 and the relative humidity 90%. The wind was north at 9 miles an hour. The barometric pressure was 29.78 inches and rising. Around central Indiana, it was cloudy, with a temperature of 67 at Muncie, 67 at Zionsville, and 69 at Shelbyville. At Eagle Creek Airpark, rain and fog were reported, with a temperature of 68. Elsewhere across Indiana, skies ranged from partly sunny to cloudy. It was 75 at South Bend, 73 at Fort Wayne, and 76 at Lafayette. Terre Haute reported 72, Bloomington reported 73, and Evansville reported 76. Just outside Indiana, skies ranged from partly sunny to cloudy. It was 70 at Chicago, 74 at Champaign, and 73 at Dayton. St. Louis reported 76, Cincinnati reported 74, and Louisville reported 75. Once again, at Indianapolis, it was 69 degrees with cloudy skies. All Hazards Radio KEC 74 in Indianapolis. Now a look at your forecast for Indianapolis and central Indiana. This afternoon, mostly cloudy with scattered showers. Highs in the mid-70s. North winds 5 to 10 miles an hour. Gusts up to 20 miles an hour late. Chance of rain 50%. For tonight, partly cloudy. Lows in the lower 60s. North winds 5 to 10 miles an hour. Monday, partly cloudy through early afternoon, then clearing. Highs in the upper 70s. Northeast winds 5 to 10 miles an hour. For Monday night, clear. Lows in the lower 60s. Northeast winds around 5 miles an hour. Tuesday, sunny. Highs in the lower 80s. Northeast winds around 5 miles an hour. Once again, the forecast for this afternoon. Mostly cloudy with scattered showers. Highs in the mid-70s. North winds 5 to 10 miles an hour. Gusts up to 20 miles an hour late. Chance of rain 50%. Taking a look at the 3 through 7 day forecast for Indianapolis and central Indiana. For Tuesday night through Wednesday night. Mostly clear. Lows in the mid-60s. Highs in the lower 80s. Thursday through Friday. Partly cloudy with a chance of showers and thunderstorms. Highs in the lower 80s. Lows in the upper 60s. Chance of rain 40%. For Friday night. Partly cloudy through the late overnight, then clearing. A chance of showers with a slight chance of thunderstorms. Lows in the upper 60s. Chance of rain 40%. Saturday. Partly cloudy with a slight chance of thunderstorms. A chance of showers through early afternoon, then a slight chance of showers late in the afternoon. Highs in the mid-80s. Chance of rain 30%. The 8 to 14 day outlook for Sunday, August 9th through Saturday, August 15th, calls for both temperatures and precipitation to be above normal. Normal highs for the period are around 85 degrees, and normal lows are around 65. The normal precipitation total for the 7 days is between 0.65 and 0.70 inches. At 1 p.m., at Indianapolis, it was cloudy. The temperature was 69 degrees, the dew point 66, and the relative humidity 90%. The wind was north at 9 miles an hour. The barometric pressure was 29.78 inches and rising. Around central Indiana, it was cloudy, with a temperature of 67 at Muncie, 67 at Zionsville, and 69 at Shelbyville. At Eagle Creek Airpark, rain and fog were reported, with a temperature of 68. Elsewhere across Indiana, skies ranged from partly sunny to cloudy. It was 75 at South Bend, 73 at Fort Wayne, and 76 at Lafayette. Terre Haute reported 72, Bloomington reported 73, and Evansville reported 76. Just outside Indiana, skies ranged from partly sunny to cloudy. It was 70 at Chicago, 74 at Champaign, and 73 at Dayton. St. Louis reported 76, Cincinnati reported 74, and Louisville reported 75. Once again, at Indianapolis, it was 69 degrees with cloudy skies. All Hazards Radio K.

74 in Indianapolis. Now we'll look at your forecast for Indianapolis and central Indiana. This afternoon, mostly cloudy with scattered showers. Highs in the mid-70s. North winds 5 to 10 miles an hour. Gusts up to 20 miles an hour late. Chance of rain 50%. For tonight, partly cloudy. Lows in the lower 60s. North winds 5 to 10 miles an hour. Monday, partly cloudy through early afternoon, then clearing. Highs in the upper 70s. Northeast winds 5 to 10 miles an hour. For Monday night, clear. Lows in the lower 60s. Northeast winds around 5 miles an hour. Tuesday, sunny. Highs in the lower 80s. Northeast winds around 5 miles an hour. Once again, the forecast for this afternoon. Mostly cloudy with scattered showers. Highs in the mid-70s. North winds 5 to 10 miles an hour. Gusts up to 20 miles an hour late. Chance of rain 50%. Taking a look at the 3 through 7 day forecast for Indianapolis and central Indiana. For Tuesday night through Wednesday night, mostly clear. Lows in the mid-60s. Highs in the lower 80s. Thursday through Friday, partly cloudy with a chance of showers and thunderstorms. Highs in the lower 80s. Lows in the upper 60s. Chance of rain 40%. For Friday night, partly cloudy through the late overnight, then clearing. A chance of showers with a slight chance of thunderstorms. Lows in the upper 60s. Chance of rain 40%. Saturday, partly cloudy with a slight chance of thunderstorms. A chance of showers through early afternoon, then a slight chance of showers late in the afternoon. Highs in the mid-80s. Chance of rain 30%. The 8 to 14 day outlook for Sunday, August 9th through Saturday, August 15th, calls for both temperatures and precipitation to be above normal. Normal highs for the period are around 85 degrees, and normal lows are around 65. The normal precipitation total for the 7 days is between 0.65 and 0.70 inches. At 1 p.m., at Indianapolis, it was cloudy. The temperature was 69 degrees, the dew point 66, and the relative humidity 90%. The wind was north at 9 miles an hour. The barometric pressure was 29.78 inches and rising. Around central Indiana, it was cloudy, with a temperature of 67 at Muncie, 67 at Zionsville, and 69 at Shelbyville. At Eagle Creek Air Park, rain and fog were reported, with a temperature of 68. Elsewhere across Indiana, skies ranged from partly sunny to cloudy. It was 75 at South Bend, 73 at Fort Wayne, and 76 at Lafayette. Terre Haute reported 72, Bloomington reported 73, and Evansville reported 76. Just outside Indiana, skies ranged from partly sunny to cloudy. It was 70 at Chicago, 74 at Champaign, and 73 at Dayton. St. Louis reported 76, Cincinnati reported 74, and Louisville reported 75. Once again, at Indianapolis, it was 69 degrees with cloudy skies. Now here is the hazardous weather outlook for central Indiana. For the period through tonight, no hazardous weather is expected at this time. And now the extended outlook for the period Monday through Saturday. Thunderstorms will be possible on Thursday through Saturday. It is too soon to determine if these storms will be severe. Spotter information statement, spotter activation is not anticipated. This is NOAA All Hazards Radio KEC 74 in Indianapolis. Now we'll look at your forecast for Indianapolis and central Indiana. This afternoon, mostly cloudy with scattered showers. Highs in the mid-70s. North winds 5 to 10 miles an hour. Gusts up to 20 miles an hour late. Chance of rain 50%. For tonight, partly cloudy. Lows in the lower 60s. North winds 5 to 10 miles an hour. Monday, partly cloudy through early afternoon, then clearing. Highs in the upper 70s. Northeast winds 5 to 10 miles an hour. For
for Monday night. Clear. Lows in the lower 60s. Northeast winds around 5 miles an hour. Tuesday. Sunny. Highs in the lower 80s. Northeast winds around 5 miles an hour. Once again, the forecast for this afternoon. Mostly cloudy with scattered showers. Highs in the mid-70s. North winds 5 to 10 miles an hour. Gusts up to 20 miles an hour late. Chance of rain 50%. Taking a look at the 3 through 7 day forecast for Indianapolis and central Indiana. For Tuesday night through Wednesday night. Mostly clear. Lows in the mid-60s. Highs in the lower 80s. Thursday through Friday. Partly cloudy with a chance of showers and thunderstorms. Highs in the lower 80s. Lows in the upper 60s. Chance of rain 40%. For Friday night. Partly cloudy through the late overnight, then clearing. A chance of showers with a slight chance of thunderstorms. Lows in the upper 60s. Chance of rain 40%. Saturday. Partly cloudy with a slight chance of thunderstorms. A chance of showers through early afternoon, then a slight chance of showers late in the afternoon. Highs in the mid-80s. Chance of rain 30%. The current time is 2:08 p.m. Eastern Daylight Time. The 8 to 14 day outlook for Sunday, August 9th through Saturday, August 15th, calls for both temperatures and precipitation to be above normal. Normal highs for the period are around 85 degrees, and normal lows are around 65. The normal precipitation total for the 7 days is between 0.65 and 0.70 inches. At 1 p.m., at Indianapolis, it was cloudy. The temperature was 69 degrees, the dew point 66, and the relative humidity 90%. The wind was north at 9 miles an hour. The barometric pressure was 29.78 inches and rising. Around central Indiana, it was cloudy, with a temperature of 67 at Muncie, 67 at Zionsville, and 69 at Shelbyville. At Eagle Creek Airport, rain and fog were reported, with a temperature of 68. Elsewhere across Indiana, skies ranged from partly sunny to cloudy. It was 75 at South Bend, 73 at Fort Wayne, and 76 at Lafayette. Terre Haute reported 72, Bloomington reported 73, and Evansville reported 76. Just outside Indiana, skies ranged from partly sunny to cloudy. It was 70 at Chicago, 74 at Champaign, and 73 at Dayton. St. Louis reported 76, Cincinnati reported 74, and Louisville reported 75. Once again, at Indianapolis, it was 69 degrees with cloudy skies. This is NOAA All Hazards Radio KEC 74 in Indianapolis. Now a look at your forecast for Indianapolis and central Indiana. This afternoon, mostly cloudy with scattered showers. Highs in the mid-70s. North winds 5 to 10 miles an hour. Gusts up to 20 miles an hour late. Chance of rain 50%. For tonight, partly cloudy. Lows in the lower 60s. North winds 5 to 10 miles an hour. Monday, partly cloudy through early afternoon, then clearing. Highs in the upper 70s. Northeast winds 5 to 10 miles an hour. For Monday night, clear. Lows in the lower 60s. Northeast winds around 5 miles an hour. Tuesday, sunny. Highs in the lower 80s. Northeast winds around 5 miles an hour. Once again, the forecast for this afternoon. Mostly cloudy with scattered showers. Highs in the mid-70s. North winds 5 to 10 miles an hour. Gusts up to 20 miles an hour late. Chance of rain 50%. Taking a look at the 3 through 7 day forecast for Indianapolis and central Indiana. For Tuesday night through Wednesday night. Mostly clear. Lows in the mid-60s. Highs in the lower 80s. Thursday through Friday. Partly cloudy with a chance of showers and thunderstorms. Highs in the lower 80s. Lows in the upper 60s. Chance of rain 40%. For Friday night.
partly cloudy through the late overnight, then clearing. A chance of showers with a slight chance of thunderstorms. Lows in the upper 60s. Chance of rain 40%. Saturday. Partly cloudy with a slight chance of thunderstorms. A chance of showers through early afternoon, then a slight chance of showers late in the afternoon. Highs in the mid-80s. Chance of rain 30%. The 8 to 14 day outlook for Sunday, August 9th through Saturday, August 15th, calls for both temperatures and precipitation to be above normal. Normal highs for the period are around 85 degrees, and normal lows are around 65. The normal precipitation total for the 7 days is between 0.65 and 0.70 inches. At p.m. at Indianapolis, it was cloudy. The temperature was 70 degrees. The dew point 67, and the relative humidity 90%. The wind was north at 12 miles an hour. The barometric pressure was 29.79 inches and rising. Around central Indiana and Eagle Creek Airport, rain was falling with a temperature of 70. It was cloudy with a temperature of 68 at Muncie, 70 at Zionsville, and 70 at Shelbyville. Elsewhere across Indiana, it was mostly sunny, with a temperature of 77 at South Bend and 79 at Lafayette. At Evansville, it was partly sunny, with a temperature of 75. It was cloudy, with a temperature of 74 at Fort Wayne, 75 at Terre Haute, and 75 at Bloomington. Just outside Indiana, at Cincinnati, rain was falling, with a temperature of 72. It was partly sunny, with a temperature of 77 at Champaign, 76 at St. Louis, and 76 at Louisville. It was cloudy, with a temperature of 72 at Chicago, and 75 at Dayton. Once again, at Indianapolis, it was 70 degrees with cloudy skies. This is NOAA All Hazards Radio KEC 74 in Indianapolis. Now a look at your forecast for Indianapolis and central Indiana. This afternoon, mostly cloudy with scattered showers. Highs in the mid-70s. North winds 5 to 10 miles an hour. Gusts up to 20 miles an hour late. Chance of rain 50%. For tonight, partly cloudy. Lows in the lower 60s. North winds 5 to 10 miles an hour. Monday, partly cloudy through early afternoon, then clearing. Highs in the upper 70s. Northeast winds 5 to 10 miles an hour. For Monday night, clear. Lows in the lower 60s. Northeast winds around 5 miles an hour. Tuesday, sunny. Highs in the lower 80s. Northeast winds around 5 miles an hour. Once again, the forecast for this afternoon. Mostly cloudy with scattered showers. Highs in the mid-70s. North winds 5 to 10 miles an hour. Gusts up to 20 miles an hour late. Chance of rain 50%. Taking a look at the 3 through 7 day forecast for Indianapolis and central Indiana. For Tuesday night through Wednesday night, mostly clear. Lows in the mid-60s. Highs in the lower 80s. Thursday, Friday, partly cloudy with a chance of showers and thunderstorms. Highs in the lower 80s. Lows in the upper 60s. Chance of rain 40%. For Friday night, partly cloudy through the late overnight, then clearing. A chance of showers with a slight chance of thunderstorms. Lows in the upper 60s. Chance of rain 40%. Saturday, partly cloudy with a slight chance of thunderstorms. A chance of showers through early afternoon, then a slight chance of showers late in the afternoon. Highs in the mid-80s. Chance of rain 30%. The 8 to 14 day outlook for Sunday, August 9th through Saturday, August 15th, calls for both temperatures and precipitation to be above normal. Normal highs for the period are around 85 degrees, and normal lows are around 65. The normal precipitation total for the 7 days is between 0.65 and 0.70 inches. At 2 p.m. at Indianapolis, it was cloudy. The temperature was 70 degrees, the dew point 67, and the relative humidity 90%. The wind was north at 12 miles an hour.
The barometric pressure was 29.79 inches and rising. Around central Indiana and Eagle Creek Airport, rain was falling with a temperature of 70. It was cloudy with a temperature of 68 at Muncie, 70 at Zionsville, and 70 at Shelbyville. Elsewhere across Indiana, it was mostly sunny with a temperature of 77 at South Bend and 79 at Lafayette. At Evansville, it was partly sunny with a temperature of 75. It was cloudy, with a temperature of 74 at Fort Wayne, 75 at Terre Haute, and 75 at Bloomington. Just outside Indiana, at Cincinnati, rain was falling, with a temperature of 72. It was partly sunny, with a temperature of 77 at Champaign, 76 at St. Louis, and 76 at Louisville. It was cloudy, with a temperature of 72 at Chicago, and 75 at Dayton. Once again, at Indianapolis, it was 70 degrees with cloudy skies. This is NOAA All Hazards Radio KEC 74 in Indianapolis. Now a look at your forecast for Indianapolis and central Indiana. This afternoon, mostly cloudy with scattered showers. Highs in the mid-70s. North winds 5 to 10 miles an hour. Gusts up to 20 miles an hour late. Chance of rain 50%. For tonight, partly cloudy. Lows in the lower 60s. North winds 5 to 10 miles an hour. Monday, partly cloudy through early afternoon, then clearing. Highs in the upper 70s. Northeast winds 5 to 10 miles an hour. For Monday night, clear. Lows in the lower 60s. Northeast winds around 5 miles an hour. Tuesday, sunny. Highs in the lower 80s. Northeast winds around 5 miles an hour. Once again, the forecast for this afternoon. Mostly cloudy with scattered showers. Highs in the mid-70s. North winds 5 to 10 miles an hour. Gusts up to 20 miles an hour late. Chance of rain 50%. Taking a look at the 3 through 7 day forecast for Indianapolis and central Indiana. For Tuesday night through Wednesday night, mostly clear. Lows in the mid-60s. Highs in the lower 80s. Thursday through Friday, partly cloudy with a chance of showers and thunderstorms. Highs in the lower 80s. Lows in the upper 60s. Chance of rain 40%. For Friday night, partly cloudy through the late overnight, then clearing. A chance of showers with a slight chance of thunderstorms. Lows in the upper 60s. Chance of rain 40%. Saturday, partly cloudy with a slight chance of thunderstorms. A chance of showers through early afternoon, then a slight chance of showers late in the afternoon. Highs in the mid-80s. Chance of rain 30%. And now a look at your forecast for Indianapolis and central Indiana. Tonight, mostly cloudy with a chance of showers this afternoon, then partly cloudy. Patchy fog toward daybreak. Lows in the lower 60s. North winds 5 to 10 miles an hour. Gusts up to 20 miles an hour late this afternoon. Chance of rain 30%. For Monday, mostly sunny. Highs around 80. Northeast winds 5 to 10 miles an hour. Monday night, mostly clear. Lows around 60. Northeast winds around 5 miles an hour. For Tuesday, sunny. Highs in the lower 80s. East winds around 5 miles an hour. Once again, the forecast for tonight. Mostly cloudy with a chance of showers this afternoon, then partly cloudy. Patchy fog toward daybreak. Lows in the lower 60s. North winds 5 to 10 miles an hour. Gusts up to 20 miles an hour late this afternoon. Chance of rain 30%. Taking a look at the 3 through 7 day forecast for Indianapolis and central Indiana. Tuesday night, clear. Lows in the lower 60s. East winds around 5 miles an hour through the late overnight, becoming light and variable. For Wednesday and Wednesday night, mostly clear. Highs in the lower 80s. Lows in the mid-60s. Thursday through Friday,
partly cloudy with a chance of showers and thunderstorms. Highs in the lower 80s. Lows in the upper 60s. Chance of rain 40%. For Friday night, partly cloudy through the late overnight, then clearing. A chance of showers with a slight chance of thunderstorms. Lows in the upper 60s. Chance of rain 40%. Saturday, partly cloudy with a slight chance of thunderstorms. A chance of showers through early afternoon, then a slight chance of showers late in the afternoon. Highs in the mid-80s. Chance of rain 30%. For Saturday night, partly cloudy with a slight chance of showers and thunderstorms. Lows in the upper 60s. Chance of rain 20%. Sunday, partly cloudy. A slight chance of showers through early afternoon, then a chance of showers with a slight chance of thunderstorms late in the afternoon. Highs in the upper 80s. Chance of rain 30%. The 14-day outlook for Sunday, August 9th through Saturday, August 15th, calls for both temperatures and precipitation to be above normal. Normal highs for the period are around 85 degrees, and normal lows are around 65. The normal precipitation total for the 7 days is between 0.65 and 0.70 inches. At p.m. at Indianapolis, it was cloudy. The temperature was 70 degrees, the dew point 67, and the relative humidity 90%. The wind was north at 12 miles an hour. The barometric pressure was 29.79 inches and rising. Around central Indiana and Eagle Creek Airport, rain was falling with a temperature of 70. It was cloudy with a temperature of 68 at Muncie, 70 at Zionsville, and 70 at Shelbyville. Elsewhere across Indiana, it was mostly sunny with a temperature of 77 at South Bend and 79 at Lafayette. At Evansville, it was partly sunny, with a temperature of 75. It was cloudy, with a temperature of 74 at Fort Wayne, 75 at Terre Haute, and 75 at Bloomington. Just outside Indiana, at Cincinnati, rain was falling, with a temperature of 72. It was partly sunny, with a temperature of 77 at Champaign, 76 at St. Louis, and 76 at Louisville. It was cloudy, with a temperature of 72 at Chicago and 75 at Dayton. Once again, at Indianapolis, it was 70 degrees with cloudy skies. The current time is 2:24 p.m. Eastern Daylight Time. This is NOAA All Hazards Radio KEC 74 in Indianapolis. Now a look at your forecast for Indianapolis and central Indiana. Tonight, mostly cloudy with a chance of showers this afternoon, then partly cloudy. Patchy fog toward daybreak. Lows in the lower 60s. North winds 5 to 10 miles an hour. Gusts up to 20 miles an hour late this afternoon. Chance of rain 30%. For Monday, mostly sunny. Highs around 80. Northeast winds 5 to 10 miles an hour. Monday night, mostly clear. Lows around 60. Northeast winds around 5 miles an hour. For Tuesday, sunny. Highs in the lower 80s. East winds around 5 miles an hour. Once again, the forecast for tonight. Mostly cloudy with a chance of showers this afternoon, then partly cloudy. Patchy fog toward daybreak. Lows in the lower 60s. North winds 5 to 10 miles an hour. Gusts up to 20 miles an hour late this afternoon. Chance of rain 30%. Now here is the hazardous weather outlook for central Indiana. For the period through tonight, no hazardous weather is expected at this time. And now the extended outlook for the period Monday through Saturday. Thunderstorms will be possible on Thursday through Saturday. It is too soon to determine if these storms will be severe. Spotter information statement, spotter activation is not anticipated. This is NOAA All Hazards Radio KEC 74 in Indianapolis. And now a look at your forecast for Indianapolis and central Indiana. Tonight, mostly cloudy with a chance of showers this afternoon, then partly cloudy. Patchy fog toward daybreak. Lows in the lower 60s. North winds 5 to 10 miles an hour.
Gusts up to 20 miles an hour late this afternoon. Chance of rain 30%. For Monday, mostly sunny. Highs around 80. Northeast winds 5 to 10 miles an hour. Monday night, mostly clear. Lows around 60. Northeast winds around 5 miles an hour. For Tuesday, sunny. Highs in the lower 80s. East winds around 5 miles an hour. Once again, the forecast for tonight. Mostly cloudy with a chance of showers this afternoon, then partly cloudy. Patchy fog toward daybreak. Lows in the lower 60s. North winds 5 to 10 miles an hour. Gusts up to 20 miles an hour late this afternoon. Chance of rain 30%. Taking a look at the 3-7 day forecast for Indianapolis and central Indiana. Tuesday night, clear. Lows in the lower 60s. East winds around 5 miles an hour through the late overnight, becoming light and variable. For Wednesday and Wednesday night, mostly clear. Highs in the lower 80s. Lows in the mid-60s. Thursday through Friday, partly cloudy with a chance of showers and thunderstorms. Highs in the lower 80s. Lows in the upper 60s. Chance of rain 40%. For Friday night, partly cloudy through the late overnight, then clearing. A chance of showers with a slight chance of thunderstorms. Lows in the upper 60s. Chance of rain 40%. Saturday, partly cloudy with a slight chance of thunderstorms. A chance of showers through early afternoon, then a slight chance of showers late in the afternoon. Highs in the mid-80s. Chance of rain 30%. For Saturday night, partly cloudy with a slight chance of showers and thunderstorms. Lows in the upper 60s. Chance of rain 20%. Sunday, partly cloudy. A slight chance of showers through early afternoon, then a chance of showers with a slight chance of thunderstorms late in the afternoon. Highs in the upper 80s. Chance of rain 30%. The 8-14 day outlook for Sunday, August 9th through Saturday, August 15th, calls for both temperatures and precipitation to be above normal. Normal highs for the period are around 85 degrees, and normal lows are around 65. The normal precipitation total for the 7 days is between 0.65 and 0.70 inches. The ultraviolet index for Indianapolis on Monday will be 9. The Environmental Protection Agency categorizes an index of 9 as very high exposure to ultraviolet radiation. At 2 p.m. at Indianapolis, it was cloudy. The temperature was 70 degrees, the dew point 67, and the relative humidity 90%. The wind was north at 12 miles an hour. The barometric pressure was 29.79 inches and rising. Around central Indiana and Eagle Creek Airport, rain was falling with a temperature of 70. It was cloudy with a temperature of 68 at Muncie, 70 at Zionsville, and 70 at Shelbyville. Elsewhere across Indiana, it was mostly sunny with a temperature of 77 at South Bend and 79 at Lafayette. At Evansville, it was partly sunny, with a temperature of 75. It was cloudy, with a temperature of 74 at Fort Wayne, 75 at Terre Haute, and 75 at Bloomington. Just outside Indiana, at Cincinnati, rain was falling, with a temperature of 72. It was partly sunny, with a temperature of 77 at Champaign, 76 at St. Louis, and 76 at Louisville. It was cloudy, with a temperature of 72 at Chicago and 75 at Dayton. Once again, at Indianapolis, it was 70 degrees with cloudy skies. This is NOAA All Hazards Radio KEC 74 in Indianapolis. Now a look at your forecast for Indianapolis and central Indiana. Tonight, mostly cloudy with a chance of showers this afternoon, then partly cloudy. Patchy fog toward daybreak. Lows in the lower 60s. North winds 5 to 10 miles an hour. Gusts up to 20 miles an hour late this afternoon. Chance of rain 30%. For Monday, mostly sunny. Highs around 80. Northeast winds 5 to 10 miles an hour. Monday night, mostly clear.
Lows around 60. Northeast winds around 5 miles an hour. For Tuesday, sunny. Highs in the lower 80s. East winds around 5 miles an hour. Once again, the forecast for tonight. Mostly cloudy with a chance of showers this afternoon, then partly cloudy. Patchy fog toward daybreak. Lows in the lower 60s. North winds 5 to 10 miles an hour. Gusts up to 20 miles an hour late this afternoon. Chance of rain 30%. Taking a look at the 3 through 7 day forecast for Indianapolis and central Indiana. Tuesday night. Clear. Lows in the lower 60s. East winds around 5 miles an hour through the late overnight, becoming light and variable. For Wednesday and Wednesday night. Mostly clear. Highs in the lower 80s. Lows in the mid-60s. Thursday through Friday. Partly cloudy with a chance of showers and thunderstorms. Highs in the lower 80s. Lows in the upper 60s. Chance of rain 40%. For Friday night. Partly cloudy through the late overnight, then clearing. A chance of showers with a slight chance of thunderstorms. Lows in the upper 60s. Chance of rain 40%. Saturday. Partly cloudy with a slight chance of thunderstorms. A chance of showers through early afternoon, then a slight chance of showers late in the afternoon. Highs in the mid-80s. Chance of rain 30%. For Saturday night. Partly cloudy with a slight chance of showers and thunderstorms. Lows in the upper 60s. Chance of rain 20%. Sunday. Partly cloudy. A slight chance of showers through early afternoon, then a chance of showers with a slight chance of thunderstorms late in the afternoon. Highs in the upper 80s. Chance of rain 30%. The outlook for Sunday, August 9th through Saturday, August 15th, calls for both temperatures and precipitation to be above normal. Normal highs for the period are around 85 degrees, and normal lows are around 65. The normal precipitation total for the 7 days is between 0.65 and 0.70 inches. The ultraviolet index for Indianapolis on Monday will be 9. The Environmental Protection Agency categorizes an index of 9 as very high exposure to ultraviolet radiation. At 2 p.m. at Indianapolis, it was cloudy. The temperature was 70 degrees, the dew point 67, and the relative humidity 90%. The wind was north at 12 miles an hour. The barometric pressure was 29.79 inches and rising. Around central Indiana and Eagle Creek Airport, rain was falling with a temperature of 70. It was cloudy with a temperature of 68 at Muncie, 70 at Zionsville, and 70 at Shelbyville. Elsewhere across Indiana, it was mostly sunny with a temperature of 77 at South Bend and 79 at Lafayette. At Evansville, it was partly sunny with a temperature of 75. It was cloudy with a temperature of 74 at Fort Wayne, 75 at Terre Haute, and 75 at Bloomington. Just outside Indiana, at Cincinnati, rain was falling with a temperature of 72. It was partly sunny with a temperature of 77 at Champaign, 76 at St. Louis, and 76 at Louisville. It was cloudy, with a temperature of 72 at Chicago and 75 at Dayton. Once again, at Indianapolis, it was 70 degrees with cloudy skies. This is NOAA All Hazards Radio KEC 74 in Indianapolis. And now a look at your forecast for Indianapolis and central Indiana. Tonight, mostly cloudy with a chance of showers this afternoon, then partly cloudy. Patchy fog toward daybreak. Lows in the lower 60s. North winds 5 to 10 miles an hour. Gusts up to 20 miles an hour late this afternoon. Chance of rain 30%. For Monday, mostly sunny. Highs around 80. Northeast winds 5 to 10 miles an hour. Monday night, mostly clear. Lows around 60. Northeast winds around 5 miles an hour. For Tuesday, sunny. Highs in the lower 80s. East winds around 5 miles an hour. Once again, the forecast for tonight.
Mostly cloudy with a chance of showers this afternoon, then partly cloudy. Patchy fog toward daybreak. Lows in the lower 60s. North winds 5 to 10 miles an hour. Gusts up to 20 miles an hour late this afternoon. Chance of rain 30%. Taking a look at the 3 through 7 day forecast for Indianapolis and central Indiana. Tuesday night. Clear. Lows in the lower 60s. East winds around 5 miles an hour through the late overnight, becoming light and variable. For Wednesday and Wednesday night, mostly clear. Highs in the lower 80s. Lows in the mid 60s. Thursday through Friday, partly cloudy with a chance of showers and thunderstorms. Highs in the lower 80s. Lows in the upper 60s. Chance of rain 40%. For Friday night, partly cloudy through the late overnight, then clearing. A chance of showers with a slight chance of thunderstorms. Lows in the upper 60s. Chance of rain 40%. Saturday, partly cloudy with a slight chance of thunderstorms. A chance of showers through early afternoon, then a slight chance of showers late in the afternoon. Highs in the mid 80s. Chance of rain 30%. For Saturday night, partly cloudy with a slight chance of showers and thunderstorms. Lows in the upper 60s. Chance of rain 20%. Sunday, partly cloudy. A slight chance of showers through early afternoon, then a chance of showers with a slight chance of thunderstorms late in the afternoon. Highs in the upper 80s. Chance of rain 30%. The current time is 2:38 p.m. Eastern Daylight Time. The 8 to 14 day outlook for Sunday, August 9th through Saturday, August 15th, calls for both temperatures and precipitation to be above normal. Normal highs for the period are around 85 degrees, and normal lows are around 65. The normal precipitation total for the 7 days is between 0.65 and 0.70 inches. The ultraviolet index for Indianapolis on Monday will be 9. The Environmental Protection Agency categorizes an index of 9 as very high exposure to ultraviolet radiation. At 2 p.m. at Indianapolis, it was cloudy. The temperature was 70 degrees, the dew point 67, and the relative humidity 90%. The wind was north at 12 miles an hour. The barometric pressure was 29.79 inches and rising. Around central Indiana and Eagle Creek Airport, rain was falling with a temperature of 70. It was cloudy with a temperature of 68 at Muncie, 70 at Zionsville, and 70 at Shelbyville. Elsewhere across Indiana, it was mostly sunny with a temperature of 77 at South Bend and 79 at Lafayette. At Evansville, it was partly sunny with a temperature of 75. It was cloudy, with a temperature of 74 at Fort Wayne, 75 at Terre Haute, and 75 at Bloomington. Just outside Indiana, at Cincinnati, rain was falling, with a temperature of 72. It was partly sunny, with a temperature of 77 at Champaign, 76 at St. Louis, and 76 at Louisville. It was cloudy, with a temperature of 72 at Chicago, and 75 at Dayton. Once again, at Indianapolis, it was 70 degrees with cloudy skies. This is NOAA All Hazards Radio KEC 74 in Indianapolis. Now a look at your forecast for Indianapolis and central Indiana. Tonight, mostly cloudy with a chance of showers this afternoon, then partly cloudy. Patchy fog toward daybreak. Lows in the lower 60s. North winds 5 to 10 miles an hour. Gusts up to 20 miles an hour late this afternoon. Chance of rain 30%. For Monday, mostly sunny. Highs around 80. Northeast winds 5 to 10 miles an hour. Monday night, mostly clear. Lows around 60. Northeast winds around 5 miles an hour. For Tuesday, sunny. Highs in the lower 80s. East winds around 5 miles an hour. Once again, the forecast for tonight. Mostly cloudy with a chance of showers this afternoon, then partly cloudy. Patchy fog toward daybreak. Lows in the lower 60s. North winds 5 to 10 miles an hour.
Gusts up to 20 miles an hour late this afternoon. Chance of rain 30%. Taking a look at the 3-7 day forecast for Indianapolis and central Indiana. Tuesday night. Clear. Lows in the lower 60s. East winds around 5 miles an hour through the late overnight, becoming light and variable. For Wednesday and Wednesday night. Mostly clear. Highs in the lower 80s. Lows in the mid-60s. Thursday through Friday. Partly cloudy with a chance of showers and thunderstorms. Highs in the lower 80s. Lows in the upper 60s. Chance of rain 40%. For Friday night. Partly cloudy through the late overnight, then clearing. A chance of showers with a slight chance of thunderstorms. Lows in the upper 60s. Chance of rain 40%. Saturday. Partly cloudy with a slight chance of thunderstorms. A chance of showers through early afternoon, then a slight chance of showers late in the afternoon. Highs in the mid-80s. Chance of rain 30%. For Saturday night. Partly cloudy with a slight chance of showers and thunderstorms. Lows in the upper 60s. Chance of rain 20%. Sunday. Partly cloudy. A slight chance of showers through early afternoon, then a chance of showers with a slight chance of thunderstorms late in the afternoon. Highs in the upper 80s. Chance of rain 30%. The 8-14 day outlook for Sunday, August 9th through Saturday, August 15th, calls for both temperatures and precipitation to be above normal. Normal highs for the period are around 85 degrees, and normal lows are around 65. The normal precipitation total for the 7 days is between 0.65 and 0.70 inches. The ultraviolet index for Indianapolis on Monday will be 9. The Environmental Protection Agency categorizes an index of 9 as very high exposure to ultraviolet radiation. At 2 p.m. at Indianapolis, it was cloudy. The temperature was 70 degrees, the dew point 67, and the relative humidity 90%. The wind was north at 12 miles an hour. The barometric pressure was 29.79 inches and rising. Around central Indiana and Eagle Creek Airport, rain was falling with a temperature of 70. It was cloudy with a temperature of 68 at Muncie, 70 at Zionsville, and 70 at Shelbyville. Elsewhere across Indiana, it was mostly sunny with a temperature of 77 at South Bend and 79 at Lafayette. At Evansville, it was partly sunny with a temperature of 75. It was cloudy with a temperature of 74 at Fort Wayne, 75 at Terre Haute, and 75 at Bloomington. Just outside Indiana, at Cincinnati, rain was falling with a temperature of 72. It was partly sunny with a temperature of 77 at Champaign, 76 at St. Louis, and 76 at Louisville. It was cloudy, with a temperature of 72 at Chicago and 75 at Dayton. Once again, at Indianapolis, it was 70 degrees with cloudy skies. Now here is the hazardous weather outlook for central Indiana. For the period through tonight, no hazardous weather is expected at this time. And now the extended outlook for the period Monday through Saturday. Thunderstorms will be possible on Thursday through Saturday. It is too soon to determine if these storms will be severe. Spotter information statement. Spotter activation is not anticipated. This is NOAA All Hazards Radio KEC 74 in Indianapolis. Now a look at your forecast for Indianapolis and central Indiana. Tonight, mostly cloudy with a chance of showers this afternoon, then partly cloudy. Patchy fog toward daybreak. Lows in the lower 60s. North winds 5 to 10 miles an hour. Gusts up to 20 miles an hour late this afternoon. Chance of rain 30%. For Monday, mostly sunny. Highs around 80. Northeast winds 5 to 10 miles an hour. Monday night, mostly clear. Lows around 60. Northeast winds around 5 miles an hour. For Tuesday, sunny. Highs in the lower 80s. East winds around 5 miles an hour. Once again, the forecast for tonight.
Mostly cloudy with a chance of showers this afternoon, then partly cloudy. Patchy fog toward daybreak. Lows in the lower 60s. North winds 5 to 10 miles an hour. Gusts up to 20 miles an hour late this afternoon. Chance of rain 30%. Taking a look at the 3-7 day forecast for Indianapolis and central Indiana. Tuesday night. Clear. Lows in the lower 60s. East winds around 5 miles an hour through the late overnight, becoming light and variable. For Wednesday and Wednesday night, mostly clear. Highs in the lower 80s. Lows in the mid-60s. Thursday through Friday, partly cloudy with a chance of showers and thunderstorms. Highs in the lower 80s. Lows in the upper 60s. Chance of rain 40%. For Friday night, partly cloudy through the late overnight, then clearing. A chance of showers with a slight chance of thunderstorms. Lows in the upper 60s. Chance of rain 40%. Saturday, partly cloudy with a slight chance of thunderstorms. A chance of showers through early afternoon, then a slight chance of showers late in the afternoon. Highs in the mid-80s. Chance of rain 30%. For Saturday night, partly cloudy with a slight chance of showers and thunderstorms. Lows in the upper 60s. Chance of rain 20%. Sunday, partly cloudy. A slight chance of showers through early afternoon, then a chance of showers with a slight chance of thunderstorms late in the afternoon. Highs in the upper 80s. Chance of rain 30%. The 8-14 day outlook for Sunday, August 9th through Saturday, August 15th, calls for both temperatures and precipitation to be above normal. Normal highs for the period are around 85 degrees, and normal lows are around 65. The normal precipitation total for the 7 days is between 0.65 and 0.70 inches. The ultraviolet index for Indianapolis on Monday will be 9. The Environmental Protection Agency categorizes an index of 9 as very high exposure to ultraviolet radiation. At 10 p.m. at Indianapolis, it was cloudy. The temperature was 70 degrees, the dew point 67, and the relative humidity 90%. The wind was north at 12 miles an hour. The barometric pressure was 29.79 inches and rising. Around central Indiana and Eagle Creek Airport, rain was falling with a temperature of 70. It was cloudy with a temperature of 68 at Muncie, 70 at Zionsville, and 70 at Shelbyville. Elsewhere across Indiana, it was mostly sunny with a temperature of 77 at South Bend and 79 at Lafayette. At Evansville, it was partly sunny with a temperature of 75. It was cloudy, with a temperature of 74 at Fort Wayne, 75 at Terre Haute, and 75 at Bloomington. Just outside Indiana, at Cincinnati, rain was falling, with a temperature of 72. It was partly sunny, with a temperature of 77 at Champaign, 76 at St. Louis, and 76 at Louisville. It was cloudy, with a temperature of 72 at Chicago, and 75 at Dayton. Once again, at Indianapolis, it was 70 degrees with cloudy skies. All Hazards Radio KEC 74 in Indianapolis. Now a look at your forecast for Indianapolis and central Indiana. Tonight, mostly cloudy with a chance of showers this afternoon, then partly cloudy. Patchy fog toward daybreak. Lows in the lower 60s. North winds 5 to 10 miles an hour. Gusts up to 20 miles an hour late this afternoon. Chance of rain 30%. For Monday, mostly sunny. Highs around 80. Northeast winds 5 to 10 miles an hour. Monday night, mostly clear. Lows around 60. Northeast winds around 5 miles an hour. For Tuesday, sunny. Highs in the lower 80s. East winds around 5 miles an hour. Once again, the forecast for tonight. Mostly cloudy with a chance of showers this afternoon, then partly cloudy. Patchy fog toward daybreak. Lows in the lower 60s. North winds 5 to 10 miles an hour. Gusts up to 20 miles an hour late this afternoon.
chance of rain 30%. Taking a look at the 3 through 7 day forecast for Indianapolis and central Indiana. Tuesday night, clear. Lows in the lower 60s. East winds around 5 miles an hour through the late overnight, becoming light and variable. For Wednesday and Wednesday night, mostly clear. Highs in the lower 80s. Lows in the mid 60s. Thursday through Friday, partly cloudy with a chance of showers and thunderstorms. Highs in the lower 80s. Lows in the upper 60s. Chance of rain 40%. For Friday night, partly cloudy through the late overnight, then clearing. A chance of showers with a slight chance of thunderstorms. Lows in the upper 60s. Chance of rain 40%. Saturday, partly cloudy with a slight chance of thunderstorms. A chance of showers through early afternoon, then a slight chance of showers late in the afternoon. Highs in the mid-80s. Chance of rain 30%. For Saturday night, partly cloudy with a slight chance of showers and thunderstorms. Lows in the upper 60s. Chance of rain 20%. Sunday, partly cloudy. A slight chance of showers through early afternoon, then a chance of showers with a slight chance of thunderstorms late in the afternoon. Highs in the upper 80s. Chance of rain 30%. The current time is 2:53 p.m. Eastern Daylight Time. The 8 to 14 day outlook for Sunday, August 9th through Saturday, August 15th, calls for both temperatures and precipitation to be above normal. Normal highs for the period are around 85 degrees, and normal lows are around 65. The normal precipitation total for the 7 days is between 0.65 and 0.70 inches. The ultraviolet index for Indianapolis on Monday will be 9. The Environmental Protection Agency categorizes an index of 9 as very high exposure to ultraviolet radiation. At 8 p.m. at Indianapolis, it was cloudy. The temperature was 70 degrees, the dew point 67, and the relative humidity 90%. The wind was north at 12 miles an hour. The barometric pressure was 29.79 inches and rising. Around central Indiana and Eagle Creek Airpark, rain was falling with a temperature of 70. It was cloudy with a temperature of 68 at Muncie, 70 at Zionsville, and 70 at Shelbyville. Elsewhere across Indiana, it was mostly sunny with a temperature of 77 at South Bend and 79 at Lafayette. At Evansville, it was partly sunny with a temperature of 75. It was cloudy, with a temperature of 74 at Fort Wayne, 75 at Terre Haute, and 75 at Bloomington. Just outside Indiana, at Cincinnati, rain was falling, with a temperature of 72. It was partly sunny, with a temperature of 77 at Champaign, 76 at St. Louis, and 76 at Louisville. It was cloudy, with a temperature of 72 at Chicago, and 75 at Dayton. Once again, at Indianapolis, it was 70 degrees with cloudy skies. This is NOAA All Hazards Radio KEC 74 in Indianapolis. And now a look at your forecast for Indianapolis and central Indiana. Tonight, mostly cloudy with a chance of showers this afternoon, then partly cloudy. Patchy fog toward daybreak. Lows in the lower 60s. North winds 5 to 10 miles an hour. Gusts up to 20 miles an hour late this afternoon. Chance of rain 30%. For Monday, mostly sunny. Highs around 80. Northeast winds 5 to 10 miles an hour. Monday night, mostly clear. Lows around 60. Northeast winds around 5 miles an hour. For Tuesday, sunny. Highs in the lower 80s. East winds around 5 miles an hour. Once again, the forecast for tonight. Mostly cloudy with a chance of showers this afternoon, then partly cloudy. Patchy fog toward daybreak. Lows in the lower 60s. North winds 5 to 10 miles an hour. Gusts up to 20 miles an hour late this afternoon. Chance of rain 30%. Taking a look at the 3 through 7 day forecast for Indianapolis and central Indiana. Tuesday night, clear.
Lows in the lower 60s. East winds around 5 miles an hour through the late overnight, becoming light and variable. For Wednesday and Wednesday night, mostly clear.

a chance of showers through early afternoon. Then a slight chance of showers late in the afternoon. Highs in the mid-80s. Chance of rain 30% for Saturday night. Partly cloudy with a slight chance of showers and thunderstorms. Lows in the upper 60s. Chance of rain 20%. Sunday. Partly cloudy. A slight chance of showers through early afternoon. Then a chance of showers with a slight chance of thunderstorms late in the afternoon. Highs in the upper 80s. Chance of rain 30%. The 8 to 14 day outlook for Sunday, August 9th through Saturday, August 15th, calls for both temperatures and precipitation to be above normal. Normal highs for the period are around 85 degrees, and normal lows are around 65. The normal precipitation total for the 7 days is between 0.65 and 0.70 inches. The ultraviolet index for Indianapolis on Monday will be 9. The Environmental Protection Agency categorizes an index of 9 as very high exposure to ultraviolet radiation. At 2 p.m. at Indianapolis, it was cloudy. The temperature was 70 degrees, the dew point 67, and the relative humidity 90%. The wind was north at 12 miles an hour. The barometric pressure was 29.79 inches and rising. Around central Indiana and Eagle Creek Airpark, rain was falling with a temperature of 70. It was cloudy with a temperature of 68 at Muncie, 70 at Zionsville, and 70 at Shelbyville. Elsewhere across Indiana, it was mostly sunny with a temperature of 77 at South Bend and 79 at Lafayette. At Evansville, it was partly sunny with a temperature of 75. It was cloudy, with a temperature of 74 at Fort Wayne, 75 at Terre Haute, and 75 at Bloomington. Just outside Indiana, at Cincinnati, rain was falling, with a temperature of 72. It was partly sunny, with a temperature of 77 at Champaign, 76 at St. Louis, and 76 at Louisville. It was cloudy, with a temperature of 72 at Chicago, and 75 at Dayton. Once again, at Indianapolis, it was 70 degrees with cloudy skies. This is NOAA All Hazards Radio KEC 74 in Indianapolis. Now a look at your forecast for Indianapolis and central Indiana. Tonight, mostly cloudy with a chance of showers this afternoon, then partly cloudy. Patchy fog toward daybreak. Lows in the lower 60s. North winds 5 to 10 miles an hour. Gusts up to 20 miles an hour late this afternoon. Chance of rain 30%. For Monday, mostly sunny. Highs around 80. Northeast winds 5 to 10 miles an hour. Monday night, mostly clear. Lows around 60. Northeast winds around 5 miles an hour. For Tuesday, sunny. Highs in the lower 80s. East winds around 5 miles an hour. Once again, the forecast for tonight. Mostly cloudy with a chance of showers this afternoon, then partly cloudy. Patchy fog toward daybreak. Lows in the lower 60s. North winds 5 to 10 miles an hour. Gusts up to 20 miles an hour late this afternoon. Chance of rain 30%. Taking a look at the 3 through 7 day forecast for Indianapolis and central Indiana. Tuesday night. Clear. Lows in the lower 60s. East winds around 5 miles an hour through the late overnight, becoming light and variable. For Wednesday and Wednesday night. Mostly clear. Highs in the lower 80s. Lows in the mid 60s. Thursday through Friday. Partly cloudy with a chance of showers and thunderstorms. Highs in the lower 80s. Lows in the upper 60s. Chance of rain 40%. For Friday night. Partly cloudy through the late overnight, then clearing. A chance of showers with a slight chance of thunderstorms. Lows in the upper 60s. Chance of rain 40%. Saturday. Partly cloudy with a slight chance of thunderstorms. A chance of showers through early afternoon. Then a slight chance of showers late in the afternoon. Highs in the mid-80s. Chance of rain 30%. For Saturday night. Partly cloudy with a slight chance of showers and thunderstorms. Lows in the upper 60s.

chance of rain 20%. Sunday, partly cloudy. A slight chance of showers through early afternoon, then a chance of showers with a slight chance of thunderstorms late in the afternoon. Highs in the upper 80s. Chance of rain 30%. The 14-day outlook for Monday, August 10th through Sunday, August 16th, calls for both temperatures and precipitation to be above normal. Normal highs for the period are around 85 degrees, and normal lows are around 65. The normal precipitation total for the 7 days is between 0.65 and 0.70 inches. The ultraviolet index for Indianapolis on Monday will be 9. The Environmental Protection Agency categorizes an index of 9 as very high exposure to ultraviolet radiation. At 10 p.m. at Indianapolis, it was cloudy. The temperature was 70 degrees, the dew point 67, and the relative humidity 90%. The wind was north at 12 miles an hour. The barometric pressure was 29.79 inches and rising. Around central Indiana and Eagle Creek Airport, rain was falling with a temperature of 70. It was cloudy with a temperature of 68 at Muncie, 70 at Zionsville, and 70 at Shelbyville. Elsewhere across Indiana, it was mostly sunny with a temperature of 77 at South Bend and 79 at Lafayette. At Evansville, it was partly sunny with a temperature of 75. It was cloudy, with a temperature of 74 at Fort Wayne, 75 at Terre Haute, and 75 at Bloomington. Just outside Indiana, at Cincinnati, rain was falling, with a temperature of 72. It was partly sunny, with a temperature of 77 at Champaign, 76 at St. Louis, and 76 at Louisville. It was cloudy, with a temperature of 72 at Chicago, and 75 at Dayton. Once again, at Indianapolis, it was 70 degrees with cloudy skies. This is NOAA All Hazards Radio KEC 74 in Indianapolis. And now a look at your forecast for Indianapolis and central Indiana. Tonight, mostly cloudy with a chance of showers this afternoon, then partly cloudy. Patchy fog toward daybreak. Lows in the lower 60s. North winds 5 to 10 miles an hour. Gusts up to 20 miles an hour late this afternoon. Chance of rain 30%. For Monday, mostly sunny. Highs around 80. Northeast winds 5 to 10 miles an hour. Monday night, mostly clear. Lows around 60. Northeast winds around 5 miles an hour. For Tuesday, sunny. Highs in the lower 80s. East winds around 5 miles an hour. Once again, the forecast for tonight. Mostly cloudy with a chance of showers this afternoon, then partly cloudy. Patchy fog toward daybreak. Lows in the lower 60s. North winds 5 to 10 miles an hour. Gusts up to 20 miles an hour late this afternoon. Chance of rain 30%. Now here is the hazardous weather outlook for central Indiana. For the period through tonight, no hazardous weather is expected at this time. And now the extended outlook for the period Monday through Saturday. Thunderstorms will be possible on Thursday through Saturday. It is too soon to determine if these storms will be severe. Spotter information statement, spotter activation is not anticipated. Taking a look at the 3 through 7 day forecast for Indianapolis and central Indiana. Tuesday night, clear. Lows in the lower 60s. East winds around 5 miles an hour through the late overnight, becoming light and variable. For Wednesday and Wednesday night, mostly clear. Highs in the lower 80s. Lows in the mid 60s. Thursday through Friday, partly cloudy with a chance of showers and thunderstorms. Highs in the lower 80s. Lows in the upper 60s. Chance of rain 40%. For Friday night, partly cloudy through the late overnight, then clearing. A chance of showers with a slight chance of thunderstorms. Low in the upper 60s. Chance of rain 40%. Saturday, partly cloudy with a slight chance of thunderstorms. A chance of showers through early afternoon, then a slight chance of showers late in the afternoon. Highs in the mid-80s.
chance of rain 30%. For Saturday night, partly cloudy with a slight chance of showers and thunderstorms. Lows in the upper 60s. Chance of rain 20%. Sunday, partly cloudy. A slight chance of showers through early afternoon, then a chance of showers with a slight chance of thunderstorms late in the afternoon. Highs in the upper 80s. Chance of rain 30%. The 8 to 14 day outlook for Monday, August 10th through Sunday, August 16th, calls for both temperatures and precipitation to be above normal. Normal highs for the period are around 85 degrees, and normal lows are around 65. The normal precipitation total for the 7 days is between 0.65 and 0.70 inches. The current time is 3:08 p.m. Eastern Daylight Time. The ultraviolet index for Indianapolis on Monday will be 9. The Environmental Protection Agency categorizes an index of 9 as very high exposure to ultraviolet radiation. At 2 p.m. at Indianapolis, it was cloudy. The temperature was 70 degrees, the dew point 67, and the relative humidity 90%. The wind was north at 12 miles an hour. The barometric pressure was 29.79 inches and rising. Around central Indiana and Eagle Creek Airpark, rain was falling with a temperature of 70. It was cloudy with a temperature of 68 at Muncie, 70 at Zionsville, and 70 at Shelbyville. Elsewhere across Indiana, it was mostly sunny, with a temperature of 77 at South Bend and 79 at Lafayette. At Evansville, it was partly sunny, with a temperature of 75. It was cloudy, with a temperature of 74 at Fort Wayne, 75 at Terre Haute, and 75 at Bloomington. Just outside Indiana, at Cincinnati, rain was falling, with a temperature of 72. It was partly sunny, with a temperature of 77 at Champaign, 76 at St. Louis, and 76 at Louisville. It was cloudy, with a temperature of 72 at Chicago, and 75 at Dayton. Once again, at Indianapolis, it was 70 degrees with cloudy skies. This is NOAA All Hazards Radio KEC 74 in Indianapolis. Now a look at your forecast for Indianapolis and central Indiana. Tonight, mostly cloudy with a chance of showers this afternoon, then partly cloudy. Patchy fog toward daybreak. Lows in the lower 60s. North winds 5 to 10 miles an hour. Gusts up to 20 miles an hour late this afternoon. Chance of rain 30%. For Monday, mostly sunny. Highs around 80. Northeast winds 5 to 10 miles an hour. Monday night, mostly clear. Lows around 60. Northeast winds around 5 miles an hour. For Tuesday, sunny. Highs in the lower 80s. East winds around 5 miles an hour. Once again, the forecast for tonight. Mostly cloudy with a chance of showers this afternoon, then partly cloudy. Patchy fog toward daybreak. Lows in the lower 60s. North winds 5 to 10 miles an hour. Gusts up to 20 miles an hour late this afternoon. Chance of rain 30%. Taking a look at the 3 through 7 day forecast for Indianapolis and central Indiana. Tuesday night, clear. Lows in the lower 60s. East winds around 5 miles an hour through the late overnight, becoming light and variable. For Wednesday and Wednesday night, mostly clear. Highs in the lower 80s. Lows in the mid-60s. Thursday through Friday, partly cloudy with a chance of showers and thunderstorms. Highs in the lower 80s. Lows in the upper 60s. Chance of rain 40%. For Friday night, partly cloudy through the late overnight, then clearing. A chance of showers with a slight chance of thunderstorms. Lows in the upper 60s. Chance of rain 40%. Saturday, partly cloudy with a slight chance of thunderstorms. A chance of showers through early afternoon, then a slight chance of showers late in the afternoon. Highs in the mid-80s. Chance of rain 30%. For Saturday night, partly cloudy with a slight chance of showers and thunderstorms. Lows in the upper 60s. Chance of rain 20%.
Sunday, partly cloudy. A slight chance of showers through early afternoon, then a chance of showers with a slight chance of thunderstorms late in the afternoon. Highs in the upper 80s. Chance of rain 30%. The 8 to 14 day outlook for Monday, August 10th through Sunday, August 16th, calls for both temperatures and precipitation to be above normal. Normal highs for the period are around 85 degrees, and normal lows are around 65. The normal precipitation total for the 7 days is between 0.65 and 0.70 inches. The ultraviolet index for Indianapolis on Monday will be 9. The Environmental Protection Agency categorizes an index of 9 as very high exposure to ultraviolet radiation. At 3 p.m. at Indianapolis, it was cloudy. The temperature was 72 degrees, the dew point 68, and the relative humidity 87%. The wind was north at 9 miles an hour. The barometric pressure was 29.78 inches and steady. Around central Indiana, it was cloudy, with a temperature of 69 at Muncie, 72 at Zionsville, 73 at Eagle Creek Airpark, and 70 at Shelbyville. Elsewhere across Indiana, skies ranged from partly sunny to cloudy. It was 78 at South Bend, 75 at Fort Wayne, and 78 at Lafayette. Terre Haute reported 76, Bloomington reported 73, and Evansville reported 76. Just outside Indiana, at Cincinnati, rain was falling, with a temperature of 71. It was partly sunny, with a temperature of 74 at Chicago, 78 at Champaign, and 81 at St. Louis. It was cloudy, with a temperature of 76 at Dayton, and 76 at Louisville. Once again, at Indianapolis, it was 72 degrees with cloudy skies. This is NOAA All Hazards Radio KEC 74 in Indianapolis. Now a look at your forecast for Indianapolis and central Indiana. Tonight, mostly cloudy with a chance of showers this afternoon, then partly cloudy. Patchy fog toward daybreak. Lows in the lower 60s. North winds 5 to 10 miles an hour. Gusts up to 20 miles an hour late this afternoon. Chance of rain 30%. For Monday, mostly sunny. Highs around 80. Northeast winds 5 to 10 miles an hour. Monday night, mostly clear. Lows around 60. Northeast winds around 5 miles an hour. For Tuesday, sunny. Highs in the lower 80s. East winds around 5 miles an hour. Once again, the forecast for tonight. Mostly cloudy with a chance of showers this afternoon, then partly cloudy. Patchy fog toward daybreak. Lows in the lower 60s. North winds 5 to 10 miles an hour. Gusts up to 20 miles an hour late this afternoon. Chance of rain 30%. Taking a look at the 3 through 7 day forecast for Indianapolis and central Indiana. Tuesday night. Clear. Lows in the lower 60s. East winds around 5 miles an hour through the late overnight, becoming light and variable. For Wednesday and Wednesday night, mostly clear. Highs in the lower 80s. Lows in the mid-60s. Thursday through Friday, partly cloudy with a chance of showers and thunderstorms. Highs in the lower 80s. Lows in the upper 60s. Chance of rain 40%. For Friday night, partly cloudy through the late overnight, then clearing. A chance of showers with a slight chance of thunderstorms. Lows in the upper 60s. Chance of rain 40%. Saturday. Partly cloudy with a slight chance of thunderstorms. A chance of showers through early afternoon, then a slight chance of showers late in the afternoon. Highs in the mid-80s. Chance of rain 30%. For Saturday night. Partly cloudy with a slight chance of showers and thunderstorms. Lows in the upper 60s. Chance of rain 20%. Sunday, partly cloudy. A slight chance of showers through early afternoon, then a chance of showers with a slight chance of thunderstorms late in the afternoon. Highs in the upper 80s. Chance of rain 30%. The 8 to 14 day outlook for Monday, August 10th through Sunday, August 16th,
calls for both temperatures and precipitation to be above normal. Normal highs for the period are around 85 degrees, and normal lows are around 65. The normal precipitation total for the 7 days is between 0.65 and 0.70 inches. The ultraviolet index for Indianapolis on Monday will be 9. The Environmental Protection Agency categorizes an index of 9 as very high exposure to ultraviolet radiation. At 3 p.m. at Indianapolis, it was cloudy. The temperature was 72 degrees, the dew point 68, and the relative humidity 87%. The wind was north at 9 miles an hour. The barometric pressure was 29.78 inches and steady. Around central Indiana, it was cloudy, with a temperature of 69 at Muncie, 72 at Zionsville, 73 at Eagle Creek Air Park, and 70 at Shelbyville. Elsewhere across Indiana, skies ranged from partly sunny to cloudy. It was 78 at South Bend, 75 at Fort Wayne, and 78 at Lafayette. Terre Haute reported 76, Bloomington reported 73, and Evansville reported 76. Just outside Indiana, at Cincinnati, rain was falling, with a temperature of 71. It was partly sunny, with a temperature of 74 at Chicago, 78 at Champaign, and 81 at St. Louis. It was cloudy, with a temperature of 76 at Dayton, and 76 at Louisville. Once again, at Indianapolis, it was 72 degrees with cloudy skies. All hazards radio KEC 74 in Indianapolis. And now a look at your forecast for Indianapolis and central Indiana. Tonight, mostly cloudy with a chance of showers this afternoon, then partly cloudy. Patchy fog toward daybreak. Lows in the lower 60s. North winds 5 to 10 miles an hour. Gusts up to 20 miles an hour late this afternoon. Chance of rain 30%. For Monday, mostly sunny. Highs around 80. Northeast winds 5 to 10 miles an hour. Monday night, mostly clear. Lows around 60. Northeast winds around 5 miles an hour. For Tuesday, sunny. Highs in the lower 80s. East winds around 5 miles an hour. Once again, the forecast for tonight. Mostly cloudy with a chance of showers this afternoon, then partly cloudy. Patchy fog toward daybreak. Lows in the lower 60s. North winds 5 to 10 miles an hour. Gusts up to 20 miles an hour late this afternoon. Chance of rain 30%. Taking a look at the 3 through 7 day forecast for Indianapolis and central Indiana. Tuesday night, clear. Lows in the lower 60s. East winds around 5 miles an hour through the late overnight, becoming light and variable. For Wednesday and Wednesday night, mostly clear. Highs in the lower 80s. Lows in the mid-60s. Thursday through Friday, partly cloudy with a chance of showers and thunderstorms. Highs in the lower 80s. Lows in the upper 60s. Chance of rain 40%. For Friday night, partly cloudy through the late overnight, then clearing. A chance of showers with a slight chance of thunderstorms. Lows in the upper 60s. Chance of rain 40%. Saturday. Partly cloudy with a slight chance of thunderstorms. A chance of showers through early afternoon. Then a slight chance of showers late in the afternoon. Highs in the mid-80s. Chance of rain 30%. For Saturday night. Partly cloudy with a slight chance of showers and thunderstorms. Lows in the upper 60s. Chance of rain 20%. Sunday, partly cloudy. A slight chance of showers through early afternoon, then a chance of showers with a slight chance of thunderstorms late in the afternoon. Highs in the upper 80s. Chance of rain 30%. The 8 to 14 day outlook for Monday, August 10th through Sunday, August 16th, calls for both temperatures and precipitation to be above normal. Normal highs for the period are around 85 degrees, and normal lows are around 65. The normal precipitation total for the 7 days is between 0.65 and 0.70 inches. The ultraviolet index for Indianapolis on Monday will be 9.
The Environmental Protection Agency categorizes an index of 9 as very high exposure to ultraviolet radiation. At 3 p.m. at Indianapolis, it was cloudy. The temperature was 72 degrees, the dew point 68, and the relative humidity 87%. The wind was north at 9 miles an hour. The barometric pressure was 29.78 inches and steady. Around central Indiana, it was cloudy, with a temperature of 69 at Muncie, 72 at Zionsville, 73 at Eagle Creek Airpark, and 70 at Shelbyville. Elsewhere across Indiana, skies ranged from partly sunny to cloudy. It was 78 at South Bend, 75 at Fort Wayne, and 78 at Lafayette. Terre Haute reported 76, Bloomington reported 73, and Evansville reported 76. Just outside Indiana, at Cincinnati, rain was falling, with a temperature of 71. It was partly sunny, with a temperature of 74 at Chicago, 78 at Champaign, and 81 at St. Louis. It was cloudy, with a temperature of 76 at Dayton, and 76 at Louisville. Once again, at Indianapolis, it was 72 degrees with cloudy skies. The current time is 3:23 p.m. Eastern Daylight Time. This is NOAA All Hazards Radio KEC 74 in Indianapolis. Now a look at your forecast for Indianapolis and central Indiana. Tonight, mostly cloudy with a chance of showers this afternoon, then partly cloudy. Patchy fog toward daybreak. Lows in the lower 60s. North winds 5 to 10 miles an hour. Gusts up to 20 miles an hour late this afternoon. Chance of rain 30%. For Monday, mostly sunny. Highs around 80. Northeast winds 5 to 10 miles an hour. Monday night, mostly clear. Lows around 60. Northeast winds around 5 miles an hour. For Tuesday, sunny. Highs in the lower 80s. East winds around 5 miles an hour. Once again, the forecast for tonight. Mostly cloudy with a chance of showers this afternoon, then partly cloudy. Patchy fog toward daybreak. Lows in the lower 60s. North winds 5 to 10 miles an hour. Gusts up to 20 miles an hour late this afternoon. Chance of rain 30%. Now here is the hazardous weather outlook for central Indiana. For the period through tonight, no hazardous weather is expected at this time. And now the extended outlook for the period Monday through Saturday. Thunderstorm possible on Thursday through Saturday. It is too soon to determine if these storms will be severe. Spotter information statement. Spotter activation is not anticipated. Taking a look at the 3 through 7 day forecast for Indianapolis and central Indiana. Tuesday night. Clear. Lows in the lower 60s. East winds around 5 miles an hour through the late overnight, becoming light and variable. For Wednesday and Wednesday night, mostly clear. Highs in the lower 80s. Lows in the mid-60s. Thursday through Friday, partly cloudy with a chance of showers and thunderstorms. Highs in the lower 80s. Lows in the upper 60s. Chance of rain 40%. For Friday night, partly cloudy through the late overnight, then clearing. A chance of showers with a slight chance of thunderstorms. Lows in the upper 60s. Chance of rain 40%. Saturday. Partly cloudy with a slight chance of thunderstorms. A chance of showers through early afternoon, then a slight chance of showers late in the afternoon. Highs in the mid-80s. Chance of rain 30%. For Saturday night. Partly cloudy with a slight chance of showers and thunderstorms. Lows in the upper 60s. Chance of rain 20%. Sunday. Partly cloudy. A slight chance of showers through early afternoon, then a chance of showers with a slight chance of thunderstorms late in the afternoon. Highs in the upper 80s. Chance of rain 30%. The 8 to 14 day outlook for Monday, August 10th through Sunday, August 16th, calls for both temperatures and precipitation to be above normal. Normal highs for the period are around 85 degrees, and normal lows are around 65.
The normal precipitation total for the 7 days is between 0.65 and 0.70 inches. Ultraviolet index for Indianapolis on Monday will be 9. The Environmental Protection Agency categorizes an index of 9 as very high exposure to ultraviolet radiation. At 3 p.m. at Indianapolis, it was cloudy. The temperature was 72 degrees, the dew point 68, and the relative humidity 87%. The wind was north at 9 miles an hour. The barometric pressure was 29.78 inches and steady. Around central Indiana, it was cloudy, with a temperature of 69 at Muncie, 72 at Zionsville, 73 at Eagle Creek Airpark, and 70 at Shelbyville. Elsewhere across Indiana, skies ranged from partly sunny to cloudy. It was 78 at South Bend, 75 at Fort Wayne, and 78 at Lafayette. Terre Haute reported 76, Bloomington reported 73, and Evansville reported 76. Just outside Indiana, at Cincinnati, rain was falling, with a temperature of 71. It was partly sunny, with a temperature of 74 at Chicago, 78 at Champaign, and 81 at St. Louis. It was cloudy, with a temperature of 76 at Dayton, and 76 at Louisville. Once again, at Indianapolis, it was 72 degrees with cloudy skies. This is NOAA All Hazards Radio KEC 74 in Indianapolis. Now a look at your forecast for Indianapolis and central Indiana. Tonight, mostly cloudy with a chance of showers this afternoon, then partly cloudy. Patchy fog toward daybreak. Lows in the lower 60s. North winds 5 to 10 miles an hour. Gusts up to 20 miles an hour late this afternoon. Chance of rain 30%. For Monday, mostly sunny. Highs around 80. Northeast winds 5 to 10 miles an hour. Monday night, mostly clear. Lows around 60. Northeast winds around 5 miles an hour. For Tuesday, sunny. Highs in the lower 80s. East winds around 5 miles an hour. Once again, the forecast for tonight. Mostly cloudy with a chance of showers this afternoon, then partly cloudy. Patchy fog toward daybreak. Lows in the lower 60s. North winds 5 to 10 miles an hour. Gusts up to 20 miles an hour late this afternoon. Chance of rain 30%. Taking a look at the 3 through 7 day forecast for Indianapolis and central Indiana. Tuesday night. Clear. Lows in the lower 60s. East winds around 5 miles an hour through the late overnight, becoming light and variable. For Wednesday and Wednesday night, mostly clear. Highs in the lower 80s. Lows in the mid-60s. Thursday through Friday, partly cloudy with a chance of showers and thunderstorms. Highs in the lower 80s. Lows in the upper 60s. Chance of rain 40%. For Friday night, partly cloudy through the late overnight, then clearing. A chance of showers with a slight chance of thunderstorms. Lows in the upper 60s. Chance of rain 40%. Saturday. Partly cloudy with a slight chance of thunderstorms. A chance of showers through early afternoon. Then a slight chance of showers late in the afternoon. Highs in the mid-80s. Chance of rain 30%. For Saturday night. Partly cloudy with a slight chance of showers and thunderstorms. Lows in the upper 60s. Chance of rain 20%. Sunday, partly cloudy. A slight chance of showers through early afternoon, then a chance of showers with a slight chance of thunderstorms late in the afternoon. Highs in the upper 80s. Chance of rain 30%. The 8 to 14 day outlook for Monday, August 10th through Sunday, August 16th, calls for both temperatures and precipitation to be above normal. Normal highs for the period are around 85 degrees, and normal lows are around 65. The normal precipitation total for the 7 days is between 0.65 and 0.70 inches. The ultraviolet index for Indianapolis on Monday will be 9. The Environmental Protection Agency categorizes an index of 9 as very high exposure to ultraviolet radiation. At 3 p.m. at Indianapolis, it was cloudy.
The temperature was 72 degrees, the dew point 68, and the relative humidity 87%. The wind was north at 9 miles an hour. The barometric pressure was 29.78 inches and steady. Around central Indiana, it was cloudy, with a temperature of 69 at Muncie, 72 at Zionsville, 73 at Eagle Creek Air Park, and 70 at Shelbyville. Elsewhere across Indiana, skies ranged from partly sunny to cloudy. It was 78 at South Bend, 75 at Fort Wayne, and 78 at Lafayette. Terre Haute reported 76, Bloomington reported 73, and Evansville reported 76. Just outside Indiana, at Cincinnati, rain was falling, with a temperature of 71. It was partly sunny, with a temperature of 74 at Chicago, 78 at Champaign, and 81 at St. Louis. It was cloudy, with a temperature of 76 at Dayton, and 76 at Louisville. Once again, at Indianapolis, it was 72 degrees with cloudy skies. This is NOAA All Hazards Radio KEC 74 in Indianapolis. Now a look at your forecast for Indianapolis and central Indiana. Tonight, mostly cloudy with a chance of showers this afternoon, then partly cloudy. Patchy fog toward daybreak. Lows in the lower 60s. North winds 5 to 10 miles an hour. Gusts up to 20 miles an hour late this afternoon. Chance of rain 30%. For Monday, mostly sunny. Highs around 80. Northeast winds 5 to 10 miles an hour. Monday night, mostly clear. Lows around 60. Northeast winds around 5 miles an hour. For Tuesday, sunny. Highs in the lower 80s. East winds around 5 miles an hour. Once again, the forecast for tonight. Mostly cloudy with a chance of showers this afternoon, then partly cloudy. Patchy fog toward daybreak. Lows in the lower 60s. North winds 5 to 10 miles an hour. Gusts up to 20 miles an hour late this afternoon. Chance of rain 30%. Taking a look at the 3-7 day forecast for Indianapolis and central Indiana. Tuesday night, clear. Lows in the lower 60s. East winds around 5 miles an hour through the late overnight, becoming light and variable. For Wednesday and Wednesday night, mostly clear. Highs in the lower 80s. Lows in the mid 60s. Thursday through Friday, partly cloudy with a chance of showers and thunderstorms. Highs in the lower 80s. Lows in the upper 60s. Chance of rain 40%. For Friday night, partly cloudy through the late overnight, then clearing. A chance of showers with a slight chance of thunderstorms. Lows in the upper 60s. Chance of rain 40%. Saturday, partly cloudy with a slight chance of thunderstorms. A chance of showers through early afternoon, then a slight chance of showers late in the afternoon. Highs in the mid-80s. Chance of rain 30%. For Saturday night, partly cloudy with a slight chance of showers and thunderstorms. Lows in the upper 60s. Chance of rain 20%. Sunday, partly cloudy. A slight chance of showers through early afternoon, then a chance of showers with a slight chance of thunderstorms late in the afternoon. Highs in the upper 80s. Chance of rain 30%. The 8-14 day outlook for Monday, August 10th through Sunday, August 16th, calls for both temperatures and precipitation to be above normal. Normal highs for the period are around 85 degrees, and normal lows are around 65. The normal precipitation total for the 7 days is between 0.65 and 0.70 inches. The ultraviolet index for Indianapolis on Monday will be 9. The Environmental Protection Agency categorizes an index of 9 as very high exposure to ultraviolet radiation. At 3 p.m. at Indianapolis, it was cloudy. The temperature was 72 degrees, the dew point 68, and the relative humidity 87%. The wind was north at 9 miles an hour. The barometric pressure was 29.78 inches and steady. Around central Indiana, it was cloudy, with a temperature of 69 at Muncie, 72 at Zionsville,
73 at Eagle Creek Air Park, and 70 at Shelbyville. Elsewhere across Indiana, skies ranged from partly sunny to cloudy. It was 78 at South Bend, 75 at Fort Wayne, and 78 at Lafayette. Terre Haute reported 76, Bloomington reported 73, and Evansville reported 76. Just outside Indiana, at Cincinnati, rain was falling, with a temperature of 71. It was partly sunny, with a temperature of 74 at Chicago, 78 at Champaign, and 81 at St. Louis. It was cloudy, with a temperature of 76 at Dayton, and 76 at Louisville. Once again, at Indianapolis, it was 72 degrees with cloudy skies. The current time is 3:38 p.m. Eastern Daylight Time. This is NOAA All Hazards Radio KEC 74 in Indianapolis. Now a look at your forecast for Indianapolis and central Indiana. Tonight, mostly cloudy with a chance of showers this afternoon, then partly cloudy. Patchy fog toward daybreak. Lows in the lower 60s. North winds 5 to 10 miles an hour. Gusts up to 20 miles an hour late this afternoon. Chance of rain 30%. For Monday, mostly sunny. Highs around 80. Northeast winds 5 to 10 miles an hour. Monday night, mostly clear. Lows around 60. Northeast winds around 5 miles an hour. For Tuesday, sunny. Highs in the lower 80s. East winds around 5 miles an hour. Once again, the forecast for tonight. Mostly cloudy with a chance of showers this afternoon, then partly cloudy. Patchy fog toward daybreak. Lows in the lower 60s. North winds 5 to 10 miles an hour. Gusts up to 20 miles an hour late this afternoon. Chance of rain 30%. Taking a look at the 3-7 day forecast for Indianapolis and central Indiana. Tuesday night. Clear. Lows in the lower 60s. East winds around 5 miles an hour through the late overnight, becoming light and variable. For Wednesday and Wednesday night, mostly clear. Highs in the lower 80s. Lows in the mid-60s. Thursday through Friday, partly cloudy with a chance of showers and thunderstorms. Highs in the lower 80s. Lows in the upper 60s. Chance of rain 40%. For Friday night, partly cloudy through the late overnight, then clearing. A chance of showers with a slight chance of thunderstorms. Lows in the upper 60s. Chance of rain 40%. Saturday. Partly cloudy with a slight chance of thunderstorms. A chance of showers through early afternoon, then a slight chance of showers late in the afternoon. Highs in the mid-80s. Chance of rain 30%. For Saturday night. Partly cloudy with a slight chance of showers and thunderstorms. Lows in the upper 60s. Chance of rain 20%. Sunday. Partly cloudy. A slight chance of showers through early afternoon, then a chance of showers with a slight chance of thunderstorms late in the afternoon. Highs in the upper 80s. Chance of rain 30%. The 8-14 day outlook for Monday, August 10th through Sunday, August 16th, calls for both temperatures and precipitation to be above normal. Normal highs for the period are around 85 degrees, and normal lows are around 65. The normal precipitation total for the 7 days is between 0.65 and 0.70 inches. The ultraviolet index for Indianapolis on Monday will be 9. The Environmental Protection Agency categorizes an index of 9 as very high exposure to ultraviolet radiation. At 3 p.m. at Indianapolis, it was cloudy. The temperature was 72 degrees, the dew point 68, and the relative humidity 87%. The wind was north at 9 miles an hour. The barometric pressure was 29.78 inches and steady. Around central Indiana, it was cloudy, with a temperature of 69 at Muncie, 72 at Zionsville, 73 at Eagle Creek Air Park, and 70 at Shelbyville. Elsewhere across Indiana, skies ranged from partly sunny to cloudy. It was 78 at South Bend, 75 at Fort Wayne, and 78 at Lafayette.
Terre Haute reported 76, Bloomington reported 73, and Evansville reported 76. Just outside Indiana, at Cincinnati, rain was falling with a temperature of 71. It was partly sunny, with a temperature of 74 at Chicago, 78 at Champaign, and 81 at St. Louis. It was cloudy, with a temperature of 76 at Dayton, and 76 at Louisville. Once again, at Indianapolis, it was 72 degrees with cloudy skies. This is NOAA All Hazards Radio KEC 74 in Indianapolis. Now a look at your forecast for Indianapolis and central Indiana. Tonight, mostly cloudy with a chance of showers this afternoon, then partly cloudy. Patchy fog toward daybreak. Lows in the lower 60s. North winds 5 to 10 miles an hour. Gusts up to 20 miles an hour late this afternoon. Chance of rain 30%. For Monday, mostly sunny. Highs around 80. Northeast winds 5 to 10 miles an hour. Monday night, mostly clear. Lows around 60. Northeast winds around 5 miles an hour. For Tuesday, sunny. Highs in the lower 80s. East winds around 5 miles an hour. Once again, the forecast for tonight. Mostly cloudy with a chance of showers this afternoon, then partly cloudy. Patchy fog toward daybreak. Lows in the lower 60s. North winds 5 to 10 miles an hour. Gusts up to 20 miles an hour late this afternoon. Chance of rain 30%. Taking a look at the 3 through 7 day forecast for Indianapolis and central Indiana. Tuesday night. Clear. Lows in the lower 60s. East winds around 5 miles an hour through the late overnight, becoming light and variable. For Wednesday and Wednesday night, mostly clear. Highs in the lower 80s. Lows in the mid-60s. Thursday through Friday, partly cloudy with a chance of showers and thunderstorms. Highs in the lower 80s. Lows in the upper 60s. Chance of rain 40%. For Friday night, partly cloudy through the late overnight, then clearing. A chance of showers with a slight chance of thunderstorms. Lows in the upper 60s. Chance of rain 40%. Saturday. Partly cloudy with a slight chance of thunderstorms. A chance of showers through early afternoon. Then a slight chance of showers late in the afternoon. Highs in the mid-80s. Chance of rain 30%. For Saturday night. Partly cloudy with a slight chance of showers and thunderstorms. Lows in the upper 60s. Chance of rain 20%. Sunday, partly cloudy. A slight chance of showers through early afternoon, then a chance of showers with a slight chance of thunderstorms late in the afternoon. Highs in the upper 80s. Chance of rain 30%. Now here is the hazardous weather outlook for central Indiana. For the period through tonight, no hazardous weather is expected at this time. And now the extended outlook for the period Monday through Saturday. Thunderstorms possible on Thursday through Saturday. It is too soon to determine if these storms will be severe. Spotter information statement. Spotter activation is not anticipated. The 14-day outlook for Monday, August 10th through Sunday, August 16th, calls for both temperatures and precipitation to be above normal. Normal highs for the period are around 85 degrees, and normal lows are around 65. The normal precipitation total for the 7 days is between 0.65 and 0.70 inches. The ultraviolet index for Indianapolis on Monday will be 9. The Environmental Protection Agency categorizes an index of 9 as very high exposure to ultraviolet radiation. At 3 p.m. at Indianapolis, it was cloudy. The temperature was 72 degrees, the dew point 68, and the relative humidity 87%. The wind was north at 9 miles an hour. The barometric pressure was 29.78 inches and steady. Around central Indiana, it was cloudy, with a temperature of 69 at Muncie, 72 at Zionsville, 73 at Eagle Creek Airpark, and 70 at Shelbyville. Elsewhere across Indiana, skies ranged from partly sunny to cloudy.
It was 78 at South Bend, 75 at Fort Wayne, and 78 at Lafayette. Terre Haute reported 76, Bloomington reported 73, and Evansville reported 76. Just outside Indiana, at Cincinnati, rain was falling, with a temperature of 71. It was partly sunny, with a temperature of 74 at Chicago, 78 at Champaign, and 81 at St. Louis. It was cloudy, with a temperature of 76 at Dayton, and 76 at Louisville. Once again, at Indianapolis, it was 72 degrees with cloudy skies. This is NOAA All Hazards Radio KEC 74 in Indianapolis. Now a look at your forecast for Indianapolis and central Indiana. Tonight, mostly cloudy with a chance of showers this afternoon, then partly cloudy. Patchy fog toward daybreak. Lows in the lower 60s. North winds 5 to 10 miles an hour. Gusts up to 20 miles an hour late this afternoon. Chance of rain 30%. For Monday, mostly sunny. Highs around 80. Northeast winds 5 to 10 miles an hour. Monday night, mostly clear. Lows around 60. Northeast winds around 5 miles an hour. For Tuesday, sunny. Highs in the lower 80s. East winds around 5 miles an hour. Once again, the forecast for tonight. Mostly cloudy with a chance of showers this afternoon, then partly cloudy. Patchy fog toward daybreak. Lows in the lower 60s. North winds 5 to 10 miles an hour. Gusts up to 20 miles an hour late this afternoon. Chance of rain 30%. Taking a look at the 3 through 7 day forecast for Indianapolis and central Indiana. Tuesday night. Clear. Lows in the lower 60s. East winds around 5 miles an hour through the late overnight, becoming light and variable. For Wednesday and Wednesday night, mostly clear. Highs in the lower 80s. Lows in the mid-60s. Thursday through Friday, partly cloudy with a chance of showers and thunderstorms. Highs in the lower 80s. Lows in the upper 60s. Chance of rain 40%. For Friday night, partly cloudy through the late overnight, then clearing. A chance of showers with a slight chance of thunderstorms. Lows in the upper 60s. Chance of rain 40%. Saturday. Partly cloudy with a slight chance of thunderstorms. A chance of showers through early afternoon. Then a slight chance of showers late in the afternoon. Highs in the mid-80s. Chance of rain 30%. For Saturday night. Partly cloudy with a slight chance of showers and thunderstorms. Lows in the upper 60s. Chance of rain 20%. Sunday, partly cloudy. A slight chance of showers through early afternoon, then a chance of showers with a slight chance of thunderstorms late in the afternoon. Highs in the upper 80s. Chance of rain 30%. The 8 to 14 day outlook for Monday, August 10th through Sunday, August 16th, calls for both temperatures and precipitation to be above normal. Normal highs for the period are around 85 degrees, and normal lows are around 65. The normal precipitation total for the 7 days is between 0.65 and 0.70 inches. The ultraviolet index for Indianapolis on Monday will be 9. The Environmental Protection Agency categorizes an index of 9 as very high exposure to ultraviolet radiation. At 3 p.m. at Indianapolis, it was cloudy. The temperature was 72 degrees, the dew point 68, and the relative humidity 87%. The wind was north at 9 miles an hour. The barometric pressure was 29.78 inches and steady. Around central Indiana, it was cloudy, with a temperature of 69 at Muncie, 72 at Zionsville, 73 at Eagle Creek Airpark, and 70 at Shelbyville. Elsewhere across Indiana, skies ranged from partly sunny to cloudy. It was 78 at South Bend, 75 at Fort Wayne, and 78 at Lafayette. Terre Haute reported 76, Bloomington reported 73, and Evansville reported 76. Just outside Indiana, at Cincinnati, rain was falling, with a temperature of 71.
It was partly sunny, with a temperature of 74 at Chicago, 78 at Champaign, and 81 at St. Louis. It was cloudy, with a temperature of 76 at Dayton, and 76 at Louisville. Once again, at Indianapolis, it was 72 degrees with cloudy skies. This is NOAA All Hazards Radio KEC 74 in Indianapolis. Now a look at your forecast for Indianapolis and central Indiana. Tonight, mostly cloudy with a chance of showers this afternoon, then partly cloudy. Patchy fog toward daybreak. Lows in the lower 60s. North winds 5 to 10 miles an hour. Gusts up to 20 miles an hour late this afternoon. Chance of rain 30%. For Monday, mostly sunny. Highs around 80. Northeast winds 5 to 10 miles an hour. Monday night, mostly clear. Lows around 60. Northeast winds around 5 miles an hour. For Tuesday, sunny. Highs in the lower 80s. East winds around 5 miles an hour. Once again, the forecast for tonight. Mostly cloudy with a chance of showers this afternoon, then partly cloudy. Patchy fog toward daybreak. Lows in the lower 60s. North winds 5 to 10 miles an hour. Gusts up to 20 miles an hour late this afternoon. Chance of rain 30%. And now a look at your forecast for Indianapolis and central Indiana. Tonight, mostly cloudy late this afternoon, then becoming partly cloudy. A chance of showers late this afternoon. Patchy fog toward daybreak. Lows in the lower 60s. North winds 5 to 10 miles an hour. Gusts up to 20 miles an hour late this afternoon. Chance of rain 30%. For Monday, mostly sunny. Highs around 80. Northeast winds 5 to 10 miles an hour. Monday night, mostly clear. Lows around 60. Northeast winds around 5 miles an hour. For Tuesday, sunny. Highs in the lower 80s. East winds around 5 miles an hour. Once again, the forecast for tonight. Mostly cloudy late this afternoon, then becoming partly cloudy. A chance of showers late this afternoon. Patchy fog toward daybreak. Lows in the lower 60s. North winds 5 to 10 miles an hour. Gusts up to 20 miles an hour late this afternoon. Chance of rain 30%. The current time is 3:55 p.m. Eastern Daylight Time. Taking a look at the 3-7 day forecast for Indianapolis and central Indiana. Tuesday night, clear. Lows in the lower 60s. East winds around 5 miles an hour through the late overnight, becoming light and variable. For Wednesday and Wednesday night, mostly clear. Highs in the lower 80s. Lows in the mid 60s. Thursday and Thursday night, partly cloudy with a chance of showers and thunderstorms. Highs in the lower 80s. Lows in the upper 60s. Chance of rain 50%. For Friday, partly cloudy. A slight chance of showers and thunderstorms through early afternoon, then a chance of showers and thunderstorms late in the afternoon. Highs in the lower 80s. Chance of rain 30%. Friday night, a slight chance of thunderstorms through the late overnight. Partly cloudy with a chance of showers. Lows in the upper 60s. Chance of rain 30%. For Saturday, partly cloudy. A slight chance of showers and thunderstorms through early afternoon, then a chance of showers and thunderstorms late in the afternoon. Highs in the mid-80s. Chance of rain 40%. Saturday night and Sunday, partly cloudy with a slight chance of showers and thunderstorms. Lows in the upper 60s. Highs in the upper 80s. Chance of rain 20%. The 8 to 14 day outlook for Monday, August 10th through Sunday, August 16th, calls for both temperatures and precipitation to be above normal. Normal highs for the period are around 85 degrees, and normal lows are around 65. The normal precipitation total for the 7 days is between 0.65 and 0.70 inches.
The ultraviolet index for Indianapolis on Monday will be 9. The Environmental Protection Agency categorizes an index of 9 as very high exposure to ultraviolet radiation. At 3 p.m. at Indianapolis, it was cloudy. The temperature was 72 degrees, the dew point 68.

just outside Indiana, at Cincinnati, rain was falling with a temperature of 71. It was partly sunny, with a temperature of 74 at Chicago, 78 at Champaign, and 81 at St. Louis. It was cloudy, with a temperature of 76 at Dayton, and 76 at Louisville. Once again, at Indianapolis, it was 72 degrees with cloudy skies. All Hazards Radio KEC 74 in Indianapolis. Now a look at your forecast for Indianapolis and central Indiana. Tonight, mostly cloudy late this afternoon, then becoming partly cloudy. A chance of showers late this afternoon. Patchy fog toward daybreak. Lows in the lower 60s. North winds 5 to 10 miles an hour. Gusts up to 20 miles an hour late this afternoon. Chance of rain 30%. For Monday, mostly sunny. Highs around 80. Northeast winds 5 to 10 miles an hour. Monday night, mostly clear. Lows around 60. Northeast winds around 5 miles an hour. For Tuesday, sunny. Highs in the lower 80s. East winds around 5 miles an hour. Once again, the forecast for tonight. Mostly cloudy late this afternoon, then becoming partly cloudy. A chance of showers late this afternoon. Patchy fog toward daybreak. Lows in the lower 60s. North winds 5 to 10 miles an hour. Gusts up to 20 miles an hour late this afternoon. Chance of rain 30%. Taking a look at the 3 through 7 day forecast for Indianapolis and central Indiana. Tuesday night. Clear. Lows in the lower 60s. East winds around 5 miles an hour through the late overnight, becoming light and variable. For Wednesday and Wednesday night, mostly clear. Highs in the lower 80s. Lows in the mid-60s. Thursday and Thursday night, partly cloudy with a chance of showers and thunderstorms. Highs in the lower 80s. Lows in the upper 60s. Chance of rain 50%. For Friday, partly cloudy. A slight chance of showers and thunderstorms through early afternoon, then a chance of showers and thunderstorms late in the afternoon. Highs in the lower 80s. Chance of rain 30%. Friday night. A slight chance of thunderstorms through the late overnight. Partly cloudy with a chance of showers. Lows in the upper 60s. Chance of rain 30%. For Saturday. Partly cloudy. A slight chance of showers and thunderstorms through early afternoon, then a chance of showers and thunderstorms late in the afternoon. Highs in the mid-80s. Chance of rain 40%. Saturday night and Sunday. Partly cloudy with a slight chance of showers and thunderstorms. Lows in the upper 60s. Highs in the upper 80s. Chance of rain 20%. The 8 to 14 day outlook for Monday, August 10th through Sunday, August 16th, calls for both temperatures and precipitation to be above normal. Normal highs for the period are around 85 degrees, and normal lows are around 65. The normal precipitation total for the 7 days is between 0.65 and 0.70 inches. The ultraviolet index for Indianapolis on Monday will be 9. The Environmental Protection Agency categorizes an index of 9 as very high exposure to ultraviolet radiation. At 3 p.m. at Indianapolis, it was cloudy. The temperature was 72 degrees, the dew point 68, and the relative humidity 87%. The wind was north at 9 miles an hour. The barometric pressure was 29.78 inches and steady. Around central Indiana, it was cloudy, with a temperature of 69 at Muncie, 72 at Zionsville, 73 at Eagle Creek Airpark, and 70 at Shelbyville. Elsewhere across Indiana, skies ranged from partly sunny to cloudy. It was 78 at South Bend, 75 at Fort Wayne, and 78 at Lafayette. Terre Haute reported 76, Bloomington reported 73, and Evansville reported 76. Just outside Indiana, at Cincinnati, rain was falling, with a temperature of 71. It was partly sunny, with a temperature of 74 at Chicago, 78 at Champaign, and 81 at St. Louis. It was cloudy, with a temperature

manager of 76 and Dayton and 76 at Louisville. Once again, at Indianapolis, it was 72 degrees with cloudy skies. This is NOAA All Hazards Radio KEC 74 in Indianapolis. Now a look at your forecast for Indianapolis and central Indiana. Tonight, mostly cloudy late this afternoon, then becoming partly cloudy. A chance of showers late this afternoon. Patchy fog toward daybreak. Lows in the lower 60s. North winds 5 to 10 miles an hour. Gusts up to 20 miles an hour late this afternoon. Chance of rain 30%. For Monday, mostly sunny. Highs around 80. Northeast winds 5 to 10 miles an hour. Monday night, mostly clear. Lows around 60. Northeast winds around 5 miles an hour. For Tuesday, sunny. Highs in the lower 80s. East winds around 5 miles an hour. Once again, the forecast for tonight. Mostly cloudy late this afternoon, then becoming partly cloudy. A chance of showers late this afternoon. Patchy fog toward daybreak. Lows in the lower 60s. North winds 5 to 10 miles an hour. Gusts up to 20 miles an hour late this afternoon. Chance of rain 30%. Taking a look at the 3 through 7 day forecast for Indianapolis and central Indiana. Tuesday night. Clear. Lows in the lower 60s. East winds around 5 miles an hour through the late overnight, becoming light and variable. For Wednesday and Wednesday night, mostly clear. Highs in the lower 80s. Lows in the mid-60s. Thursday and Thursday night, partly cloudy with a chance of showers and thunderstorms. Highs in the lower 80s. Lows in the upper 60s. Chance of rain 50%. For Friday, partly cloudy. A slight chance of showers and thunderstorms through early afternoon, then a chance of showers and thunderstorms late in the afternoon. Highs in the lower 80s. Chance of rain 30%. Friday night. A slight chance of thunderstorms through the late overnight. Partly cloudy with a chance of showers. Lows in the upper 60s. Chance of rain 30%. For Saturday. Partly cloudy. A slight chance of showers and thunderstorms through early afternoon, then a chance of showers and thunderstorms late in the afternoon. Highs in the mid-80s. Chance of rain 40%. Saturday night and Sunday. Partly cloudy with a slight chance of showers and thunderstorms. Lows in the upper 60s. Highs in the upper 80s. Chance of rain 20%. Now here is the hazardous weather outlook for central Indiana. For the period through tonight, no hazardous weather is expected at this time. And now the extended outlook for the period Monday through Saturday. Thunderstorms will be possible on Thursday through Saturday. It is too soon to determine if these storms will be severe. Spotter information statement, spotter activation is not anticipated. The 8 to 14 day outlook for Monday, August 10th through Sunday, August 16th, calls for both temperatures and precipitation to be above normal. Normal highs for the period are around 85 degrees, and normal lows are around 65. The normal precipitation total for the 7 days is between 0.65 and 0.70 inches. The ultraviolet index for Indianapolis on Monday will be 9. The Environmental Protection Agency categorizes an index of 9 as very high exposure to ultraviolet radiation. At 3 p.m. at Indianapolis, it was cloudy. The temperature was 72 degrees, the dew point 68, and the relative humidity 87%. The wind was north at 9 miles an hour. The barometric pressure was 29.78 inches and steady. Around central Indiana, it was cloudy, with a temperature of 69 at Muncie, 72 at Zionsville, 73 at Eagle Creek Air Park, and 70 at Shelbyville. Elsewhere across Indiana, skies ranged from partly sunny to cloudy. It was 78 at South Bend, 75 at Fort Wayne, and 78 at Lafayette. Terre Haute reported 76, Bloomington reported 73, and Evansville reported 76. Just outside Indiana,
at Cincinnati, rain was falling with a temperature of 71. It was partly sunny with a temperature of 74 at Chicago, 78 at Champaign, and 81 at St. Louis. It was cloudy with a temperature of 76 at Dayton and 76 at Louisville. Once again, at Indianapolis, it was 72 degrees with cloudy skies. The current time is 4:08 p.m. Eastern Daylight Time. This is NOAA All Hazards Radio KEC 74 in Indianapolis. Now a look at your forecast for Indianapolis and central Indiana. Tonight, mostly cloudy late this afternoon, then becoming partly cloudy. A chance of showers late this afternoon. Patchy fog toward daybreak. Lows in the lower 60s. North winds 5 to 10 miles an hour. Gusts up to 20 miles an hour late this afternoon. Chance of rain 30%. For Monday, mostly sunny. Highs around 80. Northeast winds 5 to 10 miles an hour. Monday night, mostly clear. Lows around 60. Northeast winds around 5 miles an hour. For Tuesday, sunny. Highs in the lower 80s. East winds around 5 miles an hour. Once again, the forecast for tonight. Mostly cloudy late this afternoon, then becoming partly cloudy. A chance of showers late this afternoon. Patchy fog toward daybreak. Lows in the lower 60s. North winds 5 to 10 miles an hour. Gusts up to 20 miles an hour late this afternoon. Chance of rain 30%. Taking a look at the 3 through 7 day forecast for Indianapolis and central Indiana. Tuesday night. Clear. Lows in the lower 60s. East winds around 5 miles an hour through the late overnight, becoming light and variable. For Wednesday and Wednesday night, mostly clear. Highs in the lower 80s. Lows in the mid-60s. Thursday and Thursday night, partly cloudy with a chance of showers and thunderstorms. Highs in the lower 80s. Lows in the upper 60s. Chance of rain 50%. For Friday, partly cloudy. A slight chance of showers and thunderstorms through early afternoon, then a chance of showers and thunderstorms late in the afternoon. Highs in the lower 80s. Chance of rain 30%. Friday night. A slight chance of thunderstorms through the late overnight. Partly cloudy with a chance of showers. Lows in the upper 60s. Chance of rain 30%. For Saturday. Partly cloudy. A slight chance of showers and thunderstorms through early afternoon, then a chance of showers and thunderstorms late in the afternoon. Highs in the mid-80s. Chance of rain 40%. Saturday night and Sunday. Partly cloudy with a slight chance of showers and thunderstorms. Lows in the upper 60s. Highs in the upper 80s. Chance of rain 20%. The 8 to 14 day outlook for Monday, August 10th through Sunday, August 16th, calls for both temperatures and precipitation to be above normal. Normal highs for the period are around 85 degrees, and normal lows are around 65. The normal precipitation total for the 7 days is between 0.65 and 0.70 inches. The ultraviolet index for Indianapolis on Monday will be 9. The Environmental Protection Agency categorizes an index of 9 as very high exposure to ultraviolet radiation. At 4 p.m. at Indianapolis, it was cloudy. The temperature was 73 degrees, the dew point 68, and the relative humidity 84%. The wind was northeast at 12 miles an hour. The barometric pressure was 29.79 inches and rising. Around central Indiana, it was partly sunny, with a temperature of 74 at Zionsville and 75 at Eagle Creek Air Park. It was cloudy, with a temperature of 71 at Muncie and 72 at Shelbyville. Elsewhere across Indiana, at South Bend, it was mostly sunny, with a temperature of 79. It was partly sunny, with a temperature of 78 at Fort Wayne, 81 at Lafayette, and 78 at Evansville. It was cloudy, with a temperature of 77 at Terre Haute and 73 at Bloomington. Just outside Indiana, at Dayton, rain was falling, with a temperature of 72.
At Champaign, it was mostly sunny, with a temperature of 80. It was partly sunny, with a temperature of 75 at Chicago, 81 at St. Louis, 75 at Cincinnati, and 79 at Louisville. Once again, at Indianapolis, it was 73 degrees with cloudy skies. This is NOAA All Hazards Radio KEC 74 in Indianapolis. And now a look at your forecast for Indianapolis and central Indiana. Tonight, mostly cloudy late this afternoon, then becoming partly cloudy. A chance of showers late this afternoon. Patchy fog toward daybreak. Lows in the lower 60s. North winds 5 to 10 miles an hour. Gusts up to 20 miles an hour late this afternoon. Chance of rain 30%. For Monday, mostly sunny. Highs around 80. Northeast winds 5 to 10 miles an hour. Monday night, mostly clear. Lows around 60. Northeast winds around 5 miles an hour. For Tuesday, sunny. Highs in the lower 80s. East winds around 5 miles an hour. Once again, the forecast for tonight. Mostly cloudy late this afternoon, then becoming partly cloudy. A chance of showers late this afternoon. Patchy fog toward daybreak. Lows in the lower 60s. North winds 5 to 10 miles an hour. Gusts up to 20 miles an hour late this afternoon. Chance of rain 30%. Taking a look at the 3 through 7 day forecast for Indianapolis and central Indiana. Tuesday night. Clear. Lows in the lower 60s. East winds around 5 miles an hour through the late overnight, becoming light and variable. For Wednesday and Wednesday night, mostly clear. Highs in the lower 80s. Lows in the mid 60s. Thursday and Thursday night, partly cloudy with a chance of showers and thunderstorms. Highs in the lower 80s. Lows in the upper 60s. Chance of rain 50%. For Friday, partly cloudy. A slight chance of showers and thunderstorms through early afternoon, then a chance of showers and thunderstorms late in the afternoon. Highs in the lower 80s. Chance of rain 30%. Friday night. A slight chance of thunderstorms through the late overnight. Partly cloudy with a chance of showers. Lows in the upper 60s. Chance of rain 30%. For Saturday. Partly cloudy. A slight chance of showers and thunderstorms through early afternoon, then a chance of showers and thunderstorms late in the afternoon. Highs in the mid-80s. Chance of rain 40%. Saturday night and Sunday. Partly cloudy with a slight chance of showers and thunderstorms. Lows in the upper 60s. Highs in the upper 80s. Chance of rain 20%. The 8 to 14 day outlook for Monday, August 10th through Sunday, August 16th, calls for both temperatures and precipitation to be above normal. Normal highs for the period are around 85 degrees, and normal lows are around 65. The normal precipitation total for the 7 days is between 0.65 and 0.70 inches. The ultraviolet index for Indianapolis on Monday will be 9. The Environmental Protection Agency categorizes an index of 9 as very high exposure to ultraviolet radiation. In Indianapolis, it was cloudy. The temperature was 73 degrees, the dew point 68, and the relative humidity 84%. The wind was northeast at 12 miles an hour. The barometric pressure was 29.79 inches and rising. Around central Indiana, it was partly sunny, with a temperature of 74 at Zionsville and 75 at Eagle Creek Air Park. It was cloudy, with a temperature of 71 at Muncie and 72 at Shelbyville. Elsewhere across Indiana, at South Bend, it was mostly sunny, with a temperature of 79. It was partly sunny, with a temperature of 78 at Fort Wayne, 81 at Lafayette, and 78 at Evansville. It was cloudy, with a temperature of 77 at Terre Haute and 73 at Bloomington. Just outside Indiana, at Dayton, rain was falling, with a temperature of 72. At Champaign, it was mostly sunny, with a temperature of 80. It was partly sunny, with a temperature of 75 at Chicago, 81 at St. Louis,
75 at Cincinnati, and 79 at Louisville. Once again, at Indianapolis, it was 73 degrees with cloudy skies. This is NOAA All Hazards Radio KEC 74 in Indianapolis. Now a look at your forecast for Indianapolis and central Indiana. Tonight, mostly cloudy late this afternoon, then becoming partly cloudy. A chance of showers late this afternoon. Patchy fog toward daybreak. Lows in the lower 60s. North winds 5 to 10 miles an hour. Gusts up to 20 miles an hour late this afternoon. Chance of rain 30%. For Monday, mostly sunny. Highs around 80. Northeast winds 5 to 10 miles an hour. Monday night, mostly clear. Lows around 60. Northeast winds around 5 miles an hour. For Tuesday, sunny. Highs in the lower 80s. East winds around 5 miles an hour. Once again, the forecast for tonight. Mostly cloudy late this afternoon, then becoming partly cloudy. A chance of showers late this afternoon. Patchy fog toward daybreak. Lows in the lower 60s. North winds 5 to 10 miles an hour. Gusts up to 20 miles an hour late this afternoon. Chance of rain 30%. Taking a look at the 3 through 7 day forecast for Indianapolis and central Indiana. Tuesday night. Clear. Lows in the lower 60s. East winds around 5 miles an hour through the late overnight, becoming light and variable. For Wednesday and Wednesday night, mostly clear. Highs in the lower 80s. Lows in the mid-60s. Thursday and Thursday night, partly cloudy with a chance of showers and thunderstorms. Highs in the lower 80s. Lows in the upper 60s. Chance of rain 50%. For Friday, partly cloudy. A slight chance of showers and thunderstorms through early afternoon, then a chance of showers and thunderstorms late in the afternoon. Highs in the lower 80s. Chance of rain 30%. Friday night. A slight chance of thunderstorms through the late overnight. Partly cloudy with a chance of showers. Lows in the upper 60s. Chance of rain 30%. For Saturday. Partly cloudy. A slight chance of showers and thunderstorms through early afternoon, then a chance of showers and thunderstorms late in the afternoon. Highs in the mid-80s. Chance of rain 40%. Saturday night and Sunday. Partly cloudy with a slight chance of showers and thunderstorms. Lows in the upper 60s. Highs in the upper 80s. Chance of rain 20%. The 8 to 14 day outlook for Monday, August 10th through Sunday, August 16th, calls for both temperatures and precipitation to be above normal. Normal highs for the period are around 85 degrees, and normal lows are around 65. The normal precipitation total for the 7 days is between 0.65 and 0.70 inches. The ultraviolet index for Indianapolis on Monday will be 9. The Environmental Protection Agency categorizes an index of 9 as very high exposure to ultraviolet radiation. At 4 p.m. at Indianapolis, it was cloudy. The temperature was 73 degrees, the dew point 68, and the relative humidity 84%. The wind was northeast at 12 miles an hour. The barometric pressure was 29.79 inches and rising. Around central Indiana, it was partly sunny, with a temperature of 74 at Zionsville and 75 at Eagle Creek Air Park. It was cloudy, with a temperature of 71 at Muncie and 72 at Shelbyville. Elsewhere across Indiana, at South Bend, it was mostly sunny, with a temperature of 79. It was partly sunny, with a temperature of 78 at Fort Wayne, 81 at Lafayette, and 78 at Evansville. It was cloudy, with a temperature of 77 at Terre Haute and 73 at Bloomington. Just outside Indiana, at Dayton, rain was falling, with a temperature of 72. At Champaign, it was mostly sunny, with a temperature of 80. It was partly sunny, with a temperature of 75 at Chicago, 81 at St. Louis, 75 at Cincinnati, and 79 at Louisville. Once again, at Indianapolis, it was 73 degrees with cloudy skies.
The current time is 4:23 p.m. Eastern Daylight Time. All Hazards Radio KEC 74 in Indianapolis. Now a look at your forecast for Indianapolis and central Indiana. Tonight, mostly cloudy late this afternoon, then becoming partly cloudy. A chance of showers late this afternoon. Patchy fog toward daybreak. Lows in the lower 60s. North winds 5 to 10 miles an hour. Gusts up to 20 miles an hour late this afternoon. Chance of rain 30%. For Monday, mostly sunny. Highs around 80. Northeast winds 5 to 10 miles an hour. Monday night, mostly clear. Lows around 60. Northeast winds around 5 miles an hour. For Tuesday, sunny. Highs in the lower 80s. East winds around 5 miles an hour. Once again, the forecast for tonight. Mostly cloudy late this afternoon, then becoming partly cloudy. A chance of showers late this afternoon. Patchy fog toward daybreak. Lows in the lower 60s. North winds 5 to 10 miles an hour. Gusts up to 20 miles an hour late this afternoon. Chance of rain 30%. Taking a look at the 3 through 7 day forecast for Indianapolis and central Indiana. Tuesday night. Clear. Lows in the lower 60s. East winds around 5 miles an hour through the late overnight, becoming light and variable. For Wednesday and Wednesday night, mostly clear. Highs in the lower 80s. Lows in the mid-60s. Thursday and Thursday night, partly cloudy with a chance of showers and thunderstorms. Highs in the lower 80s. Lows in the upper 60s. Chance of rain 50%. For Friday, partly cloudy. A slight chance of showers and thunderstorms through early afternoon, then a chance of showers and thunderstorms late in the afternoon. Highs in the lower 80s. Chance of rain 30%. Friday night. A slight chance of thunderstorms through the late overnight. Partly cloudy with a chance of showers. Lows in the upper 60s. Chance of rain 30%. For Saturday. Partly cloudy. A slight chance of showers and thunderstorms through early afternoon, then a chance of showers and thunderstorms late in the afternoon. Highs in the mid-80s. Chance of rain 40%. Saturday night and Sunday. Partly cloudy with a slight chance of showers and thunderstorms. Lows in the upper 60s. Highs in the upper 80s. Chance of rain 20%. Now here is the hazardous weather outlook for central Indiana. For the period through tonight, no hazardous weather is expected at this time. And now the extended outlook for the period Monday through Saturday. Thunderstorms will be possible on Thursday through Saturday. It is too soon to determine if these storms will be severe. Spotter information statement, spotter activation is not anticipated. The 8 to 14 day outlook for Monday, August 10th through Sunday, August 16th, calls for both temperatures and precipitation to be above normal. Normal highs for the period are around 85 degrees, and normal lows are around 65. The normal precipitation total for the 7 days is between 0.65 and 0.70 inches. The ultraviolet index for Indianapolis on Monday will be 9. The Environmental Protection Agency categorizes an index of 9 as very high exposure to ultraviolet radiation. At 4 p.m. at Indianapolis, it was cloudy. The temperature was 73 degrees, the dew point 68, and the relative humidity 84%. The wind was northeast at 12 miles an hour. The barometric pressure was 29.79 inches and rising. Around central Indiana, it was partly sunny, with a temperature of 74 at Zionsville and 75 at Eagle Creek Air Park. It was cloudy, with a temperature of 71 at Muncie and 72 at Shelbyville. Elsewhere across Indiana, at South Bend, it was mostly sunny, with a temperature of 79. It was partly sunny, with a temperature of 78 at Fort Wayne, 81 at Lafayette, and 78 at Evansville. It was cloudy, with a temperature of 77 at Terre Haute, and 73 at Bloomington.
just outside Indiana. At Dayton, rain was falling with a temperature of 72. At Champaign, it was mostly sunny with a temperature of 80. It was partly sunny with a temperature of 75 at Chicago, 81 at St. Louis, 75 at Cincinnati, and 79 at Louisville. Once again, at Indianapolis, it was 73 degrees with cloudy skies. This is NOAA All Hazards Radio KEC 74 in Indianapolis. Now a look at your forecast for Indianapolis and central Indiana. Tonight, mostly cloudy late this afternoon, then becoming partly cloudy. A chance of showers late this afternoon. Patchy fog toward daybreak. Lows in the lower 60s. North winds 5 to 10 miles an hour. Gusts up to 20 miles an hour late this afternoon. Chance of rain 30%. For Monday, mostly sunny. Highs around 80. Northeast winds 5 to 10 miles an hour. Monday night, mostly clear. Lows around 60. Northeast winds around 5 miles an hour. For Tuesday, sunny. Highs in the lower 80s. East winds around 5 miles an hour. Once again, the forecast for tonight. Mostly cloudy late this afternoon, then becoming partly cloudy. A chance of showers late this afternoon. Patchy fog toward daybreak. Lows in the lower 60s. North winds 5 to 10 miles an hour. Gusts up to 20 miles an hour late this afternoon. Chance of rain 30%. Taking a look at the 3 through 7 day forecast for Indianapolis and central Indiana. Tuesday night. Clear. Lows in the lower 60s. East winds around 5 miles an hour through the late overnight, becoming light and variable. For Wednesday and Wednesday night, mostly clear. Highs in the lower 80s. Lows in the mid-60s. Thursday and Thursday night, partly cloudy with a chance of showers and thunderstorms. Highs in the lower 80s. Lows in the upper 60s. Chance of rain 50%. For Friday, partly cloudy. A slight chance of showers and thunderstorms through early afternoon, then a chance of showers and thunderstorms late in the afternoon. Highs in the lower 80s. Chance of rain 30%. Friday night. A slight chance of thunderstorms through the late overnight. Partly cloudy with a chance of showers. Lows in the upper 60s. Chance of rain 30%. For Saturday. Partly cloudy. A slight chance of showers and thunderstorms through early afternoon, then a chance of showers and thunderstorms late in the afternoon. Highs in the mid-80s. Chance of rain 40%. Saturday night and Sunday. Partly cloudy with a slight chance of showers and thunderstorms. Lows in the upper 60s. Highs in the upper 80s. Chance of rain 20%. The 8 to 14 day outlook for Monday, August 10th through Sunday, August 16th, calls for both temperatures and precipitation to be above normal. Normal highs for the period are around 85 degrees, and normal lows are around 65. The normal precipitation total for the 7 days is between 0.65 and 0.70 inches. The ultraviolet index for Indianapolis on Monday will be 9. The Environmental Protection Agency categorizes an index of 9 as very high exposure to ultraviolet radiation. At 4 p.m. at Indianapolis, it was cloudy. The temperature was 73 degrees, the dew point 68, and the relative humidity 84%. The wind was northeast at 12 miles an hour. The barometric pressure was 29.79 inches and rising. Around central Indiana, it was partly sunny, with a temperature of 74 at Zionsville and 75 at Eagle Creek Air Park. It was cloudy, with a temperature of 71 at Muncie and 72 at Shelbyville. Elsewhere across Indiana, at South Bend, it was mostly sunny, with a temperature of 79. It was partly sunny, with a temperature of 78 at Fort Wayne, 81 at Lafayette, and 78 at Evansville. It was cloudy, with a temperature of 77 at Terre Haute and 73 at Bloomington. Just outside Indiana, at Dayton, rain was falling, with a temperature of 72. At Champaign, it was mostly sunny, with a temperature of 80.
It was partly sunny, with a temperature of 75 at Chicago, 81 at St. Louis, 75 at Cincinnati, and 79 at Louisville. Once again, at Indianapolis, it was 73 degrees with cloudy skies. This is NOAA All Hazards Radio KEC 74 in Indianapolis. Now a look at your forecast for Indianapolis and central Indiana. Tonight, mostly cloudy late this afternoon, then becoming partly cloudy. A chance of showers late this afternoon. Patchy fog toward daybreak. Lows in the lower 60s. North winds 5 to 10 miles an hour. Gusts up to 20 miles an hour late this afternoon. Chance of rain 30%. For Monday, mostly sunny. Highs around 80. Northeast winds 5 to 10 miles an hour. Monday night, mostly clear. Lows around 60. Northeast winds around 5 miles an hour. For Tuesday, sunny. Highs in the lower 80s. East winds around 5 miles an hour. Once again, the forecast for tonight. Mostly cloudy late this afternoon, then becoming partly cloudy. A chance of showers late this afternoon. Patchy fog toward daybreak. Lows in the lower 60s. North winds 5 to 10 miles an hour. Gusts up to 20 miles an hour late this afternoon. Chance of rain 30%. Taking a look at the 3 through 7 day forecast for Indianapolis and central Indiana. Tuesday night. Clear. Lows in the lower 60s. East winds around 5 miles an hour through the late overnight, becoming light and variable. For Wednesday and Wednesday night, mostly clear. Highs in the lower 80s. Lows in the mid-60s. Thursday and Thursday night, partly cloudy with a chance of showers and thunderstorms. Highs in the lower 80s. Lows in the upper 60s. Chance of rain 50%. For Friday, partly cloudy. A slight chance of showers and thunderstorms through early afternoon, then a chance of showers and thunderstorms late in the afternoon. Highs in the lower 80s. Chance of rain 30%. Friday night. A slight chance of thunderstorms through the late overnight. Partly cloudy with a chance of showers. Lows in the upper 60s. Chance of rain 30%. For Saturday. Partly cloudy. A slight chance of showers and thunderstorms through early afternoon, then a chance of showers and thunderstorms late in the afternoon. Highs in the mid-80s. Chance of rain 40%. Saturday night and Sunday. Partly cloudy with a slight chance of showers and thunderstorms. Lows in the upper 60s. Highs in the upper 80s. Chance of rain 20%. The 8 to 14 day outlook for Monday, August 10th through Sunday, August 16th, calls for both temperatures and precipitation to be above normal. Normal highs for the period are around 85 degrees, and normal lows are around 65. The normal precipitation total for the 7 days is between 0.65 and 0.70 inches. The ultraviolet index for Indianapolis on Monday will be 9. The Environmental Protection Agency categorizes an index of 9 as very high exposure to ultraviolet radiation. In Indianapolis, it was cloudy. The temperature was 73 degrees, the dew point 68, and the relative humidity 84%. The wind was northeast at 12 miles an hour. The barometric pressure was 29.79 inches and rising. Around central Indiana, it was partly sunny, with a temperature of 74 at Zionsville and 75 at Eagle Creek Air Park. It was cloudy, with a temperature of 71 at Muncie and 72 at Shelbyville. Elsewhere across Indiana, at South Bend, it was mostly sunny, with a temperature of 79. It was partly sunny, with a temperature of 78 at Fort Wayne, 81 at Lafayette, and 78 at Evansville. It was cloudy, with a temperature of 77 at Terre Haute and 73 at Bloomington. Just outside Indiana, at Dayton, rain was falling, with a temperature of 72. At Champaign, it was mostly sunny, with a temperature of 80. It was partly sunny, with a temperature of 75 at Chicago, 81 at St. Louis, 75 at Cincinnati, and 79 at Louisville.
Once again, at Indianapolis, it was 73 degrees with cloudy skies. The current time is 4:38 p.m. Eastern Daylight Time. This is NOAA All Hazards Radio KEC 74 in Indianapolis. Now a look at your forecast for Indianapolis and central Indiana. Tonight, mostly cloudy late this afternoon, then becoming partly cloudy. A chance of showers late this afternoon. Patchy fog toward daybreak. Lows in the lower 60s. North winds 5 to 10 miles an hour. Gusts up to 20 miles an hour late this afternoon. Chance of rain 30%. For Monday, mostly sunny. Highs around 80. Northeast winds 5 to 10 miles an hour. Monday night, mostly clear. Lows around 60. Northeast winds around 5 miles an hour. For Tuesday, sunny. Highs in the lower 80s. East winds around 5 miles an hour. Once again, the forecast for tonight. Mostly cloudy late this afternoon, then becoming partly cloudy. A chance of showers late this afternoon. Patchy fog toward daybreak. Lows in the lower 60s. North winds 5 to 10 miles an hour. Gusts up to 20 miles an hour late this afternoon. Chance of rain 30%. Taking a look at the 3 through 7 day forecast for Indianapolis and central Indiana. Tuesday night, clear. Lows in the lower 60s. East winds around 5 miles an hour through the late overnight, becoming light and variable. For Wednesday and Wednesday night, mostly clear. Highs in the lower 80s. Lows in the mid-60s. Thursday and Thursday night, partly cloudy with a chance of showers and thunderstorms. Highs in the lower 80s. Lows in the upper 60s. Chance of rain 50%. For Friday, partly cloudy. A slight chance of showers and thunderstorms through early afternoon, then a chance of showers and thunderstorms late in the afternoon. Highs in the lower 80s. Chance of rain 30%. Friday night. A slight chance of thunderstorms through the late overnight. Partly cloudy with a chance of showers. Lows in the upper 60s. Chance of rain 30%. For Saturday. Partly cloudy. A slight chance of showers and thunderstorms through early afternoon, then a chance of showers and thunderstorms late in the afternoon. Highs in the mid-80s. Chance of rain 40%. Saturday night and Sunday. Partly cloudy with a slight chance of showers and thunderstorms. Lows in the upper 60s. Highs in the upper 80s. Chance of rain 20%. The 8 to 14 day outlook for Monday, August 10th through Sunday, August 16th, calls for both temperatures and precipitation to be above normal. Normal highs for the period are around 85 degrees, and normal lows are around 65. The normal precipitation total for the 7 days is between 0.65 and 0.70 inches. The ultraviolet index for Indianapolis on Monday will be 9. The Environmental Protection Agency categorizes an index of 9 as very high exposure to ultraviolet radiation. At 4 p.m. at Indianapolis, it was cloudy. The temperature was 73 degrees, the dew point 68, and the relative humidity 84%. The wind was northeast at 12 miles an hour. The barometric pressure was 29.79 inches and rising. Around central Indiana, it was partly sunny, with a temperature of 74 at Zionsville and 75 at Eagle Creek Air Park. It was cloudy, with a temperature of 71 at Muncie and 72 at Shelbyville. Elsewhere across Indiana, at South Bend, it was mostly sunny, with a temperature of 79. It was partly sunny, with a temperature of 78 at Fort Wayne, 81 at Lafayette, and 78 at Evansville. It was cloudy, with a temperature of 77 at Terre Haute, and 73 at Bloomington. Just outside Indiana, at Dayton, rain was falling, with a temperature of 72. At Champaign, it was mostly sunny, with a temperature of 80. It was partly sunny, with a temperature of 75 at Chicago, 81 at St. Louis, 75 at Cincinnati, and 79 at Louisville. Once again, at Indianapolis, it was 73 degrees with cloudy skies.
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Now a look at your forecast for Indianapolis and central Indiana. Tonight, mostly cloudy late this afternoon, then becoming partly cloudy. A chance of showers late this afternoon. Patchy fog toward daybreak. Lows in the lower 60s. North winds 5 to 10 miles an hour. Gusts up to 20 miles an hour late this afternoon. Chance of rain 30%. For Monday, mostly sunny. Highs around 80. Northeast winds 5 to 10 miles an hour. Monday night, mostly clear. Lows around 60. Northeast winds around 5 miles an hour. For Tuesday, sunny. Highs in the lower 80s. East winds around 5 miles an hour. Once again, the forecast for tonight. Mostly cloudy late this afternoon, then becoming partly cloudy. A chance of showers late this afternoon. Patchy fog toward daybreak. Lows in the lower 60s. North winds 5 to 10 miles an hour. Gusts up to 20 miles an hour late this afternoon. Chance of rain 30%. Taking a look at the 3 through 7 day forecast for Indianapolis and central Indiana. Tuesday night. Clear. Lows in the lower 60s. East winds around 5 miles an hour through the late overnight, becoming light and variable. For Wednesday and Wednesday night, mostly clear. Highs in the lower 80s. Lows in the mid-60s. Thursday and Thursday night, partly cloudy with a chance of showers and thunderstorms. Highs in the lower 80s. Lows in the upper 60s. Chance of rain 50%. For Friday, partly cloudy. A slight chance of showers and thunderstorms through early afternoon, then a chance of showers and thunderstorms late in the afternoon. Highs in the lower 80s. Chance of rain 30%. Friday night. A slight chance of thunderstorms through the late overnight. Partly cloudy with a chance of showers. Lows in the upper 60s. Chance of rain 30%. For Saturday. Partly cloudy. A slight chance of showers and thunderstorms through early afternoon, then a chance of showers and thunderstorms late in the afternoon. Highs in the mid-80s. Chance of rain 40%. Saturday night and Sunday. Partly cloudy with a slight chance of showers and thunderstorms. Lows in the upper 60s. Highs in the upper 80s. Chance of rain 20%. Now here is the hazardous weather outlook for central Indiana. For the period through tonight, no hazardous weather is expected at this time. And now the extended outlook for the period Monday through Saturday. Thunderstorms will be possible on Thursday through Saturday. It is too soon to determine if these storms will be severe. Spotter information statement, spotter activation is not anticipated. The 8 to 14 day outlook for Monday, August 10th through Sunday, August 16th, calls for both temperatures and precipitation to be above normal. Normal highs for the period are around 85 degrees, and normal lows are around 65. The normal precipitation total for the 7 days is between 0.65 and 0.70 inches. The ultraviolet index for Indianapolis on Monday will be 9. The Environmental Protection Agency categorizes an index of 9 as very high exposure to ultraviolet radiation. At 4 p.m. at Indianapolis, it was cloudy. The temperature was 73 degrees, the dew point 68, and the relative humidity 84%. The wind was northeast at 12 miles an hour. The barometric pressure was 29.79 inches and rising. Around central Indiana, it was partly sunny, with a temperature of 74 at Zionsville and 75 at Eagle Creek Air Park. It was cloudy, with a temperature of 71 at Muncie and 72 at Shelbyville. Elsewhere across Indiana, at South Bend, it was mostly sunny, with a temperature of 79. It was partly sunny, with a temperature of 78 at Fort Wayne, 81 at Lafayette, and 78 at Evansville. It was cloudy, with a temperature of 77 at Terre Haute and 73 at Bloomington. Just outside Indiana, at Dayton, rain was falling, with a temperature of 72.
At Champaign, it was mostly sunny, with a temperature of 80. It was partly sunny, with a temperature of 75 at Chicago, 81 at St. Louis, 75 at Cincinnati, and 79 at Louisville. Once again, at Indianapolis, it was 73 degrees with cloudy skies. This is NOAA All Hazards Radio KEC 74 in Indianapolis. Now a look at your forecast for Indianapolis and central Indiana. Tonight, mostly cloudy late this afternoon, then becoming partly cloudy. A chance of showers late this afternoon. Patchy fog toward daybreak. Lows in the lower 60s. North winds 5 to 10 miles an hour. Gusts up to 20 miles an hour late this afternoon. Chance of rain 30%. For Monday, mostly sunny. Highs around 80. Northeast winds 5 to 10 miles an hour. Monday night, mostly clear. Lows around 60. Northeast winds around 5 miles an hour. For Tuesday, sunny. Highs in the lower 80s. East winds around 5 miles an hour. Once again, the forecast for tonight. Mostly cloudy late this afternoon, then becoming partly cloudy. A chance of showers late this afternoon. Patchy fog toward daybreak. Lows in the lower 60s. North winds 5 to 10 miles an hour. Gusts up to 20 miles an hour late this afternoon. Chance of rain 30%. Taking a look at the 3 through 7 day forecast for Indianapolis and central Indiana. Tuesday night. Clear. Lows in the lower 60s. East winds around 5 miles an hour through the late overnight, becoming light and variable. For Wednesday and Wednesday night, mostly clear. Highs in the lower 80s. Lows in the mid-60s. Thursday and Thursday night, partly cloudy with a chance of showers and thunderstorms. Highs in the lower 80s. Lows in the upper 60s. Chance of rain 50%. For Friday, partly cloudy. A slight chance of showers and thunderstorms through early afternoon, then a chance of showers and thunderstorms late in the afternoon. Highs in the lower 80s. Chance of rain 30%. Friday night. A slight chance of thunderstorms through the late overnight. Partly cloudy with a chance of showers. Lows in the upper 60s. Chance of rain 30%. For Saturday. Partly cloudy. A slight chance of showers and thunderstorms through early afternoon, then a chance of showers and thunderstorms late in the afternoon. Highs in the mid-80s. Chance of rain 40%. Saturday night and Sunday. Partly cloudy with a slight chance of showers and thunderstorms. Lows in the upper 60s. Highs in the upper 80s. Chance of rain 20%. The 8 to 14 day outlook for Monday, August 10th through Sunday, August 16th, calls for both temperatures and precipitation to be above normal. Normal highs for the period are around 85 degrees, and normal lows are around 65. The normal precipitation total for the 7 days is between 0.65 and 0.70 inches. The ultraviolet index for Indianapolis on Monday will be 9. The Environmental Protection Agency categorizes an index of 9 as very high exposure to ultraviolet radiation. At 4 p.m., at Indianapolis, it was cloudy. The temperature was 73 degrees, the dew point 68, and the relative humidity 84%. The wind was northeast at 12 miles an hour. The barometric pressure was 29.79 inches and rising. Around central Indiana, it was partly sunny, with a temperature of 74 at Zionsville and 75 at Eagle Creek Air Park. It was cloudy, with a temperature of 71 at Muncie and 72 at Shelbyville. Elsewhere across Indiana, at South Bend, it was mostly sunny, with a temperature of 79. It was partly sunny, with a temperature of 78 at Fort Wayne, 81 at Lafayette, and 78 at Evansville. It was cloudy, with a temperature of 77 at Terre Haute and 73 at Bloomington. Just outside Indiana, at Dayton, rain was falling, with a temperature of 72. At Champaign, it was mostly sunny, with a temperature of 80. It was partly sunny, with a temperature of 75 at Chicago, 81 at St. Louis,
75 at Cincinnati, and 79 at Louisville. Once again, at Indianapolis, it was 73 degrees with cloudy skies. The current time is 4:53 p.m. Eastern Daylight Time. This is NOAA All Hazards Radio KEC 74 in Indianapolis. Now a look at your forecast for Indianapolis and central Indiana. Tonight, mostly cloudy late this afternoon, then becoming partly cloudy. A chance of showers late this afternoon. Patchy fog toward daybreak. Lows in the lower 60s. North winds 5 to 10 miles an hour. Gusts up to 20 miles an hour late this afternoon. Chance of rain 30%. For Monday, mostly sunny. Highs around 80. Northeast winds 5 to 10 miles an hour. Monday night, mostly clear. Lows around 60. Northeast winds around 5 miles an hour. For Tuesday, sunny. Highs in the lower 80s. East winds around 5 miles an hour. Once again, the forecast for tonight. Mostly cloudy late this afternoon, then becoming partly cloudy. A chance of showers late this afternoon. Patchy fog toward daybreak. Lows in the lower 60s. North winds 5 to 10 miles an hour. Gusts up to 20 miles an hour late this afternoon. Chance of rain 30%. Taking a look at the 3 through 7 day forecast for Indianapolis and central Indiana. Tuesday night. Clear. Lows in the lower 60s. East winds around 5 miles an hour through the late overnight, becoming light and variable. For Wednesday and Wednesday night, mostly clear. Highs in the lower 80s. Lows in the mid-60s. Thursday and Thursday night, partly cloudy with a chance of showers and thunderstorms. Highs in the lower 80s. Lows in the upper 60s. Chance of rain 50%. For Friday, partly cloudy. A slight chance of showers and thunderstorms through early afternoon, then a chance of showers and thunderstorms late in the afternoon. Highs in the lower 80s. Chance of rain 30%. Friday night. A slight chance of thunderstorms through the late overnight. Partly cloudy with a chance of showers. Lows in the upper 60s. Chance of rain 30%. For Saturday. Partly cloudy. A slight chance of showers and thunderstorms through early afternoon, then a chance of showers and thunderstorms late in the afternoon. Highs in the mid-80s. Chance of rain 40%. Saturday night and Sunday. Partly cloudy with a slight chance of showers and thunderstorms. Lows in the upper 60s. Highs in the upper 80s. Chance of rain 20%. The 8 to 14 day outlook for Monday, August 10th through Sunday, August 16th, calls for both temperatures and precipitation to be above normal. Normal highs for the period are around 85 degrees, and normal lows are around 65. The normal precipitation total for the 7 days is between 0.65 and 0.70 inches. The ultraviolet index for Indianapolis on Monday will be 9. The Environmental Protection Agency categorizes an index of 9 as very high exposure to ultraviolet radiation. At 4 p.m. at Indianapolis, it was cloudy. The temperature was 73 degrees, the dew point 68, and the relative humidity 84%. The wind was northeast at 12 miles an hour. The barometric pressure was 29.79 inches and rising. Around central Indiana, it was partly sunny, with a temperature of 74 at Zionsville and 75 at Eagle Creek Air Park. It was cloudy, with a temperature of 71 at Muncie and 72 at Shelbyville. Elsewhere across Indiana, at South Bend, it was mostly sunny, with a temperature of 79. It was partly sunny, with a temperature of 78 at Fort Wayne, 81 at Lafayette, and 78 at Evansville. It was cloudy, with a temperature of 77 at Terre Haute and 73 at Bloomington. Just outside Indiana, at Dayton, rain was falling, with a temperature of 72. At Champaign, it was mostly sunny, with a temperature of 80. It was partly sunny, with a temperature of 75 at Chicago, 81 at St. Louis, 75 at Cincinnati, and 79 at Louisville.
Once again, at Indianapolis, it was 73 degrees with cloudy skies. This is NOAA All Hazards Radio KEC 74 in Indianapolis. Now a look at your forecast for Indianapolis.

Around 60. Northeast winds around 5 miles an hour. For Tuesday, sunny. Highs in the lower 80s. East winds around 5 miles an hour. Once again, the forecast for tonight. Mostly cloudy late this afternoon, then becoming partly cloudy. A chance of showers late this afternoon. Patchy fog toward daybreak. Lows in the lower 60s. North winds 5 to 10 miles an hour. Gusts up to 20 miles an hour late this afternoon. Chance of rain 30%. Taking a look at the 3 through 7 day forecast for Indianapolis and central Indiana. Tuesday night. Clear. Lows in the lower 60s. East winds around 5 miles an hour through the late overnight, becoming light and variable. For Wednesday and Wednesday night. Mostly clear. Highs in the lower 80s. Lows in the mid-60s. Thursday and Thursday night. Partly cloudy with a chance of showers and thunderstorms. Highs in the lower 80s. Lows in the upper 60s. Chance of rain 50%. For Friday. Partly cloudy. A slight chance of showers and thunderstorms through early afternoon, then a chance of showers and thunderstorms late in the afternoon. Highs in the lower 80s. Chance of rain 30%. Friday night. A slight chance of thunderstorms through the late overnight. Partly cloudy with a chance of showers. Lows in the upper 60s. Chance of rain 30%. For Saturday. Partly cloudy. A slight chance of showers and thunderstorms through early afternoon. Then a chance of showers and thunderstorms late in the afternoon. Highs in the mid-80s. Chance of rain 40%. Saturday night and Sunday. Partly cloudy with a slight chance of showers and thunderstorms. Lows in the upper 60s. Highs in the upper 80s. Chance of rain 20%. The 14-day outlook for Monday, August 10th through Sunday, August 16th, calls for both temperatures and precipitation to be above normal. Normal highs for the period are around 85 degrees, and normal lows are around 65. The normal precipitation total for the 7 days is between 0.65 and 0.70 inches. The ultraviolet index for Indianapolis on Monday will be 9. The Environmental Protection Agency categorizes an index of 9 as very high exposure to ultraviolet radiation. At 4 p.m. at Indianapolis, it was cloudy. The temperature was 73 degrees, the dew point 68, and the relative humidity 84%. The wind was northeast at 12 miles an hour. The barometric pressure was 29.79 inches and rising. Around central Indiana, it was partly sunny, with a temperature of 74 at Zionsville and 75 at Eagle Creek Air Park. It was cloudy, with a temperature of 71 at Muncie and 72 at Shelbyville. Elsewhere across Indiana, at South Bend, it was mostly sunny, with a temperature of 79. It was partly sunny, with a temperature of 78 at Fort Wayne, 81 at Lafayette, and 78 at Evansville. It was cloudy, with a temperature of 77 at Terre Haute, and 73 at Bloomington. Just outside Indiana, at Dayton, rain was falling, with a temperature of 72. At Champaign, it was mostly sunny, with a temperature of 80. It was partly sunny, with a temperature of 75 at Chicago, 81 at St. Louis, 75 at Cincinnati, and 79 at Louisville. Once again, at Indianapolis, it was 73 degrees with cloudy skies. This is NOAA All Hazards Radio KEC 74 in Indianapolis. Now a look at your forecast for Indianapolis and central Indiana. Tonight, mostly cloudy late this afternoon, then becoming partly cloudy. A chance of showers late this afternoon. Patchy fog toward daybreak. Lows in the lower 60s. North winds 5 to 10 miles an hour. Gusts up to 20 miles an hour late this afternoon. Chance of rain 30%. For Monday, mostly sunny. Highs around 80. Northeast winds 5 to 10 miles an hour. Monday night, mostly clear. Lows around 60. Northeast winds around 5 miles an hour. For Tuesday, sunny. Highs in the lower 80s. East winds

around 5 miles an hour. Once again, the forecast for tonight. Mostly cloudy late this afternoon, then becoming partly cloudy. A chance of showers late this afternoon. Patchy fog toward daybreak. Lows in the lower 60s. North winds 5 to 10 miles an hour. Gusts up to 20 miles an hour late this afternoon. Chance of rain 30%. Taking a look at the 3 through 7 day forecast for Indianapolis and central Indiana. Tuesday night. Clear. Lows in the lower 60s. East winds around 5 miles an hour through the late overnight, becoming light and variable. For Wednesday and Wednesday night, mostly clear. Highs in the lower 80s. Lows in the mid-60s. Thursday and Thursday night, partly cloudy with a chance of showers and thunderstorms. Highs in the lower 80s. Lows in the upper 60s. Chance of rain 50%. For Friday, partly cloudy. A slight chance of showers and thunderstorms through early afternoon, then a chance of showers and thunderstorms late in the afternoon. Highs in the lower 80s. Chance of rain 30%. Friday night. A slight chance of thunderstorms through the late overnight. Partly cloudy with a chance of showers. Lows in the upper 60s. Chance of rain 30%. For Saturday. Partly cloudy. A slight chance of showers and thunderstorms through early afternoon, then a chance of showers and thunderstorms late in the afternoon. Highs in the mid-80s. Chance of rain 40%. Saturday night and Sunday. Partly cloudy with a slight chance of showers and thunderstorms. Lows in the upper 60s. Highs in the upper 80s. Chance of rain 20%. Now here is the hazardous weather outlook for central Indiana. For the period through tonight, no hazardous weather is expected at this time. And now the extended outlook for the period Monday through Saturday. Thunderstorms will be possible on Thursday through Saturday. It is too soon to determine if these storms will be severe. Spotter information statement, spotter activation is not anticipated. The 8 to 14 day outlook for Monday, August 10th through Sunday, August 16th, calls for both temperatures and precipitation to be above normal. Normal highs for the period are around 85 degrees, and normal lows are around 65. The normal precipitation total for the 7 days is between 0.65 and 0.70 inches. Ultraviolet index for Indianapolis on Monday will be 9. The Environmental Protection Agency categorizes an index of 9 as very high exposure to ultraviolet radiation. At 4 p.m. at Indianapolis, it was cloudy. The temperature was 73 degrees, the dew point 68, and the relative humidity 84%. The wind was northeast at 12 miles an hour. The barometric pressure was 29.79 inches and rising. Around central Indiana, it was partly sunny, with a temperature of 74 at Zionsville and 75 at Eagle Creek Air Park. It was cloudy, with a temperature of 71 at Muncie and 72 at Shelbyville. Elsewhere across Indiana, at South Bend, it was mostly sunny, with a temperature of 79. It was partly sunny, with a temperature of 78 at Fort Wayne, 81 at Lafayette, and 78 at Evansville. It was cloudy, with a temperature of 77 at Terre Haute and 73 at Bloomington. Just outside Indiana, at Dayton, rain was falling, with a temperature of 72. At Champaign, it was mostly sunny, with a temperature of 80. It was partly sunny, with a temperature of 75 at Chicago, 81 at St. Louis, 75 at Cincinnati, and 79 at Louisville. Once again, at Indianapolis, it was 73 degrees with cloudy skies. The current time is 5:08 p.m. Eastern Daylight Time. This is NOAA All Hazards Radio KEC 74 in Indianapolis. Now a look at your forecast for Indianapolis and central Indiana. Tonight, mostly cloudy late this afternoon, then becoming partly cloudy. A chance of showers late this afternoon. Patchy fog toward daybreak. Lows in the lower 60s. North winds 5 to 10 miles an hour. Gusts up to 20 miles an hour late this afternoon. Chance of rain 30%.
For Monday, mostly sunny. Highs around 80. Northeast winds 5 to 10 miles an hour. Monday night, mostly clear. Lows around 60. Northeast winds around 5 miles an hour. For Tuesday, sunny. Highs in the lower 80s. East winds around 5 miles an hour. Once again, the forecast for tonight. Mostly cloudy late this afternoon, then becoming partly cloudy. A chance of showers late this afternoon. Patchy fog toward daybreak. Lows in the lower 60s. North winds 5 to 10 miles an hour. Gusts up to 20 miles an hour late this afternoon. Chance of rain 30%. Taking a look at the 3-7 day forecast for Indianapolis and central Indiana. Tuesday night. Clear. Lows in the lower 60s. East winds around 5 miles an hour through the late overnight, becoming light and variable. For Wednesday and Wednesday night. Mostly clear. Highs in the lower 80s. Lows in the mid-60s. Thursday and Thursday night. Partly cloudy with a chance of showers and thunderstorms. Highs in the lower 80s. Lows in the upper 60s. Chance of rain 50%. For Friday. Partly cloudy. A slight chance of showers and thunderstorms through early afternoon, then a chance of showers and thunderstorms late in the afternoon. Highs in the lower 80s. Chance of rain 30%. Friday night. A slight chance of thunderstorms through the late overnight. Partly cloudy with a chance of showers. Lows in the upper 60s. Chance of rain 30%. For Saturday. Partly cloudy. A slight chance of showers and thunderstorms through early afternoon, then a chance of showers and thunderstorms late in the afternoon. Highs in the mid-80s. Chance of rain 40%. Saturday night and Sunday. Partly cloudy with a slight chance of showers and thunderstorms. Lows in the upper 60s. Highs in the upper 80s. Chance of rain 20%. The 8-14 day outlook for Monday, August 10th through Sunday, August 16th, calls for both temperatures and precipitation to be above normal. Normal highs for the period are around 85 degrees, and normal lows are around 65. The normal precipitation total for the 7 days is between 0.65 and 0.70 inches. The ultraviolet index for Indianapolis on Monday will be 9. The Environmental Protection Agency categorizes an index of 9 as very high exposure to ultraviolet radiation. At 5 p.m. at Indianapolis, it was partly sunny. The temperature was 76 degrees, the dew point 67, and the relative humidity 73%. The wind was north at 12 miles an hour. The barometric pressure was 29.78 inches and falling. Around central Indiana and Eagle Creek Airport, it was mostly sunny, with a temperature of 78. At Shelbyville, it was partly sunny, with a temperature of 74. It was cloudy, with a temperature of 74 at Anderson and 73 at Muncie. Elsewhere across Indiana, it was mostly sunny, with a temperature of 77 at South Bend, 79 at Fort Wayne, and 80 at Lafayette. It was partly sunny, with a temperature of 77 at Terre Haute and 78 at Evansville. At Bloomington, it was cloudy, with a temperature of 75. Just outside Indiana, it was partly sunny. It was 76 at Chicago, 78 at Champaign, and 74 at Dayton. St. Louis reported 82, Cincinnati reported 78, and Louisville reported 80. Once again, at Indianapolis, it was 76 degrees with partly sunny skies. This is NOAA All Hazards Radio KEC 74 in Indianapolis. Now a look at your forecast for Indianapolis and central Indiana. Tonight, mostly cloudy late this afternoon, then becoming partly cloudy. A chance of showers late this afternoon. Patchy fog toward daybreak. Lows in the lower 60s. North winds 5 to 10 miles an hour. Gusts up to 20 miles an hour late this afternoon. Chance of rain 30%. For Monday, mostly sunny. Highs around 80. Northeast winds 5 to 10 miles an hour. Monday night,
mostly clear. Lows around 60. Northeast winds around 5 miles an hour. For Tuesday, sunny. Highs in the lower 80s. East winds around 5 miles an hour. Once again, the forecast for tonight. Mostly cloudy late this afternoon, then becoming partly cloudy. A chance of showers late this afternoon. Patchy fog toward daybreak. Lows in the lower 60s. North winds 5 to 10 miles an hour. Gusts up to 20 miles an hour late this afternoon. Chance of rain 30%. Taking a look at the 3 through 7 day forecast for Indianapolis and central Indiana. Tuesday night. Clear. Lows in the lower 60s. East winds around 5 miles an hour through the late overnight, becoming light and variable. For Wednesday and Wednesday night, mostly clear. Highs in the lower 80s. Lows in the mid-60s. Thursday and Thursday night, partly cloudy with a chance of showers and thunderstorms. Highs in the lower 80s. Lows in the upper 60s. Chance of rain 50%. For Friday, partly cloudy. A slight chance of showers and thunderstorms through early afternoon, then a chance of showers and thunderstorms late in the afternoon. Highs in the lower 80s. Chance of rain 30%. Friday night. A slight chance of thunderstorms through the late overnight. Partly cloudy with a chance of showers. Lows in the upper 60s. Chance of rain 30%. For Saturday. Partly cloudy. A slight chance of showers and thunderstorms through early afternoon, then a chance of showers and thunderstorms late in the afternoon. Highs in the mid-80s. Chance of rain 40%. Saturday night and Sunday. Partly cloudy with a slight chance of showers and thunderstorms. Lows in the upper 60s. Highs in the upper 80s. Chance of rain 20%. The 8 to 14 day outlook for Monday, August 10th through Sunday, August 16th calls for both temperatures and precipitation to be above normal. Normal highs for the period are around 85 degrees and normal lows are around 65. The normal precipitation total for the 7 days is between 0.65 and 0.70 inches. The ultraviolet index for Indianapolis on Monday will be 9. The Environmental Protection Agency categorizes an index of 9 as very high exposure to ultraviolet radiation. At 5 p.m., at Indianapolis, it was partly sunny. The temperature was 76 degrees, the dew point 67, and the relative humidity 73%. The wind was north at 12 miles an hour. The barometric pressure was 29.78 inches and falling. Around central Indiana and Eagle Creek Airport, it was mostly sunny, with a temperature of 78. At Shelbyville, it was partly sunny, with a temperature of 74. It was cloudy, with a temperature of 74 at Anderson and 73 at Muncie. Elsewhere across Indiana, it was mostly sunny, with a temperature of 77 at South Bend, 79 at Fort Wayne, and 80 at Lafayette. It was partly sunny, with a temperature of 77 at Terre Haute and 78 at Evansville. At Bloomington, it was cloudy, with a temperature of 75. Just outside Indiana, it was partly sunny. It was 76 at Chicago, 78 at Champaign, and 74 at Dayton. St. Louis reported 82, Cincinnati reported 78, and Louisville reported 80. Once again, at Indianapolis, it was 76 degrees with partly sunny skies. This is NOAA All Hazards Radio KEC 74 in Indianapolis. Now a look at your forecast for Indianapolis and central Indiana. Tonight, mostly cloudy late this afternoon, then becoming partly cloudy. A chance of showers late this afternoon. Patchy fog toward daybreak. Lows in the lower 60s. North winds 5 to 10 miles an hour. Gusts up to 20 miles an hour late this afternoon. Chance of rain 30%. For Monday, mostly sunny. Highs around 80. Northeast winds 5 to 10 miles an hour. Monday night, mostly clear. Lows around 60. Northeast winds around 5 miles an hour. For Tuesday, sunny.
Highs in the lower 80s. East winds around 5 miles an hour. Once again, the forecast for tonight. Mostly cloudy late this afternoon, then becoming partly cloudy. A chance of showers late this afternoon. Patchy fog toward daybreak. Lows in the lower 60s. North winds 5 to 10 miles an hour. Gusts up to 20 miles an hour late this afternoon. Chance of rain 30%. Taking a look at the 3-through-7-day forecast for Indianapolis and central Indiana. Tuesday night. Clear. Lows in the lower 60s. East winds around 5 miles an hour through the late overnight, becoming light and variable. For Wednesday and Wednesday night. Mostly clear. Highs in the lower 80s. Lows in the mid-60s. Thursday and Thursday night. Partly cloudy with a chance of showers and thunderstorms. Highs in the lower 80s. Lows in the upper 60s. Chance of rain 50%. For Friday. Partly cloudy. A slight chance of showers and thunderstorms through early afternoon, then a chance of showers and thunderstorms late in the afternoon. Highs in the lower 80s. Chance of rain 30%. Friday night. A slight chance of thunderstorms through the late overnight. Partly cloudy with a chance of showers. Lows in the upper 60s. Chance of rain 30%. For Saturday. Partly cloudy. A slight chance of showers and thunderstorms through early afternoon, then a chance of showers and thunderstorms late in the afternoon. Highs in the mid-80s. Chance of rain 40%. Saturday night and Sunday. Partly cloudy with a slight chance of showers and thunderstorms. Lows in the upper 60s. Highs in the upper 80s. Chance of rain 20%. The 14-day outlook for Monday, August 10th through Sunday, August 16th, calls for both temperatures and precipitation to be above normal. Normal highs for the period are around 85 degrees, and normal lows are around 65. The normal precipitation total for the 7 days is between 0.65 and 0.70 inches. The ultraviolet index for Indianapolis on Monday will be 9. The Environmental Protection Agency categorizes an index of 9 as very high exposure to ultraviolet radiation. At 5 p.m., at Indianapolis, it was partly sunny. The temperature was 76 degrees, the dew point 67, and the relative humidity 73%. The wind was north 12 miles an hour. The barometric pressure was 29.78 inches and falling. Around central Indiana and Eagle Creek Airport, it was mostly sunny, with a temperature of 78. At Shelbyville, it was partly sunny, with a temperature of 74. It was cloudy, with a temperature of 74 at Anderson and 73 at Muncie. Elsewhere across Indiana, it was mostly sunny, with a temperature of 77 at South Bend, 79 at Fort Wayne, and 80 at Lafayette. It was partly sunny, with a temperature of 77 at Terre Haute, and 78 at Evansville. At Bloomington, it was cloudy, with a temperature of 75. Just outside Indiana, it was partly sunny. It was 76 at Chicago, 78 at Champaign, and 74 at Dayton. St. Louis reported 82, Cincinnati reported 78, and Louisville reported 80. Once again, at Indianapolis it was 76 degrees with partly sunny skies. This is NOAA All Hazards Radio KEC 74 in Indianapolis. Now a look at your forecast for Indianapolis and central Indiana. Tonight, mostly cloudy late this afternoon, then becoming partly cloudy. A chance of showers late this afternoon. Patchy fog toward daybreak. Lows in the lower 60s. North winds 5 to 10 miles an hour. Gusts up to 20 miles an hour late this afternoon. Chance of rain 30%. For Monday, mostly sunny. Highs around 80. Northeast winds 5 to 10 miles an hour. Monday night, mostly clear. Lows around 60. Northeast winds around 5 miles an hour. For Tuesday, sunny. Highs in the lower 80s. East winds around 5 miles an hour. Once again, the forecast for tonight.
mostly cloudy late this afternoon, then becoming partly cloudy. A chance of showers late this afternoon. Patchy fog toward daybreak. Lows in the lower 60s. North winds 5 to 10 miles an hour. Gusts up to 20 miles an hour late this afternoon. Chance of rain 30%. The current time is 5:24 p.m. Eastern Daylight Time. Taking a look at the 3-7 day forecast for Indianapolis and central Indiana. Tuesday night. Clear. Lows in the lower 60s. East winds around 5 miles an hour through the late overnight, becoming light and variable. For Wednesday and Wednesday night. Mostly clear. Highs in the lower 80s. Lows in the mid 60s. Thursday and Thursday night. Partly cloudy with a chance of showers and thunderstorms. Highs in the lower 80s. Lows in the upper 60s. Chance of rain 50%. For Friday, partly cloudy. A slight chance of showers and thunderstorms through early afternoon, then a chance of showers and thunderstorms late in the afternoon. Highs in the lower 80s. Chance of rain 30%. Friday night, a slight chance of thunderstorms through the late overnight. Partly cloudy with a chance of showers. Lows in the upper 60s. Chance of rain 30%. For Saturday, partly cloudy. A slight chance of showers and thunderstorms through early afternoon, then a chance of showers and thunderstorms late in the afternoon. Highs in the mid-80s. Chance of rain 40%. Saturday night and Sunday, partly cloudy with a slight chance of showers and thunderstorms. Lows in the upper 60s. Highs in the upper 80s. Chance of rain 20%. Now here is the hazardous weather outlook for central Indiana. For the period through tonight, no hazardous weather is expected at this time. And now the extended outlook for the period Monday through Saturday. Thunderstorms will be possible on Thursday through Saturday. It is too soon to determine if these storms will be severe. Spotter information statement. Spotter activation is not anticipated. Outlook for Monday, August 10th through Sunday, August 16th, calls for both temperatures and precipitation to be above normal. Normal highs for the period are around 85 degrees, and normal lows are around 65. The normal precipitation total for the 7 days is between 0.65 and 0.70 inches. The ultraviolet index for Indianapolis on Monday will be 9. The Environmental Protection Agency categorizes an index of 9 as very high exposure to ultraviolet radiation. At 5 p.m., at Indianapolis, it was partly sunny. The temperature was 76 degrees, the dew point 67, and the relative humidity 73%. The wind was north at 12 miles an hour. The barometric pressure was 29.78 inches and falling. Around central Indiana and Eagle Creek Airport, it was mostly sunny, with a temperature of 78. At Shelbyville, it was partly sunny, with a temperature of 74. It was cloudy, with a temperature of 74 at Anderson and 73 at Muncie. Elsewhere across Indiana, it was mostly sunny, with a temperature of 77 at South Bend, 79 at Fort Wayne, and 80 at Lafayette. It was partly sunny, with a temperature of 77 at Terre Haute and 78 at Evansville. At Bloomington, it was cloudy, with a temperature of 75. Just outside Indiana, it was partly sunny. It was 76 at Chicago, 78 at Champaign, and 74 at Dayton. St. Louis reported 82, Cincinnati reported 78, and Louisville reported 80. Once again, at Indianapolis, it was 76 degrees with partly sunny skies. This is NOAA All Hazards Radio KEC 74 in Indianapolis. Now a look at your forecast for Indianapolis and central Indiana. Tonight, mostly cloudy late this afternoon, then becoming partly cloudy. A chance of showers late this afternoon. Patchy fog toward daybreak. Lows in the lower 60s. North winds 5 to 10 miles an hour. Gusts up to 20 miles an hour late this afternoon. Chance of rain 30%. For Monday, mostly sunny. Highs around 80.
Northeast winds 5 to 10 miles an hour. Monday night, mostly clear. Lows around 60. Northeast winds around 5 miles an hour. For Tuesday, sunny. Highs in the lower 80s. East winds around 5 miles an hour. Once again, the forecast for tonight. Mostly cloudy late this afternoon, then becoming partly cloudy. A chance of showers late this afternoon. Patchy fog toward daybreak. Lows in the lower 60s. North winds 5 to 10 miles an hour. Gusts up to 20 miles an hour late this afternoon. Chance of rain 30%. Taking a look at the 3 through 7 day forecast for Indianapolis and central Indiana. Tuesday night. Clear. Lows in the lower 60s. East winds around 5 miles an hour through the late overnight, becoming light and variable. For Wednesday and Wednesday night, mostly clear. Highs in the lower 80s. Lows in the mid-60s. Thursday and Thursday night, partly cloudy with a chance of showers and thunderstorms. Highs in the lower 80s. Lows in the upper 60s. Chance of rain 50%. For Friday, partly cloudy. A slight chance of showers and thunderstorms through early afternoon, then a chance of showers and thunderstorms late in the afternoon. Highs in the lower 80s. Chance of rain 30%. Friday night. A slight chance of thunderstorms through the late overnight. Partly cloudy with a chance of showers. Lows in the upper 60s. Chance of rain 30%. For Saturday. Partly cloudy. A slight chance of showers and thunderstorms through early afternoon, then a chance of showers and thunderstorms late in the afternoon. Highs in the mid-80s. Chance of rain 40%. Saturday night and Sunday. Partly cloudy with a slight chance of showers and thunderstorms. Lows in the upper 60s. Highs in the upper 80s. Chance of rain 20%. And now a look at your forecast for Indianapolis and central Indiana. Tonight, partly cloudy, patchy fog toward daybreak, lows in the lower 60s, north winds 5 to 10 miles an hour. For Monday, mostly sunny, highs around 80, northeast winds 5 to 10 miles an hour. Monday night, mostly clear, lows around 60, northeast winds around 5 miles an hour. For Tuesday, sunny. Highs in the lower 80s. East winds around 5 miles an hour. Once again, the forecast for tonight. Partly cloudy. Patchy fog toward daybreak. Lows in the lower 60s. North winds 5 to 10 miles an hour. Taking a look at the 3 through 7 day forecast for Indianapolis and central Indiana. Tuesday night. Clear. Lows in the lower 60s. East winds around 5 miles an hour through the late overnight, becoming light and variable. For Wednesday and Wednesday night, mostly clear. Highs in the lower 80s. Lows in the mid-60s. Thursday and Thursday night, partly cloudy with a chance of showers and thunderstorms. Highs in the lower 80s. Lows in the upper 60s. Chance of rain 50%. For Friday, partly cloudy. A slight chance of showers and thunderstorms through early afternoon, then a chance of showers and thunderstorms late in the afternoon. Highs in the lower 80s. Chance of rain 30%. Friday night. A slight chance of thunderstorms through the late overnight. Partly cloudy with a chance of showers. Lows in the upper 60s. Chance of rain 30%. For Saturday. Partly cloudy. A slight chance of showers and thunderstorms through early afternoon, then a chance of showers and thunderstorms late in the afternoon. Highs in the mid-80s. Chance of rain 40%. Saturday night and Sunday. Partly cloudy with a slight chance of showers and thunderstorms. Lows in the upper 60s. Highs in the upper 80s. Chance of rain 20%. The 8 to 14 day outlook for Monday, August 10th through Sunday, August 16th calls for both temperatures and precipitation to be above normal.
Normal highs for the period are around 85 degrees, and normal lows are around 65. The normal precipitation total for the 7 days is between 0.65 and 0.70 inches. The ultraviolet index for Indianapolis on Monday will be 9. The Environmental Protection Agency categorizes an index of 9 as very high exposure to ultraviolet radiation. At 5 p.m., at Indianapolis, it was partly sunny. The temperature was 76 degrees, the dew point 67, and the relative humidity 73%. The wind was north at 12 miles an hour. The barometric pressure was 29.78 inches and falling. Around central Indiana and Eagle Creek Airport, it was mostly sunny, with a temperature of 78. At Shelbyville, it was partly sunny, with a temperature of 74. It was cloudy, with a temperature of 74 at Anderson and 73 at Muncie. Elsewhere across Indiana, it was mostly sunny, with a temperature of 77 at South Bend, 79 at Fort Wayne, and 80 at Lafayette. It was partly sunny, with a temperature of 77 at Terre Haute and 78 at Evansville. At Bloomington, it was cloudy, with a temperature of 75. Just outside Indiana, it was partly sunny. It was 76 at Chicago, 78 at Champaign, and 74 at Dayton. St. Louis reported 82, Cincinnati reported 78, and Louisville reported 80. Once again, at Indianapolis, it was 76 degrees with partly sunny skies. All Hazards Radio KEC 74 in Indianapolis. Now a look at your forecast for Indianapolis and central Indiana. Tonight, partly cloudy. Patchy fog toward daybreak. Lows in the lower 60s. North winds 5 to 10 miles an hour. For Monday, mostly sunny. Highs around 80. Northeast winds 5 to 10 miles an hour. Monday night, mostly clear. Lows around 60. Northeast winds around 5 miles an hour. For Tuesday, sunny. Highs in the lower 80s. East winds around 5 miles an hour. Once again, the forecast for tonight. Partly cloudy. Patchy fog toward daybreak. Lows in the lower 60s. North winds 5 to 10 miles an hour. Taking a look at the 3 through 7 day forecast for Indianapolis and central Indiana. Tuesday night. Clear. Lows in the lower 60s. East winds around 5 miles an hour through the late overnight, becoming light and variable. For Wednesday and Wednesday night, mostly clear. Highs in the lower 80s. Lows in the mid-60s. Thursday and Thursday night, partly cloudy with a chance of showers and thunderstorms. Highs in the lower 80s. Lows in the upper 60s. Chance of rain 50%. For Friday, partly cloudy. A slight chance of showers and thunderstorms through early afternoon, then a chance of showers and thunderstorms late in the afternoon. Highs in the lower 80s. Chance of rain 30%. Friday night. A slight chance of thunderstorms through the late overnight. Partly cloudy with a chance of showers. Lows in the upper 60s. Chance of rain 30%. For Saturday. Partly cloudy. A slight chance of showers and thunderstorms through early afternoon, then a chance of showers and thunderstorms late in the afternoon. Highs in the mid-80s. Chance of rain 40%. Saturday night and Sunday. Partly cloudy with a slight chance of showers and thunderstorms. Lows in the upper 60s. Highs in the upper 80s. Chance of rain 20%. The 8 to 14 day outlook for Monday, August 10th through Sunday, August 16th, calls for both temperatures and precipitation to be above normal. Normal highs for the period are around 85 degrees, and normal lows are around 65. The normal precipitation total for the 7 days is between 0.65 and 0.70 inches. The current time is 5:38 p.m. Eastern Daylight Time. The ultraviolet index for Indianapolis on Monday will be 9. The Environmental Protection Agency categorizes an index of 9 as very high exposure to ultraviolet radiation. At 5 p.m., at Indianapolis, it was partly sunny.
The temperature was 76 degrees, the dew point 67, and the relative humidity 73%. The wind was north at 12 miles an hour. The barometric pressure was 29.78 inches and falling. Around central Indiana and Eagle Creek Airport, it was mostly sunny, with a temperature of 78. At Shelbyville, it was partly sunny, with a temperature of 74. It was cloudy, with a temperature of 74 at Anderson and 73 at Muncie. Elsewhere across Indiana, it was mostly sunny, with a temperature of 77 at South Bend, 79 at Fort Wayne, and 80 at Lafayette. It was partly sunny, with a temperature of 77 at Terre Haute and 78 at Evansville. At Bloomington, it was cloudy, with a temperature of 75. Just outside Indiana, it was partly sunny. It was 76 at Chicago, 78 at Champaign, and 74 at Dayton. St. Louis reported 82, Cincinnati reported 78, and Louisville reported 80. Once again, at Indianapolis, it was 76 degrees with partly sunny skies. This is NOAA All Hazards Radio KEC 74 in Indianapolis. Now a look at your forecast for Indianapolis and central Indiana. Tonight, partly cloudy, patchy fog toward daybreak, lows in the lower 60s, north winds 5 to 10 miles an hour. For Monday, mostly sunny, highs around 80, northeast winds 5 to 10 miles an hour. Monday night, mostly clear, lows around 60, northeast winds around 5 miles an hour. For Tuesday, sunny, highs in the lower 80s, east winds around 5 miles an hour. Once again, the forecast for tonight: partly cloudy, patchy fog toward daybreak, lows in the lower 60s, north winds 5 to 10 miles an hour. Taking a look at the 3 through 7 day forecast for Indianapolis and central Indiana. Tuesday night, clear, lows in the lower 60s, east winds around 5 miles an hour through the late overnight, becoming light and variable. For Wednesday and Wednesday night, mostly clear, highs in the lower 80s, lows in the mid 60s. Thursday and Thursday night, partly cloudy with a chance of showers and thunderstorms. Highs in the lower 80s, lows in the upper 60s. Chance of rain 50%. For Friday, partly cloudy, a slight chance of showers and thunderstorms through early afternoon, then a chance of showers and thunderstorms late in the afternoon. Highs in the lower 80s, chance of rain 30%. Friday night, a slight chance of thunderstorms through the late overnight. Partly cloudy with a chance of showers. Lows in the upper 60s. Chance of rain 30%. For Saturday, partly cloudy. A slight chance of showers and thunderstorms through early afternoon. Then a chance of showers and thunderstorms late in the afternoon. Highs in the mid 80s. Chance of rain 40%. Saturday night and Sunday, partly cloudy with a slight chance of showers and thunderstorms. Lows in the upper 60s. Highs in the upper 80s. Chance of rain 20%. The 8 to 14 day outlook for Monday, August 10th through Sunday, August 16th, calls for both temperatures and precipitation to be above normal. Normal highs for the period are around 85 degrees, and normal lows are around 65. The normal precipitation total for the 7 days is between 0.65 and 0.70 inches. The ultraviolet index for Indianapolis on Monday will be 9. The Environmental Protection Agency categorizes an index of 9 as very high exposure to ultraviolet radiation. At 5 p.m., at Indianapolis, it was partly sunny. The temperature was 76 degrees, the dew point 67, and the relative humidity 73%. The wind was north at 12 miles an hour. The barometric pressure was 29.78 inches and falling. Around central Indiana and Eagle Creek Airport, it was mostly sunny, with a temperature of 78. At Shelbyville, it was partly sunny, with a temperature of 74. It was cloudy, with a temperature of 74 at Anderson and 73 at Muncie.
Elsewhere across Indiana, it was mostly sunny, with a temperature of 77 at South Bend, 79 at Fort Wayne, and 80 at Lafayette. It was partly sunny, with a temperature of 77 at Terre Haute, and 78 at Evansville. At Bloomington, it was cloudy, with a temperature of 75. Just outside Indiana, it was partly sunny. It was 76 at Chicago, 78 at Champaign, and 74 at Dayton. St. Louis reported 82, Cincinnati reported 78, and Louisville reported 80. Once again, at Indianapolis, it was 76 degrees with partly sunny skies. This is NOAA All Hazards Radio KEC 74 in Indianapolis. Now a look at your forecast for Indianapolis and central Indiana. Tonight, partly cloudy, patchy fog toward daybreak, lows in the lower 60s, north winds 5 to 10 miles an hour. For Monday, mostly sunny, highs around 80, northeast winds 5 to 10 miles an hour. Monday night, mostly clear, lows around 60, northeast winds around 5 miles an hour. For Tuesday, sunny, highs in the lower 80s, east winds around 5 miles an hour. Once again, the forecast for tonight: partly cloudy, patchy fog toward daybreak, lows in the lower 60s, north winds 5 to 10 miles an hour. Now here is the hazardous weather outlook for central Indiana. For the period through tonight, no hazardous weather is expected at this time. And now the extended outlook for the period Monday through Saturday. Thunderstorms will be possible on Thursday through Saturday. It is too soon to determine if these storms will be severe. Spotter information statement: spotter activation is not anticipated. Taking a look at the 3 through 7 day forecast for Indianapolis and central Indiana. Tuesday night, clear, lows in the lower 60s. East winds around 5 miles an hour through the late overnight, becoming light and variable. For Wednesday and Wednesday night, mostly clear, highs in the lower 80s, lows in the mid-60s. Thursday and Thursday night, partly cloudy with a chance of showers and thunderstorms. Highs in the lower 80s, lows in the upper 60s. Chance of rain 50%. For Friday, partly cloudy, a slight chance of showers and thunderstorms through early afternoon, then a chance of showers and thunderstorms late in the afternoon. Highs in the lower 80s. Chance of rain 30%. Friday night, a slight chance of thunderstorms through the late overnight. Partly cloudy with a chance of showers. Lows in the upper 60s. Chance of rain 30%. For Saturday, partly cloudy, a slight chance of showers and thunderstorms through early afternoon, then a chance of showers and thunderstorms late in the afternoon. Highs in the mid-80s. Chance of rain 40%. Saturday night and Sunday, partly cloudy with a slight chance of showers and thunderstorms. Lows in the upper 60s. Highs in the upper 80s. Chance of rain 20%. The 8 to 14 day outlook for Monday, August 10th through Sunday, August 16th, calls for both temperatures and precipitation to be above normal. Normal highs for the period are around 85 degrees, and normal lows are around 65. The normal precipitation total for the 7 days is between 0.65 and 0.70 inches. The ultraviolet index for Indianapolis on Monday will be 9. The Environmental Protection Agency categorizes an index of 9 as very high exposure to ultraviolet radiation. At 5 p.m., at Indianapolis, it was partly sunny. The temperature was 76 degrees, the dew point 67, and the relative humidity 73%. The wind was north at 12 miles an hour. The barometric pressure was 29.78 inches and falling. Around central Indiana and Eagle Creek Airport, it was mostly sunny, with a temperature of 78. At Shelbyville, it was partly sunny, with a temperature of 74. It was cloudy, with a temperature of 74 at Anderson and 73 at Muncie.
Elsewhere across Indiana, it was mostly sunny, with a temperature of 77 at South Bend, 79 at Fort Wayne, and 80 at Lafayette. It was partly sunny, with a temperature of 77 at Terre Haute, and 78 at Evansville. At Bloomington, it was cloudy, with a temperature of 75. Just outside Indiana, it was partly sunny. It was 76 at Chicago, 78 at Champaign, and 74 at Dayton. St. Louis reported 82, Cincinnati reported 78, and Louisville reported 80. Once again, at Indianapolis, it was 76 degrees with partly sunny skies. This is NOAA All Hazards Radio KEC 74 in Indianapolis. Now a look at your forecast for Indianapolis and central Indiana. Tonight, partly cloudy, patchy fog toward daybreak, lows in the lower 60s, north winds 5 to 10 miles an hour. For Monday, mostly sunny, highs around 80, northeast winds 5 to 10 miles an hour. Monday night, mostly clear, lows around 60, northeast winds around 5 miles an hour. For Tuesday, sunny, highs in the lower 80s, east winds around 5 miles an hour. Once again, the forecast for tonight: partly cloudy, patchy fog toward daybreak, lows in the lower 60s, north winds 5 to 10 miles an hour. Taking a look at the 3 through 7 day forecast for Indianapolis and central Indiana. Tuesday night, clear, lows in the lower 60s, east winds around 5 miles an hour through the late overnight, becoming light and variable. For Wednesday and Wednesday night, mostly clear, highs in the lower 80s, lows in the mid 60s. Thursday and Thursday night, partly cloudy with a chance of showers and thunderstorms, highs in the lower 80s, lows in the upper 60s. Chance of rain 50%. For Friday, partly cloudy, a slight chance of showers and thunderstorms through early afternoon, then a chance of showers and thunderstorms late in the afternoon. Highs in the lower 80s. Chance of rain 30%. Friday night, a slight chance of thunderstorms through the late overnight. Partly cloudy with a chance of showers. Lows in the upper 60s. Chance of rain 30%. For Saturday, partly cloudy, a slight chance of showers and thunderstorms through early afternoon, then a chance of showers and thunderstorms late in the afternoon. Highs in the mid-80s. Chance of rain 40%. Saturday night and Sunday, partly cloudy with a slight chance of showers and thunderstorms. Lows in the upper 60s. Highs in the upper 80s. Chance of rain 20%. The 14-day outlook for Monday, August 10th through Sunday, August 16th, calls for both temperatures and precipitation to be above normal. Normal highs for the period are around 85 degrees, and normal lows are around 65. The normal precipitation total for the 7 days is between 0.65 and 0.70 inches. The ultraviolet index for Indianapolis on Monday will be 9. The Environmental Protection Agency categorizes an index of 9 as very high exposure to ultraviolet radiation. At 5 p.m., at Indianapolis, it was partly sunny. The temperature was 76 degrees, the dew point 67, and the relative humidity 73%. The wind was north at 12 miles an hour. The barometric pressure was 29.78 inches and falling. Around central Indiana and Eagle Creek Airport, it was mostly sunny, with a temperature of 78. At Shelbyville, it was partly sunny, with a temperature of 74. It was cloudy, with a temperature of 74 at Anderson and 73 at Muncie. Elsewhere across Indiana, it was mostly sunny, with a temperature of 77 at South Bend, 79 at Fort Wayne, and 80 at Lafayette. It was partly sunny, with a temperature of 77 at Terre Haute and 78 at Evansville. At Bloomington, it was cloudy, with a temperature of 75. Just outside Indiana, it was partly sunny. It was 76 at Chicago, 78 at Champaign, and 74 at Dayton. St. Louis reported 82,
Cincinnati reported 78, and Louisville reported 80. Once again, at Indianapolis, it was 76 degrees with partly sunny skies. The current time is 5:53 p.m. Eastern Daylight Time. This is NOAA All Hazards Radio KEC 74 in Indianapolis. Now a look at your forecast for Indianapolis and central Indiana. Tonight, partly cloudy. Patchy fog toward daybreak. Lows in the lower 60s. North winds 5 to 10 miles an hour. For Monday, mostly sunny. Highs around 80. Northeast winds 5 to 10 miles an hour. Monday night, mostly clear. Lows around 60. Northeast winds around 5 miles an hour. For Tuesday, sunny. Highs in the lower 80s. East winds around 5 miles an hour. Once again, the forecast for tonight. Partly cloudy. Patchy fog toward daybreak. Lows in the lower 60s. North winds 5 to 10 miles an hour. Taking a look at the 3 through 7 day forecast for Indianapolis and central Indiana. Tuesday night. Clear. Lows in the lower 60s. East winds around 5 miles an hour through the late overnight, becoming light and variable. For Wednesday and Wednesday night, mostly clear. Highs in the lower 80s. Lows in the mid-60s. Thursday and Thursday night, partly cloudy with a chance of showers and thunderstorms. Highs in the lower 80s. Lows in the upper 60s. Chance of rain 50%. For Friday, partly cloudy. A slight chance of showers and thunderstorms through early afternoon, then a chance of showers and thunderstorms late in the afternoon. Highs in the lower 80s. Chance of rain 30%. Friday night. A slight chance of thunderstorms through the late overnight. Partly cloudy with a chance of showers. Lows in the upper 60s. Chance of rain 30%. For Saturday. Partly cloudy. A slight chance of showers and thunderstorms through early afternoon, then a chance of showers and thunderstorms late in the afternoon. Highs in the mid-80s. Chance of rain 40%. Saturday night and Sunday. Partly cloudy with a slight chance of showers and thunderstorms. Lows in the upper 60s. Highs in the upper 80s. Chance of rain 20%. The 8 to 14 day outlook for Monday, August 10th through Sunday, August 16th, calls for both temperatures and precipitation to be above normal. Normal highs for the period are around 85 degrees, and normal lows are around 65. The normal precipitation total for the 7 days is between 0.65 and 0.70 inches. The ultraviolet index for Indianapolis on Monday will be 9. The Environmental Protection Agency categorizes an index of 9 as very high exposure to ultraviolet radiation. At 5 p.m., at Indianapolis, it was partly sunny. The temperature was 76 degrees, the dew point 67, and the relative humidity 73%. The wind was north at 12 miles an hour. The barometric pressure was 29.78 inches and falling. Around central Indiana and Eagle Creek Airport, it was mostly sunny, with a temperature of 78. At Shelbyville, it was partly sunny, with a temperature of 74. It was cloudy, with a temperature of 74 at Anderson and 73 at Muncie. Elsewhere across Indiana, it was mostly sunny, with a temperature of 77 at South Bend, 79 at Fort Wayne, and 80 at Lafayette. It was partly sunny, with a temperature of 77 at Terre Haute and 78 at Evansville. At Bloomington, it was cloudy, with a temperature of 75. Just outside Indiana, it was partly sunny. It was 76 at Chicago, 78 at Champaign, and 74 at Dayton. St. Louis reported 82, Cincinnati reported 78, and Louisville reported 80. Once again, at Indianapolis, it was 76 degrees with partly sunny skies. This is NOAA All Hazards Radio KEC 74 in Indianapolis. Now a look at your forecast for Indianapolis and central Indiana. Tonight, partly cloudy. Patchy fog toward daybreak. Lows in the lower 60s.
North winds 5 to 10 miles an hour. For Monday, mostly sunny. Highs around 80. Northeast winds 5 to 10 miles an hour. Monday night, mostly clear. Lows around 60. Northeast winds around 5 miles.

night, becoming light and variable. For Wednesday and Wednesday night, mostly clear. Highs in the lower 80s. Lows in the mid-60s. Thursday and Thursday night, partly cloudy with a chance of showers and thunderstorms. Highs in the lower 80s. Lows in the upper 60s. Chance of rain 50%. For Friday, partly cloudy. A slight chance of showers and thunderstorms through early afternoon, then a chance of showers and thunderstorms late in the afternoon. Highs in the lower 80s. Chance of rain 30%. Friday night, a slight chance of thunderstorms through the late overnight. Partly cloudy with a chance of showers. Lows in the upper 60s. Chance of rain 30%. For Saturday, partly cloudy. A slight chance of showers and thunderstorms through early afternoon, then a chance of showers and thunderstorms late in the afternoon. Highs in the mid-80s. Chance of rain 40%. Saturday night and Sunday, partly cloudy with a slight chance of showers and thunderstorms. Lows in the upper 60s. Highs in the upper 80s. Chance of rain 20%. The 8 to 14 day outlook for Monday, August 10th through Sunday, August 16th, calls for both temperatures and precipitation to be above normal. Normal highs for the period are around 85 degrees, and normal lows are around 65. The normal precipitation total for the 7 days is between 0.65 and 0.70 inches. The ultraviolet index for Indianapolis on Monday will be 9. The Environmental Protection Agency categorizes an index of 9 as very high exposure to ultraviolet radiation. At 5 p.m., at Indianapolis, it was partly sunny. The temperature was 76 degrees, the dew point 67, and the relative humidity 73%. The wind was north at 12 miles an hour. The barometric pressure was 29.78 inches and falling. Around central Indiana and Eagle Creek Airport, it was mostly sunny, with a temperature of 78. At Shelbyville, it was partly sunny, with a temperature of 74. It was cloudy, with a temperature of 74 at Anderson and 73 at Muncie. Elsewhere across Indiana, it was mostly sunny, with a temperature of 77 at South Bend, 79 at Fort Wayne, and 80 at Lafayette. It was partly sunny, with a temperature of 77 at Terre Haute and 78 at Evansville. At Bloomington, it was cloudy, with a temperature of 75. Just outside Indiana, it was partly sunny. It was 76 at Chicago, 78 at Champaign, and 74 at Dayton. St. Louis reported 82, Cincinnati reported 78, and Louisville reported 80. Once again, at Indianapolis, it was 76 degrees with partly sunny skies. This is NOAA All Hazards Radio KEC 74 in Indianapolis. Now a look at your forecast for Indianapolis and central Indiana. Tonight, partly cloudy, patchy fog toward daybreak, lows in the lower 60s, north winds 5 to 10 miles an hour. For Monday, mostly sunny, highs around 80, northeast winds 5 to 10 miles an hour. Monday night, mostly clear, lows around 60, northeast winds around 5 miles an hour. For Tuesday, sunny, highs in the lower 80s, east winds around 5 miles an hour. Once again, the forecast for tonight: partly cloudy, patchy fog toward daybreak, lows in the lower 60s, north winds 5 to 10 miles an hour. Taking a look at the 3 through 7 day forecast for Indianapolis and central Indiana. Tuesday night, clear, lows in the lower 60s, east winds around 5 miles an hour through the late overnight, becoming light and variable. For Wednesday and Wednesday night, mostly clear, highs in the lower 80s, lows in the mid-60s. Thursday and Thursday night, partly cloudy with a chance of showers and thunderstorms. Highs in the lower 80s, lows in the upper 60s. Chance of rain 50%. For Friday, partly cloudy, a slight chance of showers and thunderstorms through early afternoon, then a chance of showers and thunderstorms late in the afternoon.

Highs in the lower 80s. Chance of rain 30%. Friday night. A slight chance of thunderstorms through the late overnight. Partly cloudy with a chance of showers. Lows in the upper 60s. Chance of rain 30%. For Saturday. Partly cloudy. A slight chance of showers and thunderstorms through early afternoon, then a chance of showers and thunderstorms late in the afternoon. Highs in the mid-80s. Chance of rain 40%. Saturday night and Sunday. Partly cloudy with a slight chance of showers and thunderstorms. Lows in the upper 60s. Highs in the upper 80s. Chance of rain 20%. Now here is the hazardous weather outlook for central Indiana. For the period through tonight, no hazardous weather is expected at this time. And now the extended outlook for the period Monday through Saturday. Thunderstorms will be possible on Thursday through Saturday. It is too soon to determine if these storms will be severe. Spotter information statement, spotter activation is not anticipated. The 8 to 14 day outlook for Monday, August 10th through Sunday, August 16th, calls for both temperatures and precipitation to be above normal. Normal highs for the period are around 85 degrees, and normal lows are around 65. The normal precipitation total for the 7 days is between 0.65 and 0.70 inches. The ultraviolet index for Indianapolis on Monday will be 9. The Environmental Protection Agency categorizes an index of 9 as very high exposure to ultraviolet radiation. At 5 p.m., at Indianapolis, it was partly sunny. The temperature was 76 degrees, the dew point 67, and the relative humidity 73%. The wind was north at 12 miles an hour. The barometric pressure was 29.78 inches and falling. Around central Indiana and Eagle Creek Airport, it was mostly sunny, with a temperature of 78. At Shelbyville, it was partly sunny, with a temperature of 74. It was cloudy, with a temperature of 74 at Anderson and 73 at Muncie. Elsewhere across Indiana, it was mostly sunny, with a temperature of 77 at South Bend, 79 at Fort Wayne, and 80 at Lafayette. It was partly sunny, with a temperature of 77 at Terre Haute and 78 at Evansville. At Bloomington, it was cloudy, with a temperature of 75. Just outside Indiana, it was partly sunny. It was 76 at Chicago, 78 at Champaign, and 74 at Dayton. St. Louis reported 82, Cincinnati reported 78, and Louisville reported 80. Once again, at Indianapolis, it was 76 degrees with partly sunny skies. This is NOAA All Hazards Radio KEC 74 in Indianapolis. And now a look at your forecast for Indianapolis and central Indiana. Tonight, partly cloudy, patchy fog toward daybreak, lows in the lower 60s, north winds 5 to 10 miles an hour. For Monday, mostly sunny. Highs around 80. Northeast winds 5 to 10 miles an hour. Monday night, mostly clear. Lows around 60. Northeast winds around 5 miles an hour. For Tuesday, sunny. Highs in the lower 80s. East winds around 5 miles an hour. Once again, the forecast for tonight. Partly cloudy. Patchy fog toward daybreak. Lows in the lower 60s. North winds 5 to 10 miles an hour. The current time is 6:08 p.m. Eastern Daylight Time. Taking a look at the 3 through 7 day forecast for Indianapolis and central Indiana. Tuesday night. Clear. Lows in the lower 60s. East winds around 5 miles an hour through the late overnight, becoming light and variable. For Wednesday and Wednesday night. Mostly clear. Highs in the lower 80s. Lows in the mid-60s. Thursday and Thursday night. Partly cloudy with a chance of showers and thunderstorms. Highs in the lower 80s. Lows in the upper 60s. Chance of rain 50%. For Friday. Partly cloudy. A slight chance of showers and thunderstorms through early afternoon, then a chance of showers and thunderstorms late in the afternoon. Highs in the lower 80s.
chance of rain 30%. Friday night, a slight chance of thunderstorms through the late overnight. Partly cloudy with a chance of showers. Lows in the upper 60s. Chance of rain 30%. For Saturday, partly cloudy. A slight chance of showers and thunderstorms through early afternoon, then a chance of showers and thunderstorms late in the afternoon. Highs in the mid-80s. Chance of rain 40%. Saturday night and Sunday, partly cloudy with a slight chance of showers and thunderstorms. Lows in the upper 60s. Highs in the upper 80s. Chance of rain 20%. The 14-day outlook for Monday, August 10th through Sunday, August 16th, calls for both temperatures and precipitation to be above normal. Normal highs for the period are around 85 degrees, and normal lows are around 65. The normal precipitation total for the 7 days is between 0.65 and 0.70 inches. The ultraviolet index for Indianapolis on Monday will be 9. The Environmental Protection Agency categorizes an index of 9 as very high exposure to ultraviolet radiation. At 6 p.m. at Indianapolis, it was mostly sunny. The temperature was 79 degrees, the dew point 67, and the relative humidity 66%. The wind was northeast at 10 miles an hour, gusting to 20. The barometric pressure was 29.79 inches and rising. Around central Indiana, it was mostly sunny, with a temperature of 76 at Anderson and 77 at Zionsville. It was partly sunny, with a temperature of 80 at Eagle Creek Air Park and 76 at Shelbyville. At Muncie, it was cloudy, with a temperature of 75. Elsewhere across Indiana, it was mostly sunny, with a temperature of 77 at South Bend and 80 at Lafayette. It was partly sunny, with a temperature of 79 at Fort Wayne, 76 at Terre Haute, and 79 at Evansville. At Bloomington, it was cloudy, with a temperature of 71. Just outside Indiana, at St. Louis, it was sunny, with a temperature of 83. At Champaign, it was mostly sunny, with a temperature of 79. It was partly sunny, with a temperature of 76 at Chicago and 78 at Louisville. It was cloudy, with a temperature of 73 at Dayton and 73 at Cincinnati. Once again, at Indianapolis, it was 79 degrees with mostly sunny skies. This is NOAA All Hazards Radio KEC 74 in Indianapolis. Now a look at your forecast for Indianapolis and central Indiana. Tonight, partly cloudy, patchy fog toward daybreak, lows in the lower 60s, north winds 5 to 10 miles an hour. For Monday, mostly sunny, highs around 80, northeast winds 5 to 10 miles an hour. Monday night, mostly clear, lows around 60. Northeast winds around 5 miles an hour. For Tuesday, sunny, highs in the lower 80s. East winds around 5 miles an hour. Once again, the forecast for tonight. Partly cloudy, patchy fog toward daybreak. Lows in the lower 60s. North winds 5 to 10 miles an hour. Taking a look at the 3 through 7 day forecast for Indianapolis and central Indiana. Tuesday night, clear, lows in the lower 60s, east winds around 5 miles an hour through the late overnight, becoming light and variable. For Wednesday and Wednesday night, mostly clear, highs in the lower 80s, lows in the mid 60s. Thursday and Thursday night, partly cloudy with a chance of showers and thunderstorms, highs in the lower 80s, lows in the upper 60s. Chance of rain 50%. For Friday, partly cloudy. A slight chance of showers and thunderstorms through early afternoon, then a chance of showers and thunderstorms late in the afternoon. Highs in the lower 80s. Chance of rain 30%. Friday night, a slight chance of thunderstorms through the late overnight. Partly cloudy with a chance of showers. Lows in the upper 60s. Chance of rain 30%. For Saturday, partly cloudy.
a slight chance of showers and thunderstorms through early afternoon, then a chance of showers and thunderstorms late in the afternoon. Highs in the mid-80s. Chance of rain 40%. Saturday night and Sunday. Partly cloudy with a slight chance of showers and thunderstorms. Lows in the upper 60s. Highs in the upper 80s. Chance of rain 20%. The outlook for Monday, August 10th through Sunday, August 16th, calls for both temperatures and precipitation to be above normal. Normal highs for the period are around 85 degrees, and normal lows are around 65. The normal precipitation total for the 7 days is between 0.65 and 0.70 inches. The ultraviolet index for Indianapolis on Monday will be 9. The Environmental Protection Agency categorizes an index of 9 as very high exposure to ultraviolet radiation. At 6 p.m. at Indianapolis, it was mostly sunny. The temperature was 79 degrees, the dew point 67, and the relative humidity 66%. The wind was northeast at 10 miles an hour, gusting to 20. The barometric pressure was 29.79 inches and rising. Around central Indiana, it was mostly sunny, with a temperature of 76 at Anderson and 77 at Zionsville. It was partly sunny, with a temperature of 80 at Eagle Creek Airpark and 76 at Shelbyville. At Muncie, it was cloudy, with a temperature of 75. Elsewhere across Indiana, it was mostly sunny, with a temperature of 77 at South Bend and 80 at Lafayette. It was partly sunny, with a temperature of 79 at Fort Wayne, 76 at Terre Haute, and 79 at Evansville. At Bloomington, it was cloudy, with a temperature of 71. Just outside Indiana, at St. Louis, it was sunny, with a temperature of 83. At Champaign, it was mostly sunny, with a temperature of 79. It was partly sunny, with a temperature of 76 at Chicago and 78 at Louisville. It was cloudy, with a temperature of 73 at Dayton and 73 at Cincinnati. Once again, at Indianapolis, it was 79 degrees with mostly sunny skies. All Hazards Radio KEC 74 in Indianapolis. Now a look at your forecast for Indianapolis and central Indiana. Tonight, partly cloudy. Patchy fog toward daybreak. Lows in the lower 60s. North winds 5 to 10 miles an hour. For Monday, mostly sunny. Highs around 80. Northeast winds 5 to 10 miles an hour. Monday night, mostly clear. Lows around 60. Northeast winds around 5 miles an hour. For Tuesday, sunny. Highs in the lower 80s. East winds around 5 miles an hour. Once again, the forecast for tonight. Partly cloudy. Patchy fog toward daybreak. Lows in the lower 60s. North winds 5 to 10 miles an hour. Taking a look at the 3 through 7 day forecast for Indianapolis and central Indiana. Tuesday night, clear, lows in the lower 60s, east winds around 5 miles an hour through the late overnight, becoming light and variable. For Wednesday and Wednesday night, mostly clear, highs in the lower 80s, lows in the mid-60s. Thursday and Thursday night, partly cloudy with a chance of showers and thunderstorms, highs in the lower 80s, lows in the upper 60s. Chance of rain 50%. For Friday, partly cloudy. A slight chance of showers and thunderstorms through early afternoon, then a chance of showers and thunderstorms late in the afternoon. Highs in the lower 80s. Chance of rain 30%. Friday night, a slight chance of thunderstorms through the late overnight. Partly cloudy with a chance of showers. Lows in the upper 60s. Chance of rain 30%. For Saturday, partly cloudy. A slight chance of showers and thunderstorms through early afternoon, then a chance of showers and thunderstorms late in the afternoon. Highs in the mid-80s. Chance of rain 40%. Saturday night and Sunday, partly cloudy with a slight chance of showers and thunderstorms. Lows in the upper 60s. Highs in the upper 80s.
chance of rain 20%. The 8 to 14 day outlook for Monday, August 10th through Sunday, August 16th, calls for both temperatures and precipitation to be above normal. Normal highs for the period are around 85 degrees, and normal lows are around 65. The normal precipitation total for the 7 days is between 0.65 and 0.70 inches. The ultraviolet index for Indianapolis on Monday will be 9. The Environmental Protection Agency categorizes an index of 9 as very high exposure to ultraviolet radiation. At 6 p.m. at Indianapolis, it was mostly sunny. The temperature was 79 degrees, the dew point 67, and the relative humidity 66%. The wind was northeast at 10 miles an hour, gusting to 20. The barometric pressure was 29.79 inches and rising. Around central Indiana, it was mostly sunny, with a temperature of 76 at Anderson and 77 at Zionsville. It was partly sunny, with a temperature of 80 at Eagle Creek Airpark and 76 at Shelbyville. At Muncie, it was cloudy, with a temperature of 75. Elsewhere across Indiana, it was mostly sunny, with a temperature of 77 at South Bend and 80 at Lafayette. It was partly sunny, with a temperature of 79 at Fort Wayne, 76 at Terre Haute, and 79 at Evansville. At Bloomington, it was cloudy, with a temperature of 71. Just outside Indiana, at St. Louis, it was sunny, with a temperature of 83. At Champaign, it was mostly sunny, with a temperature of 79. It was partly sunny, with a temperature of 76 at Chicago and 78 at Louisville. It was cloudy, with a temperature of 73 at Dayton and 73 at Cincinnati. Once again, at Indianapolis, it was 79 degrees with mostly sunny skies. This is NOAA All Hazards Radio KEC 74 in Indianapolis. Now a look at your forecast for Indianapolis and central Indiana. Tonight, partly cloudy, patchy fog toward daybreak, lows in the lower 60s, north winds 5 to 10 miles an hour. For Monday, mostly sunny, highs around 80, northeast winds 5 to 10 miles an hour. Monday night, mostly clear, lows around 60, northeast winds around 5 miles an hour. For Tuesday, sunny, highs in the lower 80s, east winds around 5 miles an hour. Once again, the forecast for tonight. Partly cloudy, patchy fog toward daybreak, lows in the lower 60s, north winds 5 to 10 miles an hour. Taking a look at the 3 through 7 day forecast for Indianapolis and central Indiana. Tuesday night, clear, lows in the lower 60s, east winds around 5 miles an hour through the late overnight, becoming light and variable. For Wednesday and Wednesday night, mostly clear, highs in the lower 80s, lows in the mid-60s. Thursday and Thursday night, partly cloudy with a chance of showers and thunderstorms, highs in the lower 80s, lows in the upper 60s, chance of rain 50%. For Friday, partly cloudy, a slight chance of showers and thunderstorms through early afternoon, then a chance of showers and thunderstorms late in the afternoon. Highs in the lower 80s. Chance of rain 30%. Friday night, a slight chance of thunderstorms through the late overnight. Partly cloudy with a chance of showers. Lows in the upper 60s. Chance of rain 30%. For Saturday, partly cloudy. A slight chance of showers and thunderstorms through early afternoon, then a chance of showers and thunderstorms late in the afternoon. Highs in the mid-80s. Chance of rain 40%. Saturday night and Sunday, partly cloudy with a slight chance of showers and thunderstorms. Lows in the upper 60s. Highs in the upper 80s. Chance of rain 20%. Time is 6:23 p.m. Eastern Daylight Time. The 8 to 14 day outlook for Monday, August 10th through Sunday, August 16th, calls for both temperatures and precipitation to be above normal. Normal highs for the period are around 85 degrees, and normal lows are around 65.
The normal precipitation total for the 7 days is between 0.65 and 0.70 inches. The ultraviolet index for Indianapolis on Monday will be 9. The Environmental Protection Agency categorizes an index of 9 as very high exposure to ultraviolet radiation. At 6 p.m. at Indianapolis, it was mostly sunny. The temperature was 79 degrees, the dew point 67, and the relative humidity 66%. The wind was northeast at 10 miles an hour, gusting to 20. The barometric pressure was 29.79 inches and rising. Around central Indiana, it was mostly sunny, with a temperature of 76 at Anderson and 77 at Zionsville. It was partly sunny, with a temperature of 80 at Eagle Creek Airpark and 76 at Shelbyville. At Muncie, it was cloudy, with a temperature of 75. Elsewhere across Indiana, it was mostly sunny, with a temperature of 77 at South Bend and 80 at Lafayette. It was partly sunny, with a temperature of 79 at Fort Wayne, 76 at Terre Haute, and 79 at Evansville. At Bloomington, it was cloudy, with a temperature of 71. Just outside Indiana, at St. Louis, it was sunny, with a temperature of 83. At Champaign, it was mostly sunny, with a temperature of 79. It was partly sunny, with a temperature of 76 at Chicago and 78 at Louisville. It was cloudy, with a temperature of 73 at Dayton and 73 at Cincinnati. Once again, at Indianapolis, it was 79 degrees with mostly sunny skies. Now here is the hazardous weather outlook for central Indiana. For the period through tonight, no hazardous weather is expected at this time. And now the extended outlook for the period Monday through Saturday. Thunderstorms will be possible on Thursday through Saturday. It is too soon to determine if these storms will be severe. Spotter information statement. Spotter activation is not anticipated. This is NOAA All Hazards Radio KEC 74 in Indianapolis. Now we'll look at your forecast for Indianapolis and central Indiana. Tonight, partly cloudy. Patchy fog toward daybreak. Lows in the lower 60s. North winds 5 to 10 miles an hour. For Monday, mostly sunny. Highs around 80. Northeast winds 5 to 10 miles an hour. Monday night, mostly clear. Lows around 60. Northeast winds around 5 miles an hour. For Tuesday, sunny. Highs in the lower 80s. East winds around 5 miles an hour. Once again, the forecast for tonight. Partly cloudy. Patchy fog toward daybreak. Lows in the lower 60s. North winds 5 to 10 miles an hour. Taking a look at the 3 through 7 day forecast for Indianapolis and central Indiana. Tuesday night, clear. Lows in the lower 60s. East winds around 5 miles an hour through the late overnight, becoming light and variable. For Wednesday and Wednesday night, mostly clear. Highs in the lower 80s. Lows in the mid 60s. Thursday and Thursday night, partly cloudy with a chance of showers and thunderstorms. Highs in the lower 80s. Lows in the upper 60s. Chance of rain 50%. For Friday, partly cloudy. A slight chance of showers and thunderstorms through early afternoon, then a chance of showers and thunderstorms late in the afternoon. Highs in the lower 80s. Chance of rain 30%. Friday night, a slight chance of thunderstorms through the late overnight. Partly cloudy with a chance of showers. Lows in the upper 60s. Chance of rain 30%. For Saturday, partly cloudy. A slight chance of showers and thunderstorms through early afternoon, then a chance of showers and thunderstorms late in the afternoon. Highs in the mid-80s. Chance of rain 40%. Saturday night and Sunday, partly cloudy with a slight chance of showers and thunderstorms. Lows in the upper 60s. Highs in the upper 80s. Chance of rain 20%. The 8 to 14 day outlook for Monday, August 10th through Sunday, August 16th, calls for both temperatures and precipitation to be above normal.
Normal highs for the period are around 85 degrees, and normal lows are around 65. The normal precipitation total for the 7 days is between 0.65 and 0.70 inches. The ultraviolet index for Indianapolis on Monday will be 9. The Environmental Protection Agency categorizes an index of 9 as very high exposure to ultraviolet radiation. At 6 p.m. at Indianapolis, it was mostly sunny. The temperature was 79 degrees, the dew point 67, and the relative humidity 66%. The wind was northeast at 10 miles an hour, gusting to 20. The barometric pressure was 29.79 inches and rising. Around central Indiana, it was mostly sunny, with a temperature of 76 at Anderson and 77 at Zionsville. It was partly sunny, with a temperature of 80 at Eagle Creek Airpark and 76 at Shelbyville. At Muncie, it was cloudy, with a temperature of 75. Elsewhere across Indiana, it was mostly sunny, with a temperature of 77 at South Bend and 80 at Lafayette. It was partly sunny, with a temperature of 79 at Fort Wayne, 76 at Terre Haute, and 79 at Evansville. At Bloomington, it was cloudy, with a temperature of 71. Just outside Indiana, at St. Louis, it was sunny, with a temperature of 83. At Champaign, it was mostly sunny, with a temperature of 79. It was partly sunny, with a temperature of 76 at Chicago and 78 at Louisville. It was cloudy, with a temperature of 73 at Dayton and 73 at Cincinnati. Once again, at Indianapolis, it was 79 degrees with mostly sunny skies. This is NOAA All Hazards Radio KEC 74 in Indianapolis. Now a look at your forecast for Indianapolis and central Indiana. Tonight, partly cloudy, patchy fog toward daybreak, lows in the lower 60s, north winds 5 to 10 miles an hour. For Monday, mostly sunny, highs around 80, northeast winds 5 to 10 miles an hour. Monday night, mostly clear, lows around 60. Northeast winds around 5 miles an hour. For Tuesday, sunny, highs in the lower 80s. East winds around 5 miles an hour. Once again, the forecast for tonight. Partly cloudy, patchy fog toward daybreak. Lows in the lower 60s. North winds 5 to 10 miles an hour. Taking a look at the 3 through 7 day forecast for Indianapolis and central Indiana. Tuesday night, clear, lows in the lower 60s, east winds around 5 miles an hour through the late overnight, becoming light and variable. For Wednesday and Wednesday night, mostly clear, highs in the lower 80s, lows in the mid 60s. Thursday and Thursday night, partly cloudy with a chance of showers and thunderstorms, highs in the lower 80s, lows in the upper 60s. Chance of rain 50%. For Friday, partly cloudy. A slight chance of showers and thunderstorms through early afternoon, then a chance of showers and thunderstorms late in the afternoon. Highs in the lower 80s. Chance of rain 30%. Friday night, a slight chance of thunderstorms through the late overnight. Partly cloudy with a chance of showers. Lows in the upper 60s. Chance of rain 30%. For Saturday, partly cloudy. A slight chance of showers and thunderstorms through early afternoon, then a chance of showers and thunderstorms late in the afternoon. Highs in the mid-80s. Chance of rain 40%. Saturday night and Sunday, partly cloudy with a slight chance of showers and thunderstorms. Lows in the upper 60s. Highs in the upper 80s. Chance of rain 20%. The 8 to 14 day outlook for Monday, August 10th through Sunday, August 16th, calls for both temperatures and precipitation to be above normal. Normal highs for the period are around 85 degrees, and normal lows are around 65. The normal precipitation total for the 7 days is between 0.65 and 0.70 inches. The ultraviolet index for Indianapolis on Monday will be 9. The Environmental Protection Agency categorizes an index of 9 as very high exposure to ultraviolet radiation.
At 6 p.m. at Indianapolis, it was mostly sunny. The temperature was 79 degrees, the dew point 67, and the relative humidity 66%. The wind was northeast at 10 miles an hour, gusting to 20. The barometric pressure was 29.79 inches and rising. Around central Indiana, it was mostly sunny, with a temperature of 76 at Anderson and 77 at Zionsville. It was partly sunny, with a temperature of 80 at Eagle Creek Air Park and 76 at Shelbyville. At Muncie, it was cloudy, with a temperature of 75. Elsewhere across Indiana, it was mostly sunny, with a temperature of 77 at South Bend and 80 at Lafayette. It was partly sunny, with a temperature of 79 at Fort Wayne, 76 at Terre Haute, and 79 at Evansville. At Bloomington, it was cloudy, with a temperature of 71. Just outside Indiana, at St. Louis, it was sunny, with a temperature of 83. At Champaign, it was mostly sunny, with a temperature of 79. It was partly sunny, with a temperature of 76 at Chicago and 78 at Louisville. It was cloudy, with a temperature of 73 at Dayton and 73 at Cincinnati. Once again, at Indianapolis, it was 79 degrees with mostly sunny skies. This is All Hazards Radio KEC 74 in Indianapolis. Now a look at your forecast for Indianapolis and central Indiana. Tonight, partly cloudy, patchy fog toward daybreak, lows in the lower 60s, north winds 5 to 10 miles an hour. For Monday, mostly sunny, highs around 80, northeast winds 5 to 10 miles an hour. Monday night, mostly clear, lows around 60. Northeast winds around 5 miles an hour. For Tuesday, sunny, highs in the lower 80s. East winds around 5 miles an hour. Once again, the forecast for tonight. Partly cloudy, patchy fog toward daybreak. Lows in the lower 60s. North winds 5 to 10 miles an hour. Taking a look at the 3 through 7 day forecast for Indianapolis and central Indiana. Tuesday night, clear, lows in the lower 60s, east winds around 5 miles an hour through the late overnight, becoming light and variable. For Wednesday and Wednesday night, mostly clear, highs in the lower 80s, lows in the mid 60s. Thursday and Thursday night, partly cloudy with a chance of showers and thunderstorms, highs in the lower 80s, lows in the upper 60s. Chance of rain 50%. For Friday, partly cloudy. A slight chance of showers and thunderstorms through early afternoon, then a chance of showers and thunderstorms late in the afternoon. Highs in the lower 80s. Chance of rain 30%. Friday night, a slight chance of thunderstorms through the late overnight. Partly cloudy with a chance of showers. Lows in the upper 60s. Chance of rain 30%. For Saturday, partly cloudy. A slight chance of showers and thunderstorms through early afternoon, then a chance of showers and thunderstorms late in the afternoon. Highs in the mid-80s. Chance of rain 40%. Saturday night and Sunday, partly cloudy with a slight chance of showers and thunderstorms. Lows in the upper 60s. Highs in the upper 80s. Chance of rain 20%. The current time is 6:38 p.m. Eastern Daylight Time. The 8 to 14 day outlook for Monday, August 10th through Sunday, August 16th, calls for both temperatures and precipitation to be above normal. Normal highs for the period are around 85 degrees, and normal lows are around 65. The normal precipitation total for the 7 days is between 0.65 and 0.70 inches. Ultraviolet index for Indianapolis on Monday will be 9. The Environmental Protection Agency categorizes an index of 9 as very high exposure to ultraviolet radiation. At 6 p.m. at Indianapolis, it was mostly sunny. The temperature was 79 degrees, the dew point 67, and the relative humidity 66%. The wind was northeast at 10 miles an hour, gusting to 20.
The barometric pressure was 29.79 inches and rising. Around central Indiana, it was mostly sunny, with a temperature of 76 at Anderson and 77 at Zionsville. It was partly sunny, with a temperature of 80 at Eagle Creek Airpark and 76 at Shelbyville. At Muncie, it was cloudy, with a temperature of 75. Elsewhere across Indiana, it was mostly sunny, with a temperature of 77 at South Bend and 80 at Lafayette. It was partly sunny, with a temperature of 79 at Fort Wayne, 76 at Terre Haute, and 79 at Evansville. At Bloomington, it was cloudy, with a temperature of 71. Just outside Indiana, at St. Louis, it was sunny, with a temperature of 83. At Champaign, it was mostly sunny, with a temperature of 79. It was partly sunny, with a temperature of 76 at Chicago and 78 at Louisville. It was cloudy, with a temperature of 73 at Dayton and 73 at Cincinnati. Once again, at Indianapolis, it was 79 degrees with mostly sunny skies. This is NOAA All Hazards Radio KEC 74 in Indianapolis. And now a look at your forecast for Indianapolis and central Indiana. Tonight, partly cloudy. Patchy fog toward daybreak. Lows in the lower 60s. North winds 5 to 10 miles an hour. For Monday, mostly sunny. Highs around 80. Northeast winds 5 to 10 miles an hour. Monday night, mostly clear. Lows around 60. Northeast winds around 5 miles an hour. For Tuesday, sunny. Highs in the lower 80s. East winds around 5 miles an hour. Once again, the forecast for tonight. Partly cloudy. Patchy fog toward daybreak. Lows in the lower 60s. North winds 5 to 10 miles an hour. Taking a look at the 3 through 7 day forecast for Indianapolis and central Indiana. Tuesday night. Clear. Lows in the lower 60s. East winds around 5 miles an hour through the late overnight, becoming light and variable. For Wednesday and Wednesday night, mostly clear. Highs in the lower 80s. Lows in the mid-60s. Thursday and Thursday night, partly cloudy with a chance of showers and thunderstorms. Highs in the lower 80s. Lows in the upper 60s. Chance of rain 50%. For Friday, partly cloudy. A slight chance of showers and thunderstorms through early afternoon, then a chance of showers and thunderstorms late in the afternoon. Highs in the lower 80s. Chance of rain 30%. Friday night. A slight chance of thunderstorms through the late overnight. Partly cloudy with a chance of showers. Lows in the upper 60s. Chance of rain 30%. For Saturday. Partly cloudy. A slight chance of showers and thunderstorms through early afternoon, then a chance of showers and thunderstorms late in the afternoon. Highs in the mid-80s. Chance of rain 40%. Saturday night and Sunday. Partly cloudy with a slight chance of showers and thunderstorms. Lows in the upper 60s. Highs in the upper 80s. Chance of rain 20%. The 14-day outlook for Monday, August 10th through Sunday, August 16th, calls for both temperatures and precipitation to be above normal. Normal highs for the period are around 85 degrees, and normal lows are around 65. The normal precipitation total for the 7 days is between 0.65 and 0.70 inches. The ultraviolet index for Indianapolis on Monday will be 9. The Environmental Protection Agency categorizes an index of 9 as very high exposure to ultraviolet radiation. At 6 p.m. at Indianapolis, it was mostly sunny. The temperature was 79 degrees, the dew point 67, and the relative humidity 66%. The wind was northeast at 10 miles an hour, gusting to 20. The barometric pressure was 29.79 inches and rising. Around central Indiana, it was mostly sunny, with a temperature of 76 at Anderson and 77 at Zionsville. It was partly sunny, with a temperature of 80 at Eagle Creek Airpark and 76 at Shelbyville. At Muncie, it was cloudy, with a temperature of 75.
Elsewhere across Indiana, it was mostly sunny, with a temperature of 77 at South Bend and 80 at Lafayette. It was partly sunny, with a temperature of 79 at Fort Wayne, 76 at

and 79 at Evansville. At Bloomington, it was cloudy with a temperature of 71. Just outside Indiana, at St. Louis, it was sunny with a temperature of 83. At Champaign, it was mostly sunny with a temperature of 79. It was partly sunny with a temperature of 76 at Chicago and 78 at Louisville. It was cloudy with a temperature of 73 at Dayton and 73 at Cincinnati. Once again, at Indianapolis, it was 79 degrees with mostly sunny skies. This is NOAA All Hazards Radio KEC 74 in Indianapolis. Now here is the hazardous weather outlook for central Indiana. For the period through tonight, no hazardous weather is expected at this time. And now the extended outlook for the period Monday through Saturday. Thunderstorms will be possible on Thursday through Saturday. It is too soon to determine if these storms will be severe. Spotter information statement. Spotter activation is not anticipated. Now a look at your forecast for Indianapolis and central Indiana. Tonight, partly cloudy. Patchy fog toward daybreak. Lows in the lower 60s. North winds 5 to 10 miles an hour. For Monday, mostly sunny. Highs around 80. Northeast winds 5 to 10 miles an hour. Monday night, mostly clear. Lows around 60. Northeast winds around 5 miles an hour. For Tuesday, sunny. Highs in the lower 80s. East winds around 5 miles an hour. Once again, the forecast for tonight. Partly cloudy. Patchy fog toward daybreak. Lows in the lower 60s. North winds 5 to 10 miles an hour. This is NOAA All Hazards Radio KEC 74 in Indianapolis. Now a look at your forecast for Indianapolis and central Indiana. Tonight, partly cloudy. Patchy fog toward daybreak. Lows in the lower 60s. North winds 5 to 10 miles an hour. For Monday, partly cloudy through early afternoon, then clearing. Highs around 80. Northeast winds 5 to 10 miles an hour. Monday night, mostly clear. Lows around 60. Northeast winds around 5 miles an hour. For Tuesday, sunny. Highs in the lower 80s. East winds around 5 miles an hour. Once again, the forecast for tonight. Partly cloudy. Patchy fog toward daybreak. Lows in the lower 60s. North winds 5 to 10 miles an hour. Taking a look at the 3 through 7 day forecast for Indianapolis and central Indiana. Tuesday night, clear. Lows in the lower 60s. East winds around 5 miles an hour through the late overnight, becoming light and variable. For Wednesday and Wednesday night, mostly clear. Highs in the lower 80s. Lows in the mid-60s. Thursday and Thursday night, partly cloudy with a chance of showers and thunderstorms. Highs in the lower 80s. Lows in the upper 60s. Chance of rain 50%. For Friday, partly cloudy. A slight chance of showers and thunderstorms through early afternoon, then a chance of showers and thunderstorms late in the afternoon. Highs in the lower 80s. Chance of rain 30%. Friday night. A slight chance of thunderstorms through the late overnight. Partly cloudy with a chance of showers. Lows in the upper 60s. Chance of rain 30%. For Saturday. Partly cloudy. A slight chance of showers and thunderstorms through early afternoon, then a chance of showers and thunderstorms late in the afternoon. Highs in the mid-80s. Chance of rain 40%. Saturday night and Sunday. Partly cloudy with a slight chance of showers and thunderstorms. Lows in the upper 60s. Highs in the upper 80s. Chance of rain 20%. The 8 to 14 day outlook for Monday, August 10th through Sunday, August 16th, calls for both temperatures and precipitation to be above normal. Normal highs for the period are around 85 degrees, and normal lows are around 65. The normal precipitation total for the 7 days is between 0.65 and 0.70 inches. The
ultraviolet index for Indianapolis on Monday will be 9. The Environmental Protection Agency categorizes an index of 9 as very high exposure to ultraviolet radiation. At 6 p.m. at Indianapolis, it was mostly sunny. The temperature was 79 degrees, the dew point 67, and the relative humidity 66%. The wind was northeast at 10 miles an hour, gusting to 20. The barometric pressure was 29.79 inches and rising. Around central Indiana, it was mostly sunny, with a temperature of 76 at Anderson and 77 at Zionsville. It was partly sunny, with a temperature of 80 at Eagle Creek Airpark and 76 at Shelbyville. At Muncie, it was cloudy, with a temperature of 75. Elsewhere across Indiana, it was mostly sunny, with a temperature of 77 at South Bend and 80 at Lafayette. It was partly sunny, with a temperature of 79 at Fort Wayne, 76 at Terre Haute, and 79 at Evansville. At Bloomington, it was cloudy, with a temperature of 71. Just outside Indiana, at St. Louis, it was sunny, with a temperature of 83. At Champaign, it was mostly sunny, with a temperature of 79. It was partly sunny, with a temperature of 76 at Chicago and 78 at Louisville. It was cloudy, with a temperature of 73 at Dayton and 73 at Cincinnati. Once again, at Indianapolis, it was 79 degrees with mostly sunny skies. This is NOAA All Hazards Radio KEC 74 in Indianapolis. And now a look at your forecast for Indianapolis and central Indiana. Tonight, partly cloudy, patchy fog toward daybreak, lows in the lower 60s, north winds 5 to 10 miles an hour. For Monday, partly cloudy through early afternoon, then clearing, highs around 80, northeast winds 5 to 10 miles an hour. Monday night, mostly clear, lows around 60. Northeast winds around 5 miles an hour. For Tuesday, sunny, highs in the lower 80s. East winds around 5 miles an hour. Once again, the forecast for tonight. Partly cloudy, patchy fog toward daybreak. Lows in the lower 60s. North winds 5 to 10 miles an hour. Take a look at the 3 through 7 day forecast for Indianapolis and central Indiana. Tuesday night, clear, lows in the lower 60s, east winds around 5 miles an hour through the late overnight, becoming light and variable. For Wednesday and Wednesday night, mostly clear, highs in the lower 80s, lows in the mid-60s. Thursday and Thursday night, partly cloudy with a chance of showers and thunderstorms, highs in the lower 80s, lows in the upper 60s. Chance of rain 50%. For Friday, partly cloudy. A slight chance of showers and thunderstorms through early afternoon, then a chance of showers and thunderstorms late in the afternoon. Highs in the lower 80s. Chance of rain 30%. Friday night, a slight chance of thunderstorms through the late overnight. Partly cloudy with a chance of showers. Lows in the upper 60s. Chance of rain 30%. For Saturday, partly cloudy. A slight chance of showers and thunderstorms through early afternoon, then a chance of showers and thunderstorms late in the afternoon. Highs in the mid-80s. Chance of rain 40%. Saturday night and Sunday, partly cloudy with a slight chance of showers and thunderstorms. Lows in the upper 60s. Highs in the upper 80s. Chance of rain 20%. The current time is 6:53 p.m. Eastern Daylight Time. The 8 to 14 day outlook for Monday, August 10th through Sunday, August 16th, calls for both temperatures and precipitation to be above normal. Normal highs for the period are around 85 degrees, and normal lows are around 65. The normal precipitation total for the 7 days is between 0.65 and 0.70 inches. The ultraviolet index for Indianapolis on Monday will be 9. The Environmental Protection Agency categorizes an index of 9 as very high exposure to ultraviolet radiation. At 6 p.m. at Indianapolis, it was mostly sunny,
The temperature was 79 degrees, the dew point 67, and the relative humidity 66%. The wind was northeast at 10 miles an hour, gusting to 20. The barometric pressure was 29.79 inches and rising. Around central Indiana, it was mostly sunny, with a temperature of 76 at Anderson and 77 at Zionsville. It was partly sunny, with a temperature of 80 at Eagle Creek Airpark and 76 at Shelbyville. At Muncie, it was cloudy, with a temperature of 75. Elsewhere across Indiana, it was mostly sunny, with a temperature of 77 at South Bend and 80 at Lafayette. It was partly sunny, with a temperature of 79 at Fort Wayne, 76 at Terre Haute, and 79 at Evansville. At Bloomington, it was cloudy, with a temperature of 71. Just outside Indiana, at St. Louis, it was sunny, with a temperature of 83. At Champaign, it was mostly sunny, with a temperature of 79. It was partly sunny, with a temperature of 76 at Chicago and 78 at Louisville. It was cloudy, with a temperature of 73 at Dayton and 73 at Cincinnati. Once again, at Indianapolis, it was 79 degrees with mostly sunny skies. This is NOAA All Hazards Radio KEC 74 in Indianapolis. Now a look at your forecast for Indianapolis and central Indiana. Tonight, partly cloudy, patchy fog toward daybreak, lows in the lower 60s, north winds 5 to 10 miles an hour. For Monday, partly cloudy through early afternoon, then clearing, highs around 80, northeast winds 5 to 10 miles an hour. Monday night, mostly clear, lows around 60. Northeast winds around 5 miles an hour. For Tuesday, sunny, highs in the lower 80s. East winds around 5 miles an hour. Once again, the forecast for tonight. Partly cloudy, patchy fog toward daybreak. Lows in the lower 60s. North winds 5 to 10 miles an hour. Taking a look at the 3 through 7 day forecast for Indianapolis and central Indiana. Tuesday night, clear, lows in the lower 60s, east winds around 5 miles an hour through the late overnight, becoming light and variable. For Wednesday and Wednesday night, mostly clear, highs in the lower 80s, lows in the mid 60s. Thursday and Thursday night, partly cloudy with a chance of showers and thunderstorms, highs in the lower 80s, lows in the upper 60s. Chance of rain 50%. For Friday, partly cloudy. A slight chance of showers and thunderstorms through early afternoon, then a chance of showers and thunderstorms late in the afternoon. Highs in the lower 80s. Chance of rain 30%. Friday night, a slight chance of thunderstorms through the late overnight. Partly cloudy with a chance of showers. Lows in the upper 60s. Chance of rain 30%. For Saturday, partly cloudy. A slight chance of showers and thunderstorms through early afternoon, then a chance of showers and thunderstorms late in the afternoon. Highs in the mid-80s. Chance of rain 40%. Saturday night and Sunday, partly cloudy with a slight chance of showers and thunderstorms. Lows in the upper 60s. Highs in the upper 80s. Chance of rain 20%. The 8 to 14 day outlook for Monday, August 10th through Sunday, August 16th, calls for both temperatures and precipitation to be above normal. Normal highs for the period are around 85 degrees, and normal lows are around 65. The normal precipitation total for the 7 days is between 0.65 and 0.70 inches. The ultraviolet index for Indianapolis on Monday will be 9. The Environmental Protection Agency categorizes an index of 9 as very high exposure to ultraviolet radiation. At 6 p.m., at Indianapolis, it was mostly sunny. The temperature was 79 degrees, the dew point 67, and the relative humidity 66%. The wind was northeast at 10 miles an hour, gusting to 20. The barometric pressure was 29.79 inches and rising.
Around central Indiana, it was mostly sunny, with a temperature of 76 at Anderson and 77 at Zionsville.

at Champaign, it was mostly sunny, with a temperature of 79. It was partly sunny, with a temperature of 76 at Chicago and 78 at Louisville. It was cloudy, with a temperature of 73 at Dayton and 73 at Cincinnati. Once again, at Indianapolis, it was 79 degrees with mostly sunny skies. This is NOAA All Hazards Radio KEC 74 in Indianapolis. Now a look at your forecast for Indianapolis and central Indiana. Tonight, partly cloudy, patchy fog toward daybreak, lows in the lower 60s, north winds 5 to 10 miles an hour. For Monday, partly cloudy through early afternoon, then clearing, highs around 80, northeast winds 5 to 10 miles an hour. Monday night, mostly clear, lows around 60, northeast winds around 5 miles an hour. For Tuesday, sunny, highs in the lower 80s, east winds around 5 miles an hour. Once again, the forecast for tonight, partly cloudy, patchy fog toward daybreak, lows in the lower 60s, north winds 5 to 10 miles an hour. Taking a look at the 3 through 7 day forecast for Indianapolis and central Indiana. Tuesday night, clear, lows in the lower 60s, east winds around 5 miles an hour through the late overnight, becoming light and variable. For Wednesday and Wednesday night, mostly clear, highs in the lower 80s, lows in the mid-60s. Thursday and Thursday night, partly cloudy with a chance of showers and thunderstorms. Highs in the lower 80s, lows in the upper 60s. Chance of rain 50%. For Friday, partly cloudy, a slight chance of showers and thunderstorms through early afternoon, then a chance of showers and thunderstorms late in the afternoon. Highs in the lower 80s. Chance of rain 30%. Friday night, a slight chance of thunderstorms through the late overnight. Partly cloudy with a chance of showers. Lows in the upper 60s. Chance of rain 30%. For Saturday, partly cloudy. A slight chance of showers and thunderstorms through early afternoon, then a chance of showers and thunderstorms late in the afternoon. Highs in the mid-80s. Chance of rain 40%. Saturday night and Sunday, partly cloudy with a slight chance of showers and thunderstorms. Lows in the upper 60s. Highs in the upper 80s. Chance of rain 20%. Day outlook for Monday, August 10th through Sunday, August 16th, calls for both temperatures and precipitation to be above normal. Normal highs for the period are around 85 degrees, and normal lows are around 65. The normal precipitation total for the 7 days is between 0.65 and 0.70 inches. The ultraviolet index for Indianapolis on Monday will be 9. The Environmental Protection Agency categorizes an index of 9 as very high exposure to ultraviolet radiation. At 6 p.m., at Indianapolis, it was mostly sunny. The temperature was 79 degrees, the dew point 67, and the relative humidity 66%. The wind was northeast at 10 miles an hour, gusting to 20. The barometric pressure was 29.79 inches and rising. Around central Indiana, it was mostly sunny, with a temperature of 76 at Anderson and 77 at Zionsville. It was partly sunny, with a temperature of 80 at Eagle Creek Airpark and 76 at Shelbyville. At Muncie, it was cloudy, with a temperature of 75. Elsewhere across Indiana, it was mostly sunny, with a temperature of 77 at South Bend and 80 at Lafayette. It was partly sunny, with a temperature of 79 at Fort Wayne, 76 at Terre Haute, and 79 at Evansville. At Bloomington, it was cloudy, with a temperature of 71. Just outside Indiana, at St. Louis, it was sunny, with a temperature of 83. At Champaign, it was mostly sunny, with a temperature of 79. It was partly sunny, with a temperature of 76 at Chicago and 78 at Louisville. It was cloudy, with a temperature of 73 at Dayton and 73 at Cincinnati. Once again, at Indianapolis, it was 79 degrees with mostly sunny skies.

Now here is the hazardous weather outlook for central Indiana. For the period through tonight, no hazardous weather is expected at this time. And now the extended outlook for the period Monday through Saturday. Thunderstorms will be possible on Thursday through Saturday. It is too soon to determine if these storms will be severe. Spotter information statement. Spotter activation is not anticipated. This is NOAA All Hazards Radio KEC 74 in Indianapolis. Now we'll look at your forecast for Indianapolis and central Indiana. Tonight, partly cloudy. Patchy fog toward daybreak. Lows in the lower 60s. North winds 5 to 10 miles an hour. For Monday, partly cloudy through early afternoon, then clearing. Highs around 80. Northeast winds 5 to 10 miles an hour. Monday night, mostly clear. Lows around 60. Northeast winds around 5 miles an hour. For Tuesday, sunny. Highs in the lower 80s. East winds around 5 miles an hour. Once again, the forecast for tonight. Partly cloudy. Patchy fog toward daybreak. Lows in the lower 60s. North winds 5 to 10 miles an hour. Taking a look at the 3 through 7 day forecast for Indianapolis and central Indiana. Tuesday night. Clear. Lows in the lower 60s. East winds around 5 miles an hour through the late overnight, becoming light and variable. For Wednesday and Wednesday night, mostly clear. Highs in the lower 80s. Lows in the mid-60s. Thursday and Thursday night, partly cloudy with a chance of showers and thunderstorms. Highs in the lower 80s. Lows in the upper 60s. Chance of rain 50%. For Friday, partly cloudy. A slight chance of showers and thunderstorms through early afternoon, then a chance of showers and thunderstorms late in the afternoon. Highs in the lower 80s. Chance of rain 30%. Friday night. A slight chance of thunderstorms through the late overnight. Partly cloudy with a chance of showers. Lows in the upper 60s. Chance of rain 30%. For Saturday. Partly cloudy. A slight chance of showers and thunderstorms through early afternoon, then a chance of showers and thunderstorms late in the afternoon. Highs in the mid-80s. Chance of rain 40%. Saturday night and Sunday. Partly cloudy with a slight chance of showers and thunderstorms. Lows in the upper 60s. Highs in the upper 80s. Chance of rain 20%. The current time is 7:08 p.m. Eastern Daylight Time. The 8 to 14 day outlook for Monday, August 10th through Sunday, August 16th, calls for both temperatures and precipitation to be above normal. Normal highs for the period are around 85 degrees, and normal lows are around 65. The normal precipitation total for the 7 days is between 0.65 and 0.70 inches. The ultraviolet index for Indianapolis on Monday will be 9. The Environmental Protection Agency categorizes an index of 9 as very high exposure to ultraviolet radiation. At 6 p.m. at Indianapolis, it was mostly sunny. The temperature was 79 degrees, the dew point 67, and the relative humidity 66%. The wind was northeast at 10 miles an hour, gusting to 20. The barometric pressure was 29.79 inches and rising. Around central Indiana, it was mostly sunny, with a temperature of 76 at Anderson and 77 at Zionsville. It was partly sunny, with a temperature of 80 at Eagle Creek Airpark and 76 at Shelbyville. At Muncie, it was cloudy, with a temperature of 75. Elsewhere across Indiana, it was mostly sunny, with a temperature of 77 at South Bend and 80 at Lafayette. It was partly sunny, with a temperature of 79 at Fort Wayne, 76 at Terre Haute, and 79 at Evansville. At Bloomington, it was cloudy, with a temperature of 71. Just outside Indiana, at St. Louis, it was sunny, with a temperature of 83. At Champaign, it was mostly sunny, with a temperature of 79. It was partly sunny, with a temperature of 76 at Chicago, and 78 at Louisville.
It was cloudy, with a temperature of 73 at Dayton and 73 at Cincinnati. Once again, at Indianapolis, it was 79 degrees with mostly sunny skies. All Hazards Radio KEC 74 in Indianapolis. Now a look at your forecast for Indianapolis and central Indiana. Tonight, partly cloudy. Patchy fog toward daybreak. Lows in the lower 60s. North winds 5 to 10 miles an hour. For Monday, partly cloudy through early afternoon, then clearing. Highs around 80. Northeast winds 5 to 10 miles an hour. Monday night, mostly clear. Lows around 60. Northeast winds around 5 miles an hour. For Tuesday, sunny. Highs in the lower 80s. East winds around 5 miles an hour. Once again, the forecast for tonight. Partly cloudy. Patchy fog toward daybreak. Lows in the lower 60s. North winds 5 to 10 miles an hour. Taking a look at the 3 through 7 day forecast for Indianapolis and central Indiana. Tuesday night. Clear. Lows in the lower 60s. East winds around 5 miles an hour through the late overnight, becoming light and variable. For Wednesday and Wednesday night, mostly clear. Highs in the lower 80s. Lows in the mid-60s. Thursday and Thursday night, partly cloudy with a chance of showers and thunderstorms. Highs in the lower 80s. Lows in the upper 60s. Chance of rain 50%. For Friday, partly cloudy. A slight chance of showers and thunderstorms through early afternoon, then a chance of showers and thunderstorms late in the afternoon. Highs in the lower 80s. Chance of rain 30%. Friday night. A slight chance of thunderstorms through the late overnight. Partly cloudy with a chance of showers. Lows in the upper 60s. Chance of rain 30%. For Saturday. Partly cloudy. A slight chance of showers and thunderstorms through early afternoon, then a chance of showers and thunderstorms late in the afternoon. Highs in the mid-80s. Chance of rain 40%. Saturday night and Sunday. Partly cloudy with a slight chance of showers and thunderstorms. Lows in the upper 60s. Highs in the upper 80s. Chance of rain 20%. The 8 to 14 day outlook for Monday, August 10th through Sunday, August 16th calls for both temperatures and precipitation to be above normal. Normal highs for the period are around 85 degrees and normal lows are around 65. The normal precipitation total for the 7 days is between 0.65 and 0.70 inches. The ultraviolet index for Indianapolis on Monday will be 9. The Environmental Protection Agency categorizes an index of 9 as very high exposure to ultraviolet radiation. At 7 p.m. at Indianapolis, it was mostly sunny. The temperature was 79 degrees, the dew point 63, and the relative humidity 57%. The wind was north at 14 miles an hour. The barometric pressure was 29.80 inches and rising. Around central Indiana, it was sunny, with a temperature of 76 at Anderson and 75 at Muncie. It was partly sunny, with a temperature of 76 at Zionsville and 76 at Shelbyville. At Eagle Creek Air Park, it was cloudy, with a temperature of 79. Elsewhere across Indiana, it was mostly sunny, with a temperature of 74 at South Bend and 78 at Lafayette. It was partly sunny, with a temperature of 77 at Fort Wayne, 77 at Terre Haute, and 75 at Bloomington. At Evansville, it was cloudy, with a temperature of 78. Just outside Indiana, it was mostly sunny, with a temperature of 74 at Chicago, 77 at Champaign, and 82 at St. Louis. It was partly sunny, with a temperature of 73 at Cincinnati, and 78 at Louisville. At Dayton, it was cloudy, with a temperature of 71. Once again, at Indianapolis, it was 79 degrees with mostly sunny skies. This is NOAA All Hazards Radio KEC 74 in Indianapolis. Now a look at your forecast for Indianapolis and central Indiana. Tonight, partly cloudy.
Patchy fog toward daybreak. Lows in the lower 60s. North winds 5 to 10 miles an hour. For Monday, partly cloudy through early afternoon, then clearing. Highs around 80. Northeast winds 5 to 10 miles an hour. Monday night, mostly clear. Lows around 60. Northeast winds around 5 miles an hour. For Tuesday, sunny. Highs in the lower 80s. East winds around 5 miles an hour. Once again, the forecast for tonight. Partly cloudy. Patchy fog toward daybreak. Lows in the lower 60s. North winds 5 to 10 miles an hour. Taking a look at the 3 through 7 day forecast for Indianapolis and central Indiana. Tuesday night. Clear. Lows in the lower 60s. East winds around 5 miles an hour through the late overnight, becoming light and variable. For Wednesday and Wednesday night, mostly clear. Highs in the lower 80s. Lows in the mid-60s. Thursday and Thursday night, partly cloudy with a chance of showers and thunderstorms. Highs in the lower 80s. Lows in the upper 60s. Chance of rain 50%. For Friday, partly cloudy. A slight chance of showers and thunderstorms through early afternoon, then a chance of showers and thunderstorms late in the afternoon. Highs in the lower 80s. Chance of rain 30%. Friday night. A slight chance of thunderstorms through the late overnight. Partly cloudy with a chance of showers. Lows in the upper 60s. Chance of rain 30%. For Saturday. Partly cloudy. A slight chance of showers and thunderstorms through early afternoon, then a chance of showers and thunderstorms late in the afternoon. Highs in the mid-80s. Chance of rain 40%. Saturday night and Sunday. Partly cloudy with a slight chance of showers and thunderstorms. Lows in the upper 60s. Highs in the upper 80s. Chance of rain 20%. The 8 to 14 day outlook for Monday, August 10th through Sunday, August 16th, calls for both temperatures and precipitation to be above normal. Normal highs for the period are around 85 degrees, and normal lows are around 65. The normal precipitation total for the 7 days is between 0.65 and 0.70 inches. The ultraviolet index for Indianapolis on Monday will be 9. The Environmental Protection Agency categorizes an index of 9 as very high exposure to ultraviolet radiation. At 7 p.m. at Indianapolis, it was mostly sunny. The temperature was 79 degrees, the dew point 63, and the relative humidity 57%. The wind was north at 14 miles an hour. The barometric pressure was 29.80 inches and rising. Around central Indiana, it was sunny, with a temperature of 76 at Anderson and 75 at Muncie. It was partly sunny, with a temperature of 76 at Zionsville and 76 at Shelbyville. At Eagle Creek Airpark, it was cloudy, with a temperature of 79. Elsewhere across Indiana, it was mostly sunny, with a temperature of 74 at South Bend and 78 at Lafayette. It was partly sunny, with a temperature of 77 at Fort Wayne, 77 at Terre Haute, and 75 at Bloomington. At Evansville, it was cloudy, with a temperature of 78. Just outside Indiana, it was mostly sunny, with a temperature of 74 at Chicago, 77 at Champaign, and 82 at St. Louis. It was partly sunny, with a temperature of 73 at Cincinnati, and 78 at Louisville. At Dayton, it was cloudy, with a temperature of 71. Once again, at Indianapolis, it was 79 degrees with mostly sunny skies. This is NOAA All Hazards Radio KEC 74 in Indianapolis. Now a look at your forecast for Indianapolis and central Indiana. Tonight, partly cloudy. Patchy fog toward daybreak. Lows in the lower 60s. North winds 5 to 10 miles an hour. For Monday, partly cloudy through early afternoon, then clearing. Highs around 80. Northeast winds 5 to 10 miles an hour. Monday night, mostly clear. Lows around 60. Northeast winds around 5 miles an hour.
For Tuesday, sunny. Highs in the lower 80s. East winds around 5 miles an hour. Once again, the forecast for tonight. Partly cloudy. Patchy fog toward daybreak. Lows in the lower 60s. North winds 5 to 10 miles an hour. Taking a look at the 3 through 7 day forecast for Indianapolis and central Indiana. Tuesday night. Clear. Lows in the lower 60s. East winds around 5 miles an hour through the late overnight, becoming light and variable. For Wednesday and Wednesday night. Mostly clear. Highs in the lower 80s. Lows in the mid 60s. Thursday and Thursday night. Partly cloudy with a chance of showers and thunderstorms. Highs in the lower 80s. Lows in the upper 60s. Chance of rain 50%. For Friday, partly cloudy. A slight chance of showers and thunderstorms through early afternoon, then a chance of showers and thunderstorms late in the afternoon. Highs in the lower 80s. Chance of rain 30%. Friday night, a slight chance of thunderstorms through the late overnight. Partly cloudy with a chance of showers. Lows in the upper 60s. Chance of rain 30%. For Saturday, partly cloudy. A slight chance of showers and thunderstorms through early afternoon, then a chance of showers and thunderstorms late in the afternoon. Highs in the mid-80s. Chance of rain 40%. Saturday night and Sunday, partly cloudy with a slight chance of showers and thunderstorms. Lows in the upper 60s. Highs in the upper 80s. Chance of rain 20%. The 8 to 14 day outlook for Monday, August 10th through Sunday, August 16th calls for both temperatures and precipitation to be above normal. Normal highs for the period are around 85 degrees, and normal lows are around 65. The normal precipitation total for the 7 days is between 0.65 and 0.70 inches. Ultraviolet index for Indianapolis on Monday will be 9. The Environmental Protection Agency categorizes an index of 9 as very high exposure to ultraviolet radiation. At 7 p.m. at Indianapolis, it was mostly sunny. The temperature was 79 degrees, the dew point 63, and the relative humidity 57%. The wind was north at 14 miles an hour. The barometric pressure was 29.80 inches and rising. Around central Indiana, it was sunny, with a temperature of 76 at Anderson and 75 at Muncie. It was partly sunny, with a temperature of 76 at Zionsville and 76 at Shelbyville. At Eagle Creek Airport, it was cloudy, with a temperature of 79. Elsewhere across Indiana, it was mostly sunny, with a temperature of 74 at South Bend and 78 at Lafayette. It was partly sunny, with a temperature of 77 at Fort Wayne, 77 at Terre Haute, and 75 at Bloomington. At Evansville, it was cloudy, with a temperature of 78. Just outside Indiana, it was mostly sunny, with a temperature of 74 at Chicago, 77 at Champaign, and 82 at St. Louis. It was partly sunny, with a temperature of 73 at Cincinnati, and 78 at Louisville. At Dayton, it was cloudy, with a temperature of 71. Once again, at Indianapolis, it was 79 degrees with mostly sunny skies. The current time is 7:23 p.m. Eastern Daylight Time. This is NOAA All Hazards Radio KEC-74 in Indianapolis. And now a look at your forecast for Indianapolis and central Indiana. Tonight, partly cloudy. Patchy fog toward daybreak. Lows in the lower 60s. North winds 5 to 10 miles an hour. For Monday, partly cloudy through early afternoon, then clearing. Highs around 80. Northeast winds 5 to 10 miles an hour. Monday night, mostly clear. Lows around 60. Northeast winds around 5 miles an hour. For Tuesday, sunny. Highs in the lower 80s. East winds around 5 miles an hour. Once again, the forecast for tonight. Partly cloudy. Patchy fog toward daybreak. Lows in the lower 60s. North winds 5 to 10 miles an hour.
taking a look at the 3-7 day forecast for Indianapolis and central Indiana. Tuesday night, clear. Lows in the lower 60s. East winds around 5 miles an hour through the late overnight, becoming light and variable. For Wednesday and Wednesday night, mostly clear. Highs in the lower 80s. Lows in the mid 60s. Thursday and Thursday night, partly cloudy with a chance of showers and thunderstorms. Highs in the lower 80s. Lows in the upper 60s. Chance of rain 50%. For Friday, partly cloudy. A slight chance of showers and thunderstorms through early afternoon, then a chance of showers and thunderstorms late in the afternoon. Highs in the lower 80s. Chance of rain 30%. Friday night, a slight chance of thunderstorms through the late overnight. Partly cloudy with a chance of showers. Lows in the upper 60s. Chance of rain 30%. For Saturday, partly cloudy. A slight chance of showers and thunderstorms through early afternoon, then a chance of showers and thunderstorms late in the afternoon. Highs in the mid-80s. Chance of rain 40%. Saturday night and Sunday, partly cloudy with a slight chance of showers and thunderstorms. Lows in the upper 60s. Highs in the upper 80s. Chance of rain 20%. Now here is the hazardous weather outlook for central Indiana. For the period through tonight, no hazardous weather is expected at this time. And now the extended outlook for the period Monday through Saturday. Thunderstorms will be possible on Thursday through Saturday. It is too soon to determine if these storms will be severe. Spotter information statement, spotter activation is not anticipated. The 8 to 14 day outlook for Monday, August 10th through Sunday, August 16th, calls for both temperatures and precipitation to be above normal. Normal highs for the period are around 85 degrees, and normal lows are around 65. The normal precipitation total for the 7 days is between 0.65 and 0.70 inches. The ultraviolet index for Indianapolis on Monday will be 9. The Environmental Protection Agency categorizes an index of 9 as very high exposure to ultraviolet radiation. At 7 p.m. at Indianapolis, it was mostly sunny. The temperature was 79 degrees, the dew point 63, and the relative humidity 57%. The wind was north at 14 miles an hour. The barometric pressure was 29.80 inches and rising. Around central Indiana, it was sunny, with a temperature of 76 at Anderson and 75 at Muncie. It was partly sunny, with a temperature of 76 at Zionsville and 76 at Shelbyville. At Eagle Creek Airport, it was cloudy, with a temperature of 79. Elsewhere across Indiana, it was mostly sunny, with a temperature of 74 at South Bend and 78 at Lafayette. It was partly sunny, with a temperature of 77 at Fort Wayne, 77 at Terre Haute, and 75 at Bloomington. At Evansville, it was cloudy, with a temperature of 78. Just outside Indiana, it was mostly sunny, with a temperature of 74 at Chicago, 77 at Champaign, and 82 at St. Louis. It was partly sunny, with a temperature of 73 at Cincinnati and 78 at Louisville. At Dayton, it was cloudy, with a temperature of 71. Once again, at Indianapolis, it was 79 degrees with mostly sunny skies. This is NOAA All Hazards Radio KEC 74 in Indianapolis. Now a look at your forecast for Indianapolis and central Indiana. Tonight, partly cloudy. Patchy fog toward daybreak. Lows in the lower 60s. North winds 5 to 10 miles an hour. For Monday, partly cloudy through early afternoon, then clearing. Highs around 80. Northeast winds 5 to 10 miles an hour. Monday night, mostly clear. Lows around 60. Northeast winds around 5 miles an hour. For Tuesday, sunny. Highs in the lower 80s. East winds around 5 miles an hour. Once again, the forecast for tonight. Partly cloudy. Patchy fog toward daybreak. Lows in the lower 60s. North winds 5 to 10 miles an hour.
taking a look at the 3-7 day forecast for Indianapolis and central Indiana. Tuesday night, clear. Lows in the lower 60s. East winds around 5 miles an hour through the late overnight, becoming light and variable. For Wednesday and Wednesday night, mostly clear. Highs in the lower 80s. Lows in the mid 60s. Thursday and Thursday night, partly cloudy with a chance of showers and thunderstorms. Highs in the lower 80s. Lows in the upper 60s. Chance of rain 50%. For Friday, partly cloudy. A slight chance of showers and thunderstorms through early afternoon, then a chance of showers and thunderstorms late in the afternoon. Highs in the lower 80s. Chance of rain 30%. Friday night, a slight chance of thunderstorms through the late overnight. Partly cloudy with a chance of showers. Lows in the upper 60s. Chance of rain 30%. For Saturday, partly cloudy. A slight chance of showers and thunderstorms through early afternoon, then a chance of showers and thunderstorms late in the afternoon. Highs in the mid-80s. Chance of rain 40%. Saturday night and Sunday, partly cloudy with a slight chance of showers and thunderstorms. Lows in the upper 60s. Highs in the upper 80s. Chance of rain 20%. The 8 to 14 day outlook for Monday, August 10th through Sunday, August 16th, calls for both temperatures and precipitation to be above normal. Normal highs for the period are around 85 degrees, and normal lows are around 65. The normal precipitation total for the 7 days is between 0.65 and 0.70 inches. The ultraviolet index for Indianapolis on Monday will be 9. The Environmental Protection Agency categorizes an index of 9 as very high exposure to ultraviolet radiation. At 7 p.m. at Indianapolis, it was mostly sunny. The temperature was 79 degrees, the dew point 63, and the relative humidity 57%. The wind was north at 14 miles an hour. The barometric pressure was 29.80 inches and rising. Around central Indiana, it was sunny, with a temperature of 76 at Anderson and 75 at Muncie. It was partly sunny, with a temperature of 76 at Zionsville and 76 at Shelbyville. At Eagle Creek Airpark, it was cloudy, with a temperature of 79. Elsewhere across Indiana, it was mostly sunny, with a temperature of 74 at South Bend and 78 at Lafayette. It was partly sunny, with a temperature of 77 at Fort Wayne, 77 at Terre Haute, and 75 at Bloomington. At Evansville, it was cloudy, with a temperature of 78. Just outside Indiana, it was mostly sunny, with a temperature of 74 at Chicago, 77 at Champaign, and 82 at St. Louis. It was partly sunny, with a temperature of 73 at Cincinnati and 78 at Louisville. At Dayton, it was cloudy, with a temperature of 71. Once again, at Indianapolis, it was 79 degrees with mostly sunny skies. This is NOAA All Hazards Radio KEC 74 in Indianapolis. And now a look at your forecast for Indianapolis and central Indiana. Tonight, partly cloudy. Patchy fog toward daybreak. Lows in the lower 60s. North winds 5 to 10 miles an hour. For Monday, partly cloudy through early afternoon, then clearing. Highs around 80. Northeast winds 5 to 10 miles an hour. Monday night, mostly clear. Lows around 60. Northeast winds around 5 miles an hour. For Tuesday, sunny. Highs in the lower 80s. East winds around 5 miles an hour. Once again, the forecast for tonight. Partly cloudy. Patchy fog toward daybreak. Lows in the lower 60s. North winds 5 to 10 miles an hour. Taking a look at the 3-7 day forecast for Indianapolis and central Indiana. Tuesday night. Clear. Lows in the lower 60s. East winds around 5 miles an hour through the late overnight, becoming light and variable. For Wednesday and Wednesday night, mostly clear. Highs in the lower 80s. Lows in the mid-60s.
Thursday and Thursday night. Partly cloudy with a chance of showers and thunderstorms. Highs in the lower 80s. Lows in the upper 60s. Chance of rain 50%. For Friday, partly cloudy. A slight chance of showers and thunderstorms through early afternoon, then a chance of showers and thunderstorms late in the afternoon. Highs in the lower 80s. Chance of rain 30%. Friday night, a slight chance of thunderstorms through the late overnight. Partly cloudy with a chance of showers. Lows in the upper 60s. Chance of rain 30%. For Saturday, partly cloudy. A slight chance of showers and thunderstorms through early afternoon, then a chance of showers and thunderstorms late in the afternoon. Highs in the mid-80s. Chance of rain 40%. Saturday night and Sunday, partly cloudy with a slight chance of showers and thunderstorms. Lows in the upper 60s. Highs in the upper 80s. Chance of rain 20%. The 8 to 14 day outlook for Monday, August 10th through Sunday, August 16th, calls for both temperatures and precipitation to be above normal. Normal highs for the period are around 85 degrees, and normal lows are around 65. The normal precipitation total for the 7 days is between 0.65 and 0.70 inches. The ultraviolet index for Indianapolis on Monday will be 9. The Environmental Protection Agency categorizes an index of 9 as very high exposure to ultraviolet radiation. At 7 p.m. at Indianapolis, it was mostly sunny. The temperature was 79 degrees, the dew point 63, and the relative humidity 57%. The wind was north at 14 miles an hour. The barometric pressure was 29.80 inches and rising. Around central Indiana, it was sunny, with a temperature of 76 at Anderson and 75 at Muncie. It was partly sunny, with a temperature of 76 at Zionsville and 76 at Shelbyville. At Eagle Creek Airport, it was cloudy, with a temperature of 79. Elsewhere across Indiana, it was mostly sunny, with a temperature of 74 at South Bend and 78 at Lafayette. It was partly sunny, with a temperature of 77 at Fort Wayne, 77 at Terre Haute, and 75 at Bloomington. At Evansville, it was cloudy, with a temperature of 78. Just outside Indiana, it was mostly sunny, with a temperature of 74 at Chicago, 77 at Champaign, and 82 at St. Louis. It was partly sunny, with a temperature of 73 at Cincinnati, and 78 at Louisville. At Dayton, it was cloudy, with a temperature of 71. Once again, at Indianapolis, it was 79 degrees with mostly sunny skies. The current time is 7:38 p.m. Eastern Daylight Time. The Indianapolis climate summary is of 7 p.m., August 2, 2026. So far today, the high temperature has been 80 degrees. The normal high is 85. So far today, the low temperature has been 67 degrees. The normal low is 66. 0.05 inches of precipitation has fallen, which brings the monthly total to 2.14 inches. This is 1.93 inches above the normal amount of 0.21 inches for August. The total precipitation for the year now stands at 29.59 inches, which is 1.68 inches above normal. No snow has fallen, which brings the monthly total to 0.0 inches. The total snowfall since July 1st still stands at 0.0 inches. The record high for tomorrow is 98, which occurred in 1897, and the record low is 50, which occurred in 1965. Sunset tonight is at 8:57 p.m. Sunrise tomorrow is at 6:46 a.m. This is NOAA All Hazards Radio KEC 74 in Indianapolis. And now a look at your forecast for Indianapolis and central Indiana. Tonight, partly cloudy. Patchy fog toward daybreak. Lower 60s. North winds 5 to 10 miles an hour. For Monday, partly cloudy through early afternoon, then clearing. Highs around 80. Northeast winds 5 to 10 miles an hour. Monday night, mostly clear. Lows around 60. Northeast winds around 5 miles an hour. For Tuesday,
sunny. Highs in the lower 80s. East winds around 5 miles an hour. Once again, the forecast for tonight. Partly cloudy. Patchy fog toward daybreak. Lows in the lower 60s. North winds 5 to 10 miles an hour. Taking a look at the 3 through 7 day forecast for Indianapolis and central Indiana. Tuesday night. Clear. Lows in the lower 60s. East winds around 5 miles an hour through the late overnight, becoming light and variable. For Wednesday and Wednesday night, mostly clear. Highs in the lower 80s. Lows in the mid-60s. Thursday and Thursday night, partly cloudy with a chance of showers and thunderstorms. Highs in the lower 80s. Lows in the upper 60s. Chance of rain 50%. For Friday, partly cloudy. A slight chance of showers and thunderstorms through early afternoon, then a chance of showers and thunderstorms late in the afternoon. Highs in the lower 80s. Chance of rain 30%. Friday night. A slight chance of thunderstorms through the late overnight. Partly cloudy with a chance of showers. Lows in the upper 60s. Chance of rain 30%. For Saturday. Partly cloudy. A slight chance of showers and thunderstorms through early afternoon, then a chance of showers and thunderstorms late in the afternoon. Highs in the mid-80s. Chance of rain 40%. Saturday night and Sunday. Partly cloudy with a slight chance of showers and thunderstorms. Lows in the upper 60s. Highs in the upper 80s. Chance of rain 20%. The 8 to 14 day outlook for Monday, August 10th through Sunday, August 16th calls for both temperatures and precipitation to be above normal. Normal highs for the period are around 85 degrees and normal lows are around 65. The normal precipitation total for the 7 days is between 0.65 and 0.70 inches. The ultraviolet index for Indianapolis on Monday will be 9. The Environmental Protection Agency categorizes an index of 9 as very high exposure to ultraviolet radiation. At 7 p.m. at Indianapolis, it was mostly sunny. The temperature was 79 degrees, the dew point 63, and the relative humidity 57%. The wind was north at 14 miles an hour. The barometric pressure was 29.80 inches and rising. Around central Indiana, it was sunny, with a temperature of 76 at Anderson and 75 at Muncie. It was partly sunny, with a temperature of 76 at Zionsville and 76 at Shelbyville. At Eagle Creek Airport, it was cloudy, with a temperature of 79. Elsewhere across Indiana, it was mostly sunny, with a temperature of 74 at South Bend and 78 at Lafayette. It was partly sunny, with a temperature of 77 at Fort Wayne, 77 at Terre Haute, and 75 at Bloomington. At Evansville, it was cloudy, with a temperature of 78. Just outside Indiana, it was mostly sunny, with a temperature of 74 at Chicago, 77 at Champaign, and 82 at St. Louis. It was partly sunny, with a temperature of 73 at Cincinnati, and 78 at Louisville. At Dayton, it was cloudy, with a temperature of 71. Once again, at Indianapolis, it was 79 degrees with mostly sunny skies. The Indianapolis climate summary is of 7 p.m., August 2, 2026. So far today, the high temperature has been 80 degrees. The normal high is 85. So far today, the low temperature has been 67 degrees. The normal low is 66. 0.05 inches of precipitation has fallen, which brings the monthly total to 2.14 inches. This is 1.93 inches above the normal amount of 0.21 inches for August. The total precipitation for the year now stands at 29.59 inches, which is 1.68 inches above normal. No snow has fallen, which brings the monthly total to 0.0 inches. The total snowfall since July 1st still stands at 0.0 inches. The record high for tomorrow is 98, which occurred in 1897, and the record low is 50, which occurred in 1965. Sunset tonight is at 8:57 p.m. Sunrise tomorrow is at 6:46 a.m.
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Now here is the hazardous weather outlook for central Indiana. For the period through tonight, no hazardous weather is expected at this time. And now the extended outlook for the period Monday through Saturday. Thunderstorms will be possible on Thursday through Saturday. It is too soon to determine if these storms will be severe. Spotter information statement. Spotter activation is not anticipated. Now we'll look at your forecast for Indianapolis and central Indiana. Tonight, partly cloudy. Patchy fog toward daybreak. Lows in the lower 60s. North winds 5 to 10 miles an hour. For Monday, partly cloudy through early afternoon, then clearing. Highs around 80. Northeast winds 5 to 10 miles an hour. Monday night, mostly clear. Lows around 60. Northeast winds around 5 miles an hour. For Tuesday, sunny. Highs in the lower 80s. East winds around 5 miles an hour. Once again, the forecast for tonight. Partly cloudy. Patchy fog toward daybreak. Lows in the lower 60s. North winds 5 to 10 miles an hour. Taking a look at the 3 through 7 day forecast for Indianapolis and central Indiana. Tuesday night. Clear. Lows in the lower 60s. East winds around 5 miles an hour through the late overnight, becoming light and variable. For Wednesday and Wednesday night, mostly clear. Highs in the lower 80s. Lows in the mid-60s. Thursday and Thursday night, partly cloudy with a chance of showers and thunderstorms. Highs in the lower 80s. Lows in the upper 60s. Chance of rain 50%. For Friday, partly cloudy. A slight chance of showers and thunderstorms through early afternoon, then a chance of showers and thunderstorms late in the afternoon. Highs in the lower 80s. Chance of rain 30%. Friday night. A slight chance of thunderstorms through the late overnight. Partly cloudy with a chance of showers. Lows in the upper 60s. Chance of rain 30%. For Saturday. Partly cloudy. A slight chance of showers and thunderstorms through early afternoon, then a chance of showers and thunderstorms late in the afternoon. Highs in the mid-80s. Chance of rain 40%. Saturday night and Sunday. Partly cloudy with a slight chance of showers and thunderstorms. Lows in the upper 60s. Highs in the upper 80s. Chance of rain 20%. The 8 to 14 day outlook for Monday, August 10th through Sunday, August 16th, calls for both temperatures and precipitation to be above normal. Normal highs for the period are around 85 degrees, and normal lows are around 65. The normal precipitation total for the 7 days is between 0.65 and 0.70 inches. The ultraviolet index for Indianapolis on Monday will be 9. The Environmental Protection Agency categorizes an index of 9 as very high exposure to ultraviolet radiation. At 7 p.m. at Indianapolis, it was mostly sunny. The temperature was 79 degrees, the dew point 63, and the relative humidity 57%. The wind was north at 14 miles an hour. The barometric pressure was 29.80 inches and rising. Around central Indiana, it was sunny, with a temperature of 76 at Anderson and 75 at Muncie. It was partly sunny, with a temperature of 76 at Zionsville and 76 at Shelbyville. At Eagle Creek Airport, it was cloudy, with a temperature of 79. Elsewhere across Indiana, it was mostly sunny, with a temperature of 74 at South Bend and 78 at Lafayette. It was partly sunny, with a temperature of 77 at Fort Wayne, 77 at Terre Haute, and 75 at Bloomington. At Evansville, it was cloudy, with a temperature of 78. Just outside Indiana, it was mostly sunny, with a temperature of 74 at Chicago, 77 at Champaign, and 82 at St. Louis. It was partly sunny, with a temperature of 73 at Cincinnati, and 78 at Louisville. At Dayton, it was cloudy, with a temperature of 71. Once again, at Indianapolis, it was 79 degrees with mostly sunny skies.
The Indianapolis climate summary is of 7 p.m., August 2, 2026. So far today, the high temperature has been 80 degrees. The normal high is 85. So far today, the low temperature has been 67 degrees. The normal low is 66. 0.05 inches of precipitation has fallen, which brings the monthly total to 2.14 inches. This is 1.93 inches above the normal amount of 0.21 inches for August. The total precipitation for the year now stands at 29.59 inches, which is 1.68 inches above normal. No snow has fallen, which brings the monthly total to 0.0 inches. The total snowfall since July 1st still stands at 0.0 inches. The record high for tomorrow is 98, which occurred in 1897, and the record low is 50, which occurred in 1965. Sunset tonight is at 8:57 p.m. Sunrise tomorrow is at 6:46 a.m. This is NOAA All Hazards Radio KEC 74 in Indianapolis. Now a look at your forecast for Indianapolis and central Indiana. Tonight, partly cloudy. Patchy fog toward daybreak. Lows in the lower 60s. North winds 5 to 10 miles an hour. For Monday, partly cloudy through early afternoon, then clearing. Highs around 80. Northeast winds 5 to 10 miles an hour. Monday night, mostly clear. Lows around 60. Northeast winds around 5 miles an hour. For Tuesday, sunny. Highs in the lower 80s. East winds around 5 miles an hour. Once again, the forecast for tonight. Partly cloudy. Patchy fog toward daybreak. Lows in the lower 60s. North winds 5 to 10 miles an hour. Taking a look at the 3 through 7 day forecast for Indianapolis and central Indiana. Tuesday night. Clear. Lows in the lower 60s. East winds around 5 miles an hour through the late overnight, becoming light and variable. For Wednesday and Wednesday night. Mostly clear. Highs in the lower 80s. Lows in the mid 60s. Thursday and Thursday night. Partly cloudy with a chance of showers and thunderstorms. Highs in the lower 80s. Lows in the upper 60s. Chance of rain 50%. For Friday. Partly cloudy. A slight chance of showers and thunderstorms through early afternoon, then a chance of showers and thunderstorms late in the afternoon. Highs in the lower 80s. Chance of rain 30%. Friday night. A slight chance of thunderstorms through the late overnight. Partly cloudy with a chance of showers. Lows in the upper 60s. Chance of rain 30%. For Saturday. Partly cloudy. A slight chance of showers and thunderstorms through early afternoon. Then a chance of showers and thunderstorms late in the afternoon. Highs in the mid 80s. Chance of rain 40%. Saturday night and Sunday. Partly cloudy with a slight chance of showers and thunderstorms. Lows in the upper 60s. Highs in the upper 80s. Chance of rain 20%. The current time is 7:53 p.m. Eastern Daylight Time. The 8 to 14 day outlook for Monday, August 10th through Sunday, August 16th, calls for both temperatures and precipitation to be above normal. Normal highs for the period are around 85 degrees. And normal lows are around 65. The normal precipitation total for the 7 days is between 0.65 and 0.70 inches. The ultraviolet index for Indianapolis on Monday will be 9. The Environmental Protection Agency categorizes an index of 9 as very high exposure to ultraviolet radiation. At 7 p.m. at Indianapolis, it was mostly sunny. The temperature was 79 degrees, the dew point 63, and the relative humidity 57%. The wind was north at 14 miles an hour. The barometric pressure was 29.80 inches and rising. Around central Indiana, it was sunny, with a temperature of 76 at Anderson and 75 at Muncie. It was partly sunny, with a temperature of 76 at Zionsville and 76 at Shelbyville. At Eagle Creek Airport, it was cloudy, with a temperature of 79.
Elsewhere across Indiana, it was mostly sunny, with a temperature of 74 at South Bend and 78 at Lafayette. It was partly sunny, with a temperature of 77 at Fort Wayne, 77 at Terre Haute, and 75 at Bloomington. At Evansville, it was cloudy, with a temperature of 78. Just outside Indiana, it was mostly sunny, with a temperature of 74 at Chicago, 77 at Champaign, and 82 at St. Louis. It was partly sunny, with a temperature of 73 at Cincinnati, and 78 at Louisville. At Dayton, it was cloudy, with a temperature of 71. Once again, at Indianapolis, it was 79 degrees with mostly sunny skies. The Indianapolis climate summary is of 7 p.m., August 2, 2026. So far today, the high temperature has been 80 degrees. The normal high is 85. So far today, the low temperature has been 67 degrees. The normal low is 66. 0.05 inches of precipitation has fallen, which brings the monthly total to 2.14 inches. This is 1.93 inches above the normal amount of 0.21 inches for August. The total precipitation for the year now stands at 29.59 inches, which is 1.68 inches above normal. No snow has fallen, which brings the monthly total to 0.0 inches. The total snowfall since July 1st still stands at 0.0 inches. The record high for tomorrow is 98, which occurred in 1897, and the record low is 50, which occurred in 1965. Sunset tonight is at 8:57 p.m. Sunrise tomorrow is at 6:46 a.m. This is NOAA All Hazards Radio KEC 74 in Indianapolis. And now a look at your forecast for Indianapolis and central Indiana. Tonight, partly cloudy. Patchy fog toward daybreak. Lows in the lower 60s. North winds 5 to 10 miles an hour. For Monday, partly cloudy through early afternoon, then clearing. Highs around 80. Northeast winds 5 to 10 miles an hour. Monday night, mostly clear. Lows around 60. Northeast winds around 5 miles an hour. For Tuesday, sunny. Highs in the lower 80s. East winds around 5 miles an hour. Once again, the forecast for tonight. Partly cloudy. Patchy fog toward daybreak. Lows in the lower 60s. North winds 5 to 10 miles an hour. Taking a look at the 3 through 7 day forecast for Indianapolis and central Indiana. Tuesday night, clear. Lows in the lower 60s. East winds around 5 miles an hour through the late overnight, becoming light and variable. For Wednesday and Wednesday night, mostly clear. Highs in the lower 80s. Lows in the mid 60s. Thursday and Thursday night, partly cloudy with a chance of showers and thunderstorms. Highs in the lower 80s. Lows in the upper 60s. Chance of rain 50%. For Friday, partly cloudy. A slight chance of showers and thunderstorms through early afternoon, then a chance of showers and thunderstorms late in the afternoon. Highs in the lower 80s. Chance of rain 30%. Friday night, a slight chance of thunderstorms through the late overnight. Partly cloudy with a chance of showers. Lows in the upper 60s. Chance of rain 30%. For Saturday, partly cloudy. A slight chance of showers and thunderstorms through early afternoon, then a chance of showers and thunderstorms late in the afternoon. Highs in the mid-80s. Chance of rain 40%. Saturday night and Sunday, partly cloudy with a slight chance of showers and thunderstorms. Lows in the upper 60s. Highs in the upper 80s. Chance of rain 20%. The 8 to 14 day outlook for Monday, August 10th through Sunday, August 16th, calls for both temperatures and precipitation to be above normal. Normal highs for the period are around 85 degrees, and normal lows are around 65. The normal precipitation total for the 7 days is between 0.65 and 0.70 inches. The ultraviolet index for Indianapolis on Monday will be 9.
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